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3: A separate event, a PG&E worker at our location just west of us stated that he was hit by an individual on a motorcycle, and this individual fled to his house. He parked in front of us. You said a motor to come help him out, or maybe the patrol unit?
1: Copy that. And confirm they come in for a fax, or is there another location?
3: Yeah, from there at the house on the northwest corner of Fairfax and the Kipley. Just west of here.
1: Copy. Any injuries?
3: It didn't appear so. It's just a PG&E driver who came up to me and told me what happened. He said that he called his driver, the motorcyclist, back to his residence here.
1: David, do you want to break one?
4: I didn't see him on all of those, but I'm checking neighbors on the north side. Well.
5: I copy, I'm on McKinley and Bexel.
2: Down for a subject that was hit by a motorcycle at McKinley and Fairfax.
5: Rank 23.
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0: Victor 12 on 5, send me to the 1144 call.
1: Lashini. Victor 20, stand by 1. Lashini, you have low volume of static.
0: Copy, coming to the front. Driver, you said it occurred at the intersection, you know, I don't know where it occurred at that intersection. We're talking to an occupant at the house now, so I don't know if you made contact with the driver.
1: Yes, EMS is still staging due to the unknown circumstances. Yes, affirm.
0: Copy, I just want to command.
3: Williams 72600. It's a white Chevy van.

0: Officer, another shoplifter in custody.
1: Confirm clearing the residence. I can't copy, you have a lot of static.
2: A found the door was unlocked when clearing the residence.
1: I copy. Do you need the air?
0: Westbound on King Canyon, just west from Beach in front of the Walmart. I copy, sir. I'll be around from, ETN. Copy, thank you.

0: about Cantina Zero at McKinley and Fairfax. Purchase McKinley and Cedar for the FTC.
1: Him. It looks like there's also a suspended or revoked on him, and there's also a restraining order on him.
0: Copy, thank you.
2: Hey, Mary 20, can you run one more related to the same event?
1: Hey, Mary 20, go ahead.
2: Last name is Horn, first name is James, both common spelling. 214 of 1968, white male, good ID.

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1: 47 traffic.
0: 47, go ahead.
1: Let's do a test at California 8 Adam Charles Victor 177 Volvo.
0: I copy. Couple was located inside.

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2: The fire alarm at Pine Fire. I understand that the EPO has been disturbed.
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1: Number 20.
0: We're code 4 here. This is secure for EMS.
1: I'm copy. 1-3, unit 2.
2: One ending in 992 for Manuel.
0: Any prior call by history or any more?
3: So 882.
1: I'm copy. 6931.
0: Copy. I copy. Sorry, but I saw 5 for so for now. Any prior to DUI history at all?
1: Charles, if you go the address again.
0: Going to be 3521, and it's 4687, the same street.
1: 4667 is the Alton copy.
2: I did see two for 12-5, and then he also has one for evading.
0: I got it.
4: David TT to event 1000.
1: Copy. Charles, 223 David TT. We have a second house on the phone, and looks like he's reporting that Jones of female threatened to shoot employee, white female, blonde, heavy set, currently outside the gate with a weapon seat.
3: I'll take that, copy.
2: At 2447 West Bullard.
1: Yeah, from a skimmy CR towing at 4633 East Thomas, and I'll update that.
3: Copy, thank you.

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0: Copy that, vehicle shows to be clear and expired, 4-20-26, 15 Chevy at Brenton.

0: present on broadcasting a one priority for a fire DV disturbance. RP is going to be waiting outside of the Northeast Station. She said she's scared to go home because the mail's there.
1: 404.
0: 404, please.
1: Yeah, I copy that call. I'm at the station. I'll go out and meet her.
0: Copy that. Any units coming in for that call?

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1: Go ahead.
0: He's going to attempt to contact the investigator, see if they're available to assist.
1: 2520, you can hold on that for a second. MH34, arrive.
2: MH34, copy.
1: This is Adam 2-2.
0: Adam 22.
1: This is myself and Adam 212, the one that's pending.
0: My copy, it's gonna be the Dollar Tree 4010 Northwest for a disturbance with an unhoused male refusing to leave outside arguing with a customer. Could be a BMA with a blue shirt, blue pants, has an apron, a bag, and a box cutter. Adam, could you just be advised, the subject's not threatening anyone with the box cutter, is using it for a cigar.
1: Copy.
0: Walmart on East Canyon 403 Union 11.
1: Copy, I'll be around.
0: Thank you.
1: Copy, please.

0: Charles wait for you. What did you go in second?
1: 1996, 8, Zebra 3 out of 4.
2: Responding to all of the SMS for TC. Personal broadcasting, a zero priority, all of the SMS for no details. TC, two vehicles above.
1: Yeah, I'm clearing to 2-1. Can I get a 1-for-1 via deal?
2: Go ahead.
1: To be a North Dakota deal. Edward Lincoln David 764799.
0: Okay. This is Central, it's gonna be for no details, two vehicle TC at Olive and Venice.
1: 7-1-0-7. Do we have patrol on route?
0: Abram, I have 2-George-2-1 in route. It's gonna be a two vehicle gray Honda and a black Dodge Challenger. At least one of the vehicles has the airbags that are deployed.
1: So what I copy. We can advise them on mid route from Sean Mark.
0: I copy.
3: Did you make yourself? You can show me route.

0: Okay, well, for a match, we're code 4.
1: Negative.

0: 5, ladder is 3, 1. Safety 1, battalion 2, 4 is on 5, 6, 5, 9, 3. Church on the cross of Maple, 4620 East. Church operation on fire, 3, tactical attack 2. First on C will be church command. Break, ladder 3, I'm going to commit you to the church incident instead.
1: Engine 5.
2: Go ahead.
1: I'm in the back of the building here. I'm going to pop out in a second. You're going to be able to see me. I accessed it from the tracks. There's a small smoldering fire here that that Engine 3 can handle. We can cancel the balance here, but we're going to need a hose line back here. I'm going to be at 41, right where I've been around to Los Angeles.
2: Battalion 5, Engine 3. Tell me those streets again.
1: Can you take can you get to 41 right underneath under 41 in Van Ness, right under the freeway?
3: Call the pop.
4: Okay. 2-1.
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0: Edward 149-8390, pick for the second.
4: Go ahead for the second.
0: Frank 7318133.
4: I copy.
1: Directing here right now, and the fire is behind that by the track.
2: Oh, golly.

0: The Giant 5 communication is there's a lot of confusion between the 2 and 6, confirming that engine 3 can handle the 41 and Van Ness traffic.
1: Engine 3, Giant 5, confirm you're not finding anything else.
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3: I got voicemail for the RP.
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3: As mentioned, ID on Jeremiah, showing ID only the pending automated app. Shows restraint from an Ali and Sanchez on a CPO and CLEDS. 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
5: Copy that.
3: Right, the one ending in 133, ID only for last of Huntley.

0: one by number. Go ahead.
1: Back to Von Song. First of Lance. 12-12-3-8. I'll take that down to 4-8.
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4: Officer Brick and Hill, 5 George 22, Pine Dillon, Sugar Pine for a disturbance.
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1: Another unit because there's a going to be on Shields of Valentine. They're going to be looking for a pool of blood.
4: Hi, copy. For the one to any officer, does the Shields of Valentine?
2: Hi, George. Can you just break at the back?
4: Copy, by George.
0: Go ahead. Subject, Lance Armstrong. Negative. Anything in the match with the DOC or through Axon.
1: Copy, thank you.

0: 880 priority for Southwest unit. It's going to be somewhere in Fresno. Info from 988. Fresno one clear. Fresno 1 to 205?
1: 205.
0: 205, just be advised, you have an admin holding. Copy, this can be an area check for any suspicious subject. About 15 ago, an unknown male was approaching a juvenile on a scooter. A juvenile appeared uncomfortable. This could be a black female juvenile, unknown clothing, and a white male, left hand with dark blue clothing with no teeth.
2: Coming back for a late call, and we'll be held back for report writing.
3: Yeah. Go for 312.
0: Can you call me at 2263 when you're clear?

0: 71. Was 1100 notified of the sign down? Copy. There's a sign down on the northeast corner of the intersection. It's a yellow sign advising of a lane merging and a speed limit of 25. It's completely down.
1: 42, check a plate.
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0: 41 Travis. Chestnut and Barstow, 9 Paul Ocean Adam, 535 on a Subaru.
2: Coming up.
3: 3 Adam 21. 3 Adam. Do we have a phone number for the apartment 210? If so, can you call and have them step out? Copy. I copy.
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3: The clothes and they are wet. Present one clear. Any central sergeant copy this call?
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3: Copy.
1: 2 Baker 20.
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3: In a white Honda CRV, 9 Lincoln, Victor, yellow 96, drinking a tall can in a paper bag at the location, still parked at location by the water mule. RP concerned a male is going to drink and drive. Did advise the male, got verbally hostile with her. Time lapse is now, RP parked is next to him. No further info.
1: Wagon 2 time, officer.
3: Wagon 2.
1: One female juvenile to JJC. Starting mileage is 12.8.
3: Contact at 17.2. 2 George 21.
6: 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Code 2 is fine. 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
3: 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Which 4 George 3?
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7: 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EOB 12-7-1994.
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investigation for an odor of smoke inside for engine 9, ladder 9, zone 47542, Princeton Cross of Weber, 2232 West Princeton. Engine 9, go ahead.

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0: Cedar Falls for engine 13, zone 39591, Cedar, cross over turn 6750 north, Cedar, at CVS in the parking lot.
1: 3 out of 2-1, we couldn't find a number for
2: permit
1: 210.
3: 3 out of 3-1, with RPM. 127, Tom, 7-1. Any EMS is on landline asking if a second rig was needed.
4: Abram, patrol asked for a second rig for the other driver.
3: Copy that.
5: 75, you cleared a copy of VIN. Mary, Henry, Lincoln, Lincoln, 4, Adam, George, 3, Paul, Union, 579, 555, that should back for the Hyundai, the government vehicle.
3: Copy that.
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1: One broadcasting for info only at Fresno City College, a 911 abandoned. It's going to be a disturbance. Time lapse 1 ago. Subject was running up to people in the plot and running up to motorcycles. Was acting odd and erratic. It's going to be a black male adult. Bald, teal dress, vest, pushing a scooter. Fresno 1 clear. Broadcasting further. City College was advised.
5: Copy. I see that. He had no registration or insurance on it, so I was just trying to figure out what year it was. I don't look at the RMS right now, thank you.
7: Can you clear me with State and equipment on 3 David, California, Tillman?
8: Nora, Schillinger of Oak CDL, restrained from a Timothy Bennett on a CPO and protected from a Rufus Robinson on a CPO. Chest ground probation, DC 69 through 2027, out of Monterey, negative local, Hensor, Shredded, DCB. No identifiers, but showing to be Hispanic female, about 5'9", 190 to 200 pounds, black over brown.
5: Baker, okay, copy.
9: It'll be first instruction. Kings County and Barton, with Delaware Blade 7, King Ida Robert, 792 on board.
3: Plane again.
9: 7 King Ida Robert, 792 on a port. Now we're Kings County and Maple.
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2: 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Is Paul, Yellow, Nora, 411, Toyota.
8: Thanks, me.
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1: Frank 2-1, close.
0: I handle this if you want to just take the point.
1: I copy, but we're already talking with him right now. We can handle it if you want to switch.
2: All the way around. ID card only. Observation for felony. PC69 until 2027. Negative QCAT and DCP. Identifier left eye tattoo of a cross. No one wearing history. Zero priority. Fresno and Tyler for a welfare check of a male laying in the road.
3: For info, Central Units responding to Fresno and Tyler for a welfare check of a male laying in the roadway.
2: Fresno and Tyler, unit with a UAV on channel 1. Hey David 2-1, it's going to be a male rolling around in the middle of the road. Hispanic male adult, black ski mask, orange construction, long sleeve shirt. RC now advising that male is up and having trouble walking, no weapons seen.
4: Flank stone for a check buffer. 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

0: 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Cliff is down right now. Or DMV is down. I'm like in the return for your sleep.
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any unit available with a UAV to assist FSO for an armed subject at 10th and Tuolumne and Fowler identified?

Crescent One Breeze broadcasting A1 Priority 2329 North 1st Street at the Quick Mart for a disturbance with a drunk subject. Any units?

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5: Jen headed westbound on foot, a Jenna Bethel black sweater, denim shorts, into assist.

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Colorado, descending Colorado, Grant, calling

0: copy the FC. If there's a closer unit, we're coming from Hernan and on, I'm posted.
1: I copy. Further one to any unit closer for Ashland and Parkway, just the CMS. It looks like there's a southwest corner with Akira, 15 years of age, female, that's being transported trying to escape the restraint.

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1: Adam 2-1, we just got a merge for a suspicious subject. RPC, someone jumped the fence into his backyard. It's going to be a white male adult, long hair, last seen wearing an orange shirt and jeans. Male just jumped back and appears to be high, left walking through the alley, going northbound on Fresno. At 2517 East Tyler Avenue.
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0: 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Thank you. Thank you.
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0: Copy that. 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
2: Right check, says one clear. 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
0: Centennial 9 Union Henry Zebra 574 Zonda.
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2: I've been advised already.
0: Ah, I'm coming.

Cardinal on broadcasting information only. Southwest Stevens, Mount Temple, bring the assessment for disturbance. Radio 20, be advised. Repeat a snow V ball parade, but somehow knows that one of them might have a BB gun. No description of them. Call Houston, negative sure enough. Cardinal broadcasting information only. Southwest responding all of the parkway for physical disturbance. Southwest also responding to McCaffrey, Florida, for welfare check.

站三。Can you clear me with the case and put me on New 3 David, California, 2 minutes?

Charles George 41 North.

1001 broadcasting a prelim 10851 taken out of 1259 North Harrison Avenue. It's going to be a silver 2015 to 2017 Nissan Altima plate. Charles George 41 North 51 for a temporary plate. Front bumper has some repair damage. Present one's clear.

0: know what broadcast you got. Freeline 10891, taken out of Central from Harrison and Hedges. That's over 2015 to 2017 Nissan Altima. And license plate is Charles George 41 North 51. The temporary rental clear.
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1: David 22, just be advised, we're going to be following EMS to CRMC. 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

0: Southwest Mississippi area. Harrison and Hedges vehicles in 2016 and 17, still burning on the Altima template. Charles George 4-1 Nora 5-1 Buffer has a damage from a fire repair. Unknown time lapse results.
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0: 4-2 are both in route.
2: Reservoir information, all due northeast around the Fountain Way at 11 for a possible roaming DB in a gray SUV. Line Tom, Frank David, 644.
3: I'm in Locust, California 7, Henry, George, Sam, 241 to a Nissan.
2: Coming down.
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0: Copy.
2: DMV is still down, so no returns.
0: Copy that, I'll advise
5: them. Double last name, either combined or separated.
6: I copy. It looks like DMV is still down. We're not going to return, but it's in a call.
5: Copy, thank you.
2: 175, can't get a return on a deal either. Tom 737, Tom 42, patrols advising we can cancel. It's going to be info exchange.
5: Copy, thank you. Can you show me up, please?
2: Coming
5: up. 47, traffic.
2: 42, I copy. 7, Tom. You know which one?
5: 47.
2: 7, Tom 47, good.
5: Yeah, Audubon and Cole, California, 9, Sam, Zebra, X-ray, 843 to a Honda.
7: David 2-1.
0: 2 David 2-1.
7: We're ETL, you can count CMS, and then send myself and Adam 2-1 to that one in David.
0: I copy. Break 2 Baker 20.
7: Go ahead.
0: DMV is down. Go ahead.
8: 4 Edwards, Edwards 3440.
9: What's the DOB of the suspect?
8: Twelve seven nine four.

0: David 212, Adam 21. It's going to be a disturbance with a drunk subject at the police car 2329 North 1st Street, threatening people with his medium-sized dog that's black and white. It's going to be a Hispanic male adult, black tank top, gray, brown pants, no weapons seen. Subject is on foot, standing next to the entrance. Break, RP called back, states male. Subject is trying to go into the store with his dog at 1757. Present one's clear.
1: It's 771-2221.
2: He's requesting EMS.
3: And then the male started confronting other people who were trying to call for help. Involved vehicle, a gray SUV, at 9 Tom Frank David, 644, several juveniles in the vehicle. I can't get a return back on the plate. DMV is down, so I don't know what the registered address is.
1: All right, copy that. Thank you.
4: Rebroadcasting individual unit, 51 holding.
3: Broadcasting information only, traffic hazard, Perry Maple International, several juveniles doing wheelies and tricks on e-bikes in the roadway. Information only, they ought to keep point into a neighborhood nearby.
0: Del Mar, present one's clear.
2: Present one information only, reckless drivers on Quinn and Ashland. Possibly e-bikes and motors or mopeds, revving up and down along the Quinn and Hampton to Del Mar.
3: 15 or 17 Houston Altima with template Charlie George 41 Nora 51.
1: The mail I'm out with, he's almost done wrapping up his stuff to leave. I'd like to be on the 4-4 call.
3: Copy. No,
5: I'm
3: okay.
5: I'm in a relative.
4: Arrival of 1801.
1: Copy, thank you.
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1: We're actually splitting it, so we're not available.
6: 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More to add as well.
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1: I copy. Any RMS that you're in the place?

0: is over. We're casting in with Faraday TV disturbance, 270 North Effie Apartment 8. Advised the ex-girlfriend was originally not letting him see the kids, and female scratched RP. RP does have physical injury.
1: Baker 2, I need to send myself and Adam 2-1.
0: Copy.
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1: We'll be en route to ATC, we'll be code 3 from Sierra MC.
2: 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I'm in right now.
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1: 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Let me contact with the RP. They're advising.

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0: Canyon at Midi Wawa with California Plate, signed John Denham, the family, 384 on the...

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0: bad deal to call. Sometimes I'm not good. David, 427-5716, Laszlo Garcia Rio.
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0: It looks like the mother is advising that they're not going to be home. Are you available for a patch?
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0: 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Edward 318687, last of Leon.
1: Charles 22.
2: Ma'am, can you send a 0415?
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2: Go ahead.
3: That is Spanish speaking over here. Do you mind coming over?

0: talking into just one someone. Last phonetically, Ocean Sam, Ocean Robert Tom, Ocean, first of Christian, 528 of 90, male, get ID.
1: We first McKinley on 9 Paul Paul Charles 183 and a Boston.
2: 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Down, no plate return.

0: calling Northeast Route to Dakota and Henrietta for a disservice.
1: Edward 21, what's that for info?
2: For your subject, Christian, DOD is still down. I checked him. He's clear. Hand search here in NTCP. If you want to give me his deal, I can put it in the call and run it later.
1: Number 2, and it looks like DMV is still down.
3: Copy.

0: 45, yeah, they've been there within a call.
1: Downtown 45.
0: 3, Mary, Zebra, Baker, Paul, Adam, Baker, Mary, 8 down, Mary 4, 5, 9, 4, 3, 1.
2: DL right now. He's clear hand search here. That if you would like to give me the DL, I can put it in the call and run it later.
3: Copy. It's Edward 385-8637.
2: Ah, I got you.

0: Sierra Nevada Broadcasting, information only of a possible road rage in the area of 5200 west of Fallbrook. The suspect vehicle is a white GMC Sierra, license plate for Adam, 44 Adam 585. Murphy stated the subject was tailgating RP. RP let him pass. Subject pulled over, started yelling and cursing at him. The ML passed the RP, and then when the RP turned around, the subject followed them and then made gestures like a finger gun at the RP. And subject has taken off. RP doesn't want contact for the mother.
1: 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Copy. 42, if you slow down.

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0: My apologies, can you break your lunch for that one holding for the one, John?
1: I copy.
0: Broadcasting information only, sounds like any holding for welfare check, possible non-breather, air status, possible awesome, Charlie.
2: Take a 2-2 shot for the latest.
0: Okay, 2-2.
2: Yeah, Clark, Los Altos, 8 Robert, Union, Sam, 173 on a white Toyota.
3: Just recently moved into this address, got home from work, and the mail is not breathing. A conference with CMS now, RP Spanish speaking.
4: That's one information only, Southwest en route to C. Charles and Stanislaw for non-breather.
3: Of RP's residence. RP's afraid to let him in due to how paranoid he's being. He's a Hispanic male, 5'11 to 6 foot. Last seen wearing a tan hat, a black collared shirt, black bottom. There's no one to any Northwest officer bring a bill of Side Charles 21, the state of Vermont.
1: 5-8-4-7.
3: I think our 21 coming.
2: Charles 212, Baker 21, I'm en route from Linwood.
3: Turn to 105, Charles 215, Baker 21, just turn for me. The mail has just walked into the residence, he'll be in the front room now.
2: Charles 21, any weapons, is he being aggressive?
0: Four, go ahead.
1: Do you have info for the mail house in the call yet?
0: Negative, go ahead when you're ready.
1: I got a TO number for you.
0: Jimmy's not working, sure, but I have the name of DOB.
1: Yeah, it's going to be Lasso Gomez versus V, versus Juan, little Florencio. His birthday is 1-6-88.
0: Copy.
3: Charles 22 to Adam 22, possible vehicle versus PED.
2: To Charles 22, start email.
3: To Charles 22, we copy. RP reporting the front gate of the business is broken, someone crashed into it, and male is laid out on the ground in pain, seeing a vehicle hit him. It's going to be a male adult, longer hair, black t-shirt, orange vest, jeans, complaining of leg pain. In house, or an RMS. With the date of birth of the 2-10-90, several one marrying history.
2: Copy. Right now there's some obvious signs. Looks like potential look for a report.
3: They were UTL.
2: Copy. The same one, see?
3: We'll check.

0: Speaker 2-2, when we get a chance, can we try to stand speaker this way?
1: Any Spanish speaker to assist in Santa Claus?
2: Hey, just confirm you have the FEMA hop over there?
3: Yeah,
1: 2206 North Fresno Street, apartment 301. Burnt out of control, juvenile, any units?

0: 3-1, Alpha confirm.
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0: Edward Nora, Robert, 0954, 9mm, Smith & Wesson.
2: Can you get rid of good or turns on that?
3: Alright, copy that.
2: The last lead.
4: David 22 left, 4, you made 1158. 1158.

0: what door should you do?
1: What door should you do?
0: I'm going to pass the RP to my one stop. Just confirming the address off of Fisher is 2935.
1: 2935.
0: Copy.
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0: Red Zone Broadcasting, Zero Prairie, welfare check, 4415 North Clark, Apartment 9, Cross of Holland. RP advising she has seen her friend for 15 days and seen her through window. Looks like she's possibly living 44 or 55. Units for Israel. North Clark, Missouri, Apartment 9, for a welfare check, 715.
1: Copy that. Well, do we have a unit on that yet?
0: Negative, not yet.
2: 36, Tom, Lincoln, 0122, Volkswagen.
3: Copy that. Fresno 7777, that place showing clear and current 11, Volkswagen, out of Fresno.
0: Order 20, copy. Yeah, that's all short
4: route. No suspicious circumstances.

0: my final stop is going to be 245 West Shaw. Coming up.
1: Go ahead.
2: We left of Gavello, give me Queen, Union, Edward, Victor, Edward, David, Ocean, first of Damien, David, Adam, Mary, Ida, Edward, Nora, 11-1 of 2002. I have a good idea if you need it.
1: Pick up.
3: Charles, 25th. 2 Charles, 22. Ma'am, you may have mentioned that there was a prior call, something similar. Where did that one occur?
1: Charles 22, first call came out at Fresno and Tyler, then we had a merge for a suspicious subject at 2517 East Tyler Avenue. The first call was going to be him rolling in the street. The one at the address 2517 East Tyler was RP stating someone jumped the fence into his backyard, then jumped back out, appears to be high.
3: Was there a description on that gentleman that was jumping around?
1: The first one, the one laying in the middle of the street, Hispanic male adult, black ski mask, orange construction, long sleeve shirt, break. The second one at the Tyler address, they described the male as a white male adult, long hair, last seen wearing orange shirt and jeans.
3: Yeah, it's going to match. Do you mind do me a favor, just relate those events or calls into the sub, please?

0: 775, deal satisfy number.
1: 7575, right.
0: Yellow 9102513. Then also, does the vehicle come back to a low fly for us? Copy. For zone broadcasting, zero party 53 and 43 East Tower, to be for two vehicle TC with injuries. We'll be checking the motors as well.
1: 648 North Ivanhoe.
0: For zone broadcasting information only, Southeast responding injury TC, Hornwood Tower. It looks like we have another call taker online with one of the involved parties. They're stating no one needs EMS, and it's going to be an exchange of info, no road blockage.
1: Casting TC, no detail, 5343 East Tower in Southeast.
0: 2 Charles, 2 Tio.
2: 3 Baker, 20.
3: Yeah, that's just going to be an exchange of info, no EMS. Are we able to just cancel it?
4: Hey, can you give this my set DL number that you have, please?
5: Affirm. Yeah, I have an ID number. It's going to be yellow 6958062.
0: Copy, thank you.
4: To Charles 22.
0: To Charles 22.
4: Okay, I copy those two related events. Was there anything associated as well with maybe a TC? Any reports of a reckless driver or anything like that?
0: We'll check.
3: He is not injured. It's road blockage.
0: So audible 5220 Tower. Looks like the responsible was contacted. Did not provide correct passcode. Unknown if they're going to be on.
1: Start EMS for the TC.
0: I'll verify she's going to meet you actually in front of the apartment.
6: George TC, can you turn me around to Edward Taylor's call?
0: Copy.
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6: Port Edward 21 to George 22, we're clearing.
1: Copy, I just saw your update. Thank you.
2: Can you show myself in 47 around to the draft compass, please?
4: Now, can you do me a favor, check him in DMV to see if there's a Nissan, I'm not registered to him. If you can give us that plate, please.
0: I copy.

0: Charleston 2, just be advised, it looks like the RP is stating that there's going to be a road blockage. They're starting EMS as well.
1: Hey, Lieutenant 2, I copy. You can put us back on that.
0: Copy.
2: Charleston
3: 2, go ahead. 8 Sam, Ida Tom, 255, can I get our whistle?
2: Copy. Arizona Broadcasting, information only for breakfast driver in the area, Herndon and Fruit, 10 left, 2 to 3 to go. RP advised the vehicle was in the right-hand turn lane, cut the cars off to merge into straight line traffic and almost caused a four-car pileup. A dark gray license 350, license plate of 6, Zebra X-ray, Victor 198. There was an elderly male driver, female passenger. Last seen northbound on Fruit, present clear.

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1: Broadcasting out 1 Party, 4145 West Cornell Avenue. This is for a suspicious circumstance. Any announcement?
2: Roger, so that's a negative. Please continue.
3: What call did you give?
4: Can you put me on a separate call to the same address for another petty theft?
3: Copy.
1: 2 Charles 2 2.
5: Can you copy another plate, please? 7 Henry Queen Nora 081 Alpha 1 Alpha.
1: Copy. Charles 22, coming back clear and expired 81025 to a 13 Nissan with the pending master on file to Rosie Solario, 11392 Carroll Road in Elk Grove.
5: Copy. Can you just note that park in front of 2815 by East Clay, please?
1: Copy.
2: David 21.
1: 2 David 21.
2: 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Set him 2-1 with me.
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0: the one that's right on 209 or 4 David 20.
1: 4 David 20.
0: The female that we contacted who confirmed that she was the apartment manager on callback announcing she's not the apartment manager and is not in room to assist.
1: Can we try to locate a key somewhere?
0: I think we've struck out, sir.

Checking the balance for now. Building fire with ladder 18 battalion 4 zone 40522, Cecilia Avenue across with Ellery. All incoming for this traffic. Operations will be handled off Fresno Fire 3, Tactical TAC 1, first on scene, Cecilia.

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1: Peugeot's flagged down regarding a call for service at Abbey in Belmont at the Jack's gas station.
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2: On your plate, 36397 Nora 1, with the Chevy.
0: I have units for turning back clear and it's expired 531 of 20. On a 1993 Chevy Fresno, Los Del Lopez, we do show a rip with the pending master file. It's dated 725 of 2022 out of Fresno to Los Del Lopez.
3: Engine 14 communications, engine 12 may have swapped to fire 3 already.
4: Natural, no suspicious circumstances.
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0: 7-1. What was the location and info on that CC?
1: This is going to be Tower in Orangewood. It's a CEC with a road blockage, and the one of the RPs did call EMS.
0: 7-3, I'll be in route.
2: Registered to him, it is subplated. The original plate that was on it in Axon is 6 Sam Victor X-ray 623 that expired in 2013 on a 97. It says Honda as opposed to Nissan. If you scroll down, it's subplated to 7 Adam Nor Edward 168 on a 97 Honda, but the Axon entry itself is saying it's a Nissan Maxima.
0: Okay, copy, thank you.
3: Go ahead, please.
4: The female that we originally contacted then advised that she was not the manager. We possibly found a new lead to get a manager, but we don't have somebody on the way yet.
0: Copy. TAC 3. Correction, tactical TAC 1.
3: Deal, come back to Valley.
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6: Two Charles, two.
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6: Subject 145 North San Pablo Avenue. RP advised there was multiple subjects outside pretending to be PG&E staff. Advising they approached RP and asked RP if her daughter was home. Subject seen coming from the alleyway area. By RP advised it appeared as if they were casing the area to see if people are home or not.
7: It's on the call. Connect to Mariposa and Iowa, please.
0: Copy.
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2: Copy. 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
2: Copy, I'll go ahead and start it.
4: 2 George, 21, 2 Charles, 22. Hey, we're clean, CRMC. Do you need us out there for paper, sir?
3: You can stop by over here. We'll tell you what we got.
4: I copy. Can you show us around?
1: 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I show you around.
3: Exchange of info.
2: Alright, copy. 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
3: 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We might just send those into our owner's cousin.
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1: Hey, Graham, no, thank you.

0: Central Park of B1 for a reckless driver, road rage incident, Palm and Herndon. Parties advising the vehicle drive behind them. The vehicle turn at TC and 4. Press 120 yards, portal strong.
1: Lanier, ARPC with a gray Nissan Altima, westbound Herndon.

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1: Can I get the last four and some of the call, please?
2: Excuse me, 1202? 1202. Time of call is 1902 hours.
0: Arizona, last unit, you have low volume, go again.
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0: Foundation Fire for Water Tender 4, responding zone 45524, Highway 99 northbound, cross of Ashland, Engine 9 and 16 on scene, requesting Water Tender 4 to northbound 99, just north of Ashland.
1: That is for the plate. It's coming back, clear but expired 8-12-22 on 06 Chrysler out of Oakland. Just confirmed that's 5 Victor Lincoln Zebra 761. Cars on the 4220, I'm going to break from that lower. For the higher, we have at 3404 North Millbrook, space 45. It's been a disturbance with the subject's first name, Brandy. What's Robinson?
2: Code 3.
1: Friend on that 0, for one of the RPs, their subjects are threatening them with fire. Disconnected. For the 1055, you copy?
3: Pfizer 5-9, copy.
1: For the 125, George, come on.
3: Pfizer 4-1, go ahead.
1: If you're going to be contacted, I'm going to bring this through.
3: Copy.
1: Units go, George 21, Robinson and Sullivan.
3: Approved. 4-2 to 7-7.
4: Go ahead.
3: You need another motor out there?
4: Yeah, I'll take one.
3: Turn around.
0: Sanders, you have headed to our location. Engine 9, Water Tender 4 is responding from Station 4.
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3: 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And also, do you have any history at this location along with the phone number provided?
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3: 7-2 to 7-7. 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
4: No, I should
1: have found
4: just another body
1: out here. 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They're going to be California Steelmen, code 2, male sustaining, you got a gun pulled on them, they're going to be approved from California. Adam 2-2, copy. Suspect vehicle appears to be a white Honda 4-door. Again, it was last seen South Africa from California. There's a few plates you can call. I'll try to confirm which one. Multiple cars with this phone number, most recent is going to be from 2 days ago. It's going to be for a disturbance involving the RP's daughter. I'm not sure if that's going to be the same female that's involved today. Press on the 4-2, affirm.
3: I want the license number and call for service beginning with me. Can you run that mail all the way around for me, please?

0: the 77.
1: Go ahead.
0: Just to reconfirm that, please. You said it was a Lexus, but it's coming back to a different vehicle. That's 5 Victor Zebra Lincoln 761.
1: 9 Victor Lincoln Zebra 761.
0: I copy that. So in the 77, just confirming no vehicle description.
1: Negative, just a white border.
0: Just advising no available units for door 21, no answer to it.
2: Dorothy.
3: Fort George, copy. Clan to UAS, 4122 in route, 3040 North Milburg, space 45. This is disturbance with a female, first name of Brandy, 30 years of age. She's a white female, not wearing shorts and a tank top. She lives in the mobile home park. She came to RP space with unknown male and was trying to get into the RP shed. RP yelled at her and she grabbed RP's hair and pulled it hard. RP advised her head's hurting but refused any of us.

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1: Whatever, 21, last four, 1221, 1221.
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3: I have a solo route for a flight ending in Victor 99.
4: Subject lost with Dominguez, expired DL. He's negative all rail. Didn't locate him in Exxon.

0: 7773, just for info, just be advised. Southeast did cancel the till that was under your badge.
1: Copy. Five Charles 2-1, can I get the last four?
0: 1183, 1183. 7 my cat, 1 priority at 749 North Echo. It's going to be for suspicious, subject possible HNS in progress. Anybody see males in the alleyway? We're going through trash, but also weird things from the glass tank.

0: reported to arrive.
1: We're about 1 minute out. Where would you like us?
2: Yeah, full past engine 9. There's a spot for you guys to speak. And engine 6.

0: 4 San Jose, your license plates returning clear and expired 12-8-2024, 2005 Chevy, showing a RIP, pending master, dated 12-10-2024, first of Crystal out of Santa Ana.
1: Out at Clinton and Temperance due to a power outage in the area. Drivers are blowing through the intersection.

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4: I'm having a computer issue. I just ran a mail on the call though. Can you run them all the way around, please?
1: Right now.
0: 7-1, copy. Looks like final stop's going to be Sean with Sean.
1: I copy.

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1: All we have here is just a verbal disturbance between two neighbors. 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

0: be stuck in a dresser for ladder 9, zone 47544, West Avenue, cross of Cornell, 3067 Northwest Avenue. Last to right, Trista Tyrese, that's Tom, yellow, Robert, Edward, Sam, Edward, date of birth is 10-01-2000, United States.
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2: Opinion Fowler. 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
2: 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Is that for Tommy?
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5: 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Can you tell me what time the first one came out? Okay, copy. 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
2: Yep. On left and right, excuse me, that predator or boat is going to be an AV corporation through 10-1 of 26. Excuse me, data one, please.
1: Copy.
6: Just for info, the ERP did give us permission to go inside the property and search. She does want to press charges if there's something inside.
2: Okay. And 11,
3: okay, passing carrier with the G, Kristen Adele, and Nora Edward Roberts. Edward, Edward, date of birth 810 of 08, no ID, it's going to be a juvenile, blackmail juvenile.
2: Mark was successful, DK driver in the area of Marilla and Shields, last name is Northbound Marilla. Red Dodge pickup, plate 7 Williams, 81208, with a white male adult driver, approximately 40 to 60 years old. Appeared to be possibly nodding off, but was swerving badly

0: Angela, attention Northeast officer for the physical disturbance, 4825 East Mountain Way.
1: Broadcasting Grantsville, Northeast Central, 22 Mountain Way, number 11, for physical disturbance.
2: Start my computer, but I'll be in route that.
0: For Baker 22, copy. Physical disturbance, or revised, the female at this location physically fighting with her mom. White female, 30 to 40 years of age, left seen wearing a camo tank top, black shirt, no weapons seen. And it looks like the mother has the female pinned down, but she's pulling the mother's hair. We do hear an active disturbance in the back.
3: A match in Axon, the negative any identifiers.
0: Yes, looks like unknown who this female is to them. She was found in the backyard and refusing to leave. They're stating female still pulling on the mom's hair and refusing to let go. And it looks like the female just walked into their backyard, they're stating.
4: No ID. If I could get identifiers, please.
2: Copy that.
3: 77 on the hit, it shows tattoo on the left arm and a tattoo on the right hand.
2: Can you go to the tattoo, uncle?

0: Four major two. Female finally let go of the mother's hair. Murphy's mom is yelling out the female she's sitting on her under citizen's arrest. There's a lot of yelling heard in the background.
1: Prison 1 0 priority, 2010 info at the executive end, 1087 North Parkway for insurance of location. Females refusing to leave and busting out the window.
0: Way is moving between cars, trying to open the doors at the lights. This respondent starts to come in.
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3: 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Prison Reckoning Franco Channel 1 has a 0 priority for a disturbance of party info. Parkway and Dennett.
0: Executive 10, Parkway and Dennett for a disturbance.
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3: William 81208, driver is 40 to 60 years old, white male adult who appears to be nodding off for the RP. Vehicle is burning. RP's not following.
1: For a welfare check, without subject, standing in traffic.
3: So, the traffic is your priority for a welfare check. Presto and shield.
0: Big male adult, bald, around 5'8", 200, possibly mid-40s, gray shirt, was actively standing in traffic when getting in front of moving vehicles and was also trying to open vehicle doors at the light. RP was going to be EMS. No other callers at this time.
4: Copy, can we get a rig to safe?
0: Copy.
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2: Lancaster, Grand Blanc, Northwest, yes, responding to 5270 West Shaw for a possible PD disturbance.
3: Who we have out?
0: Come.
3: That first plate you gave me is going to be current clear, 18 Nissan out of Fresno.
0: Come.
3: Another plate's going to be current clear, 21 Kia out of Biola.
2: Broadcasting for Enzo Northwest units responding to the Chevron 5270 West Shaw for a possible DB.
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1: Confirm that.
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1: Out here and where you
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0: Just advising I'll be on 3 for a bit.
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0: Confirm Adam 20, you can cancel some orders, this is going to be a change for information.
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4: 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Coming back, clear and current on a 2025 Chevy out of Los Angeles. 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
6: This visual of the female. It looks like she's sitting on the neighbor's porch laying on the ground. And says she is on a known substance. RP was advised not to approach the subject.
1: Mike House, do you want priority at Weston Andrews for suspicious activity?
0: Hey George, 2-1 extended.
1: Hey George, 2-1 copy. RP is advising that there's going to be a blue house at the corner. It's previously been burnt down. Witnessed about 6 male juveniles, possibly elementary school age, go into the back. I don't know if they're trying to get or not. RP doesn't have any description. Present on the four maker TC, just for information, RP Matthew, he's wearing a black shirt with a logo and brown pants. The mother's wearing a gray top with white writing and blue jean shorts.

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2: 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Coming up, same portable radios. I do have a number, I'll try to run it.
0: Copy.
2: Neighbors are in the backyard. Patient, they do not want to wait for PD.
0: Can you hold a call for this zone, send myself and Eric to 1-0? Okay. Engine 9,
3: David, so when you can't

0: Charlie 2, Charlie 2, and Edward 2, 1. The male and female are going to be near a burgundy Nissan. The male is a Hispanic male, black shirt, black pants. Bring a burgundy shirt, black shorts.
1: Is there still one copy?

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1: Adam 20.
0: Copy OCO.
1: Go ahead.
0: Baker 7869357.
1: Adam 20, can you repeat, please?
0: Baker 7869357.
1: CL is valid to left of the mall.
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1: Copy any units of OKCNP, shall not disturb me.
3: Whatever, Joey, can I get one phone?
1: Baker 20, copy.
3: Los Anuelos, Baker, Adam, Nora, Union, Edward, Lincoln, Ocean, Sam. First of Mitchell, Mary, Ida, Tom, Charles, Henry, Edward, Lincoln, Lincoln, DOB schedule 0531, 1960, and Spanish male adult. Can we also check the AFS here?
4: Four to four, Baker. If you want to roll down 11th, I'll roll in from Fountain. I'm about to make the turn now.
5: Yeah, we're going south now.
1: Channel
5: 3
1: with an
5: FDR. 3 George 20.
1: George 20.
5: Hey, it's going to be a disturbance of male throwing rocks at a female car. I think he ran eastbound at King's Canyon. He should be on the northwest corner of DG King's Canyon.
1: Copy, do you have a description?
6: George 20 is a black fella, Joe, about 6'2", wearing a white t-shirt with some blue clothing on it.
1: On the Chevron call. We have one of the RPs calling back stating the male has a female in the vehicle now and is attempting to leave. The male is currently still outside the vehicle. If there's no active two Roberts on board, and I was UTL anything in any of the systems. Otherwise, it's coming back on ShareNet probation until 2028 for PC422, DC2 negative.
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1: 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The female's now walking eastbound towards the car wash and the male's following in the vehicle.

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1: Go ahead.
0: Felony or misdemeanor vandalism?
1: I'm going to check the car right now, too. I can't get with this.
0: I think we're okay, but if you want to help canvas, that'd be great. For a vandalism suspect on the northwest corner of PCM Beach.
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0: Copy.
4: He's close to McDonald's.

0: copy, please. Nine Henry, Nora David, 446.
1: Larry, he's coming back expired, surrender CL. He's going to come back positive and AFS for firearm. Clear other than that, with that on history. Unless it's been Willow, he's going to suspend a deal. Fire DUI, coming back with two misdemeanor warrants. One's going to be for MC Church, and one's for a 459. So he's going to appear, pending warrant, back out the sale. He's negative, sure, MCB on that, but that's on history. Negative AFS, on Ben Willow.
0: Copy on Larry, how many firearms?

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4: Crestrom manifesting and lowering of Penny's outside of Gert Tentacle on Nordstrom Rock, 7883 North Blackstone. Black female wearing a red dress and another black female, white shirt, black leggings. They left on an older model, gray Honda Civic or a Ford. They were last seen on the backside of Tesla.
5: Tesla.
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0: 23, can you come in, please?
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0: 5, Charles Queen, Adam 009 on the Honda.
1: Copy. 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

0: Seven Romeca 680, Walker Check, Ward and Blackstone. There's some mail dropping in front of vehicles. It's going to be on the southwest corner.
1: 30 to 35-year-old Hispanic male, bald, with a goatee, last name wearing a gray shirt, long belt, black shorts. No one.
0: Broadcasting info only, Northwest responding to Bullard and Blackstone for a Walker Track of a male jumping in front of vehicles.

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1: Three, two, one.
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0: I'll be clear.
1: 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PG&E has been advised

0: Illinois Broadcasting, the One Party, 4669 East Alamos, Apartment 209. There is a RO between the subjects. It is a no contact, 100 yards, stay away. Any units?
1: Breathing problems for engine 19, zone 49547, Crystal Avenue, cross of Olive, 12400 North Crystal Avenue.

0: Central, requesting a 2 Prairie commercial audible at Lenshaw 1601.
1: Quick number, casting for a traffic hazard, Officer C.P. Clinton and Temperance. Going to be SO transfer. I think this intersection is completely blocked out. PJD and MAP confirms an outage. ETA for repairs around. It's going to be up tomorrow at $1,600.

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0: 4 George 23 on 3.
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0: Just advising, I'm over here on 4 Baker 20 over there.
1: I copy. They're possibly stopped at a gas station.
2: Was following our RP, was walking outside now, heading towards 7-Eleven in unit.

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0: Captain Greenway Northwest responding to Garland and Cornelia for a welfare check of a possible 1 Mary juvenile.
1: Prison on broadcast data 1 priority 5690 North Angus for a disturbance of former roommate in unit.
0: Prison on 3 Spring 21. They have a zero holding.
2: 3 Spring 21, Temple. Pretty sure we're Temple.
1: I'm Blackstone, check welfare.
0: Everyone, go ahead.
3: Hedges, east of Blackstone with 7th Henry, 66037. The gray, I think it's a Dodge pickup.
0: Copy. That's for a mile on the roadway.
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0: 1 Baker, Channel 5, the other 0 holding, Walker check, 5010 with Garland, going to be free, juvenile, out of control, possibly 1 right. I'm sorry, go again.
2: Was there another request for EMS, please?
1: Negative, do you need a second one?
2: That started at code 2 involuntary, pronounced in a secure.

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2: 7-1 DL is coming back, clear and valid, just let the restriction must work corrective lenses to last a month out of us now.
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4: Can you make a call for Ibrio for an injury photo specific?

November testing is the only emergency driver there for the Nefroli, Black Honda or Acura. 9-7-8-0-6. Honda or Acura, license plate 9 Tom Lincoln Adam 806. Vehicle is unable to maintain lane. Speeding is slowing down. Bus needs not hurting coming up to mark.

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2: For NMTT, it looks like the roommate, the former roommate's leaving his DK. He's in a black Cadillac going towards the Bullard.
1: 2 Charles, 2 copy.
2: Plate for the Cadillac, if you see it, is 7 Tom X-ray Henry 843.
0: Pleasure, Thor.
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4: 21,
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5: 3 Frank 21, I copy. 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
2: Event 1113 at that address, I believe, possibly has a possible responsible for that address. 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
0: Can you send this event to code enforcement and have them do a follow up thing? And I'll take it home.
1: Copy, and 304, just for info, it looks like they were just barely out there April 22nd also.
0: Copy, yeah, just advise them we have trespassing issues and they need to come out and maybe force some windows and doors up.
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0: broadcasting info only. Reckless driver, Cedar and Olive. Vehicle was a white older model Ford Explorer. Unknown plate. Was lane splitting and driving through red light. Vehicle was last seen going eastbound on Olive towards Willow Forgo.
1: Driver out of Southeast Cedar and Olive, white older model Ford Explorer, unknown license plate. Vehicle is lane splitting and driving through red light. Vehicle is last seen going eastbound on Olive towards Willow with a time lapse of 4 ago. RP no longer has any visual effects on the
2: King 23, you can tell him to stay up.

0: 717.
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0: Blackstone and Bullard, 8 Frank, Queen, John, 515, Black, I think it's Mercedes.

0: 71. Okay, that's back in color, but it's coming back to an 04 Honda out of Fresno. It is expired 8/28/25. RO is going to be last of Hicks, first of Andre.
1: Chestnut, or possibly related, if my family may have found the juvenile, I'm just trying to take it back home and make contact with him now. Southeast corner in front of the mark.
0: I'll try to hear your breaking, where you at?
2: We'll be at about 10:13:27.

0: back on, all right? Standby, you have a one holding estimate about 22 minutes now. I've listened to you guys several times, and I get in a response. There's a disturbance with her ex, and there is a restraining order between them. He was following her, but she got away from him. Is that 7-11?
1: All right, copy.
2: Jeremy, now have you seen that no license issued? I'm not showing any ROs on his side of things. He's going to be clear with that on history prior DB, and Jasmine is coming back. That's not history and clear.

0: 3, Adam 17, show and hit.
1: David
0: 22.
2: For the juvenile on the call, can we try a different last name, see if she has any prior one Marys and if she's a one drop?
0: Copy.
2: Looks like the other last name is going to be Les of Ortiz, which is easy. Same DOV.
0: Adam 20,
3: second by last 4. 5, Adam 20, last 4 is going to be 1185, 1185.
0: David 22, she does show last of Ortiz and Contreras in an axon. She has numerous prior 1 Johns, and the most recent 1 Mary was from 5-5 of this year.
2: Perfect.

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1: 1-8-21-800.
0: 1-8-21-800, there's an auto file, according to CT, for common descent. We offer a short Hispanic female walk around here, usually dressed in all black. One pending.
1: Copy that.

0: Canada on the portal. Thank you.
1: Go ahead.
0: I already ran him all. For the mile half west of Medina, he's in Axon Valadiel. He's showing a little restraint on a surf CTO. And the protected is an Adrian, the RP. He's negative, a hand friction, and a DCD. He is an AFS form with a weapon. I also confirmed the RO. Through FSO, it is 100 yards. Stay away, has been served in court. And the female half, and Adriana, she is in Axon Valadiel. Thank you, Belgium.
1: I copy, thank you.
0: Charles 22, Sean Maple at
1: 7-11. 4-22,
0: over here. I can be 4 Charles 4 Adam. Just for information, she was carrying a pole to protect herself from the mouth house. He was following her when she walked out of the house, saying something that she was talking to a male and was upset about it. And now where the mouth house went now. Hispanic male, he had a Dodge hat on, purple long sleeve shirt and jeans.

0: Over Charles C.T. to Mill Top also came and agreed to it as Sequoia with a custom plate. The female half did have her daughter with her at the time, and they should both be at the 7-Eleven now.
1: Copy.
0: Now, for Charles C.T., the female half was wearing a black shirt, light blue jeans. The daughter who is with her is wearing a beige top, pink pajama bottoms with cherries. Confirm, Moultrie is going to be from 2025.
1: Copy, thank you.

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1: The plate for the call.
0: Go ahead.
1: It's going to be 7 Robert Yellow Nora 449 to a Kia Optima.
0: Coming back, current clear until 327, 15 Kia to Fresno, last testing. Fresno on that east, Frank 62 on the channel, identify.
1: First, the chick, deep, phonetically spelled, John, Adam, George, David, Edward, Edward, Paul. UV is going to be 11-11 of 2000.
0: Copy. Negative, it was for 8, Frank, 62. For Charles T2, just for information, for the state, has one of their officers out with a female at 7-11.
1: Copy.

Passing a Lombardi, Wilford Chug, 3455 North Hornet Avenue. RV reporting several teens that have been sleeping out front yard of the location in some tents and have been drinking alcohol.

0: I'm going to have a valid DL, valid commercial, clear all around.
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1: Copy. Of 4669 East Alamos in the Gray, Toyota, Sequoia. Coming back to your current on the 2012 Toyota out of Fresno, RO is going to be first of Nathan.
2: That's on the call disregard, we're ready.
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1: Blacked out e-bike being in the roadway on the northwest corner of Beach and Belmont near the grocery outlet. Unknown race, juveniles 10 to 11 years old, were not wearing helmets. One last seen wearing a black, red, and white sweater. Unknown COT, this was 5 ago.

Roger, this is for engine 20, zone 42565, Palm Avenue, across of Shaw, 5092 North Palm Avenue.

0: I'm broadcasting in Franceville of a traffic hazard at a southeast Belmont and Peach. Juvenile is on a blacked out e-bike speeding the roadway northwest corner of Peach and Belmont near the grocery outlet, advising they're on the main street, not in the parking lot. Unknown race male Jews appear to be 10 to 11 years old. One last wearing a black and red white sweater, a no DOT, with a time lapse around 5 ago. No further info. Hey, you were available. I copy. Adam 20, Baker 20, it's going to be an unhoused white male. He's wearing a blue shirt and boxer shorts. Meant for disturbance. Vince, all of the chestnut.
1: MH23.
0: MH23, are you available to assist at 5010 West Garland on Channel 6? Disturbance with RPX at 323 South Recreation. RP advising they're currently in the backyard destroying property. Male slapped RP's hand and slapped food out of her hand for the RP. Male still in the background can be heard yelling.
1: Go ahead.
0: Just advising, I'm interested in doing
1: that. Copy, thank you.
0: Casting for info, Southeast Caesars flying to Olive and Chestnut for a disturbance with that house subject. So we're casting for 8 Frank 62 Channel 2, 8 Frank 62 Channel 2. Adam 20, Baker 20, BRP is advising the male is now walking off towards the Family Dollar. He hit the vehicle of the RP with a big metal stick, but advising that he threw that over a wall.
2: Survey 20 copy. Just confirm no damage to her car.
0: Affirm.

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1: Good.
0: It's going to be last of Hudson, phonetically spelled Henry Union, SAMCOM Ocean Nora, first of Albert, phonetically spelled Edward Lincoln, Baker Edward Robert Tom. You'll be going to be 10-11-1978, no ID, no DO, same identifiers.
1: Copy.
0: It's going to be a BMA.
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0: speaker to wake up.
1: Everyone, can you pull me a case on this? I don't need it right back. I'll be in.
2: Is done 52558 El Dorado Cross of Thorne, 37 East El Dorado Street.
0: Fire for a verbal disturbance with RP 30 year old son. Officer Williams versus Dominic.
1: Good. Hey, right now it sounds like more of a wolf or chick just kind of yelling at stuff coming towards them in the call in the hand. Disarm them so before you cross the street. So just a welfare check right now. We're going to finish up in the middle of there.
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0: Zero priority DB disturbance, possibly RO violation, Chestnut and McKinley.
4: RP advising Anthony Castro, in his 30s, wearing black pants, mid BRP, currently walking towards the Family Dollar. Looks like the RP hung up on the call taker and there's no answer on callback.
1: That zero that came out, that guy might be coming over where you're at in the corner, just that's why.
0: Units are covered.
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0: 1020 available.
1: Senator of Oakdale, service needed on it. It's going to be the restrained party on a disturbed CPO, protected showing as Shalinda Bailey. Answer should have DCB or negative. Should have a right arm tattoo of Paul David Lincoln, as well as the name Terry, and an upper left arm scar horizontal.
2: I copy, subject to match.
1: Copy.
3: Two Charles, two. Arrival from 0415, please.
1: Two Charles, two, copy. Will be DB related. It was originally a two priority, but RP called back advising the females now trying to. Last unit of traffic. 3 or 4 Charles, two.

0: Adam 20.
1: Here, girl, and I'm probably with one related.
0: Copy, where are you at?
1: Hello, Laura, it's a message.
0: I copy, possibly out with one related at Florida Red Chestnut, units arrived, do you copy?
2: 304, my widow.

0: I'm sure any units around code 300 of McKinley and Chestnut can reduce. Can you put us on it and we'll be in route to make sure the victim is code 4?
1: Copy.
0: Sir Baker 20, where was the victim supposed to be for contact? Did it say or just give the intersection?
2: Baker 20, they just gave the intersection and we were ETL any info for them since they hung up on CT.

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1: 哦，这个copy。You know, start their way both on first. We're going to be on emergency traffic out where the non-cooperative subject.
0: Go ahead. Please go at him.
1: Happy Channel's going to be on emergency traffic. Belmont and first to southwest unit with a combative. 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They have an uncooperative subject on Belmont in first.
0: Copy. How many do they have on scene?
1: Channel 1. Same unit. Channel 2 for a combatant. Belmont in first.
0: So I'll be on Route Code 3 and switch to 1.
1: I copy that. Thank you.
0: The one that's closed.
1: Fulton 2, I copy. Fulton 2 is coming up on Channel 2. They're going to be in the parking lot of the Yemen smoke shop. All units in route. Ground, I copy. Still combative. Yeah, but just approximately in his 30s.
2: Copy. Did you guys mention anything about long hair?
1: On it first.
3: 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And yeah, we're UCL so far, so I'll keep checking the area.

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0: Phonetically, Frank Adam Robert Lincoln as yellow, birth of Joshua, QB's 11-18 of 04, good ID.

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0: 304. Top 71, you clear for outer area as well. Last departure, coming back, no license issued. ID is going to be out of first set. He's going to have an out of county limited extradition warrant. It's going to be for obstruction. It says general BOP, no bail. He's also shown to be on probation at a Merced for 211. He's going to be negative axon and mobile warrants here.
1: Hold it up.
0: M20, there's a SERP CPO on file, but it's not going to be him.
1: David 22.

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1: Broadcasting 3321 en route to 3246 East Butler. One priority arm disturbance. The BMA pulled a gun on RP. Appeared to be a black pistol. RP was leaving and walking to his truck when he was there by the truck, and for the RP pointed the gun at him. To any K9, go to Channel 1. 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
1: 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We attempted to call him, no answer prior, so it's going to be ours. There's no address attachment on it. 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

0: 21. 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Vehicle to Greystown, Silverado, and Oak Lake. Was burning rubber skidding in the residential area, cutting corners. Was last seen going southbound Huntington from the location. Info only.
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0: over Cassie 1 Ferry, 2930 East Weldon for suspicious subject.
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0: 20 Cuppy. Answer the Walden call. The RP is currently in LA. Got a call from her daughter. There's a gray Honda Pilot that has driven by the house slowly about 5 times now, and daughter is concerned. We did try to contact the daughter directly for further, but we did not get an answer. We left a message.
1: David 22, I'll copy from Tetico one more time.
0: Copy. At Cedar Creek Apartments, RP reporting her 33-year-old nephew missing, advising he is autistic but has the mind of a 6-year-old. Unknown where he left off towards. No tracking.

0: 22.
1: I copy the request on one. Can you advise them we're about to do a pickup right now, and I can give them a call once we're finished here. I'm the only dog on right now.
0: Copy.

0: 1322? Did we ever get an answer for a candidate? I'm just following up on a, they're both on a call out of Northeast right now.
1: I copy.
0: Can you make a note? We've already made several announcements, including K9 announcements into the building.
1: Copy.

0: 1322. 1322. Got two additional units arrived with me now. Are there any others throughout?
1: Negative. I got more computers.
0: Yes, please. Preferably two more.
2: Charles 21, you can send it.
1: Charles 21, copy. Is there another unit? Charles 21, I know that you guys are double.

0: 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Okay, we're about 5 out.
1: Copy, just come to the north side, you'll see where we're at.

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0: X-11-2 responding for a commercial alarm, zone 39573, Stonecross of Herndon, 6820 North Fresno Street at Homewood Suites. Alarm company is reporting a smoke alarm, zone 552, first floor, south corner.
1: We just talked to the RP. Just circulate the neighborhood to find that vehicle.
2: Subject setting off aerial fireworks, 3124 East Washington Avenue. Just have them on camera.

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0: 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Lynette Wood called back, advised that she got info that it was not her brother, and now she no longer needs a call back.
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0: Center on somebody. Charles 13, can you send me the 01 Charles, please?
1: 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I copy your light on the interior briefly.

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0: 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See north of Surgeon, copy.
1: Five twelve, so once you get send that.
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0: Copy.
3: He's still present.
0: I copy, I'm arresting the chaplain. Broadcasting 1 priority in George, 4915. Full permit, Houston Edwards, this is Northeast, meeting a victim from 1 3.

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1: Copy. Pursuing a cam on line 4 Frank 23 for further. Also, any end to fill them.
0: 3-1, I copy. I can advise now. Let me see what we've got.

0: Charleston, can I get an additional unit just to help count this? And I'm going to try to contact the RP in the rest room.
1: Copy, this is Charles 21, Lane and Winery.
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0: Rico, 32. I can advise for now. Call to one, I copy that aerial fireworks. We're still going to respond to a canvas.
1: Copy.
2: San Jose and Raleigh, do you have a report of it already?
1: Not yet.
2: Looks like non-injury.
1: Copy. Is it blocking traffic?
2: No, they're getting out of the roadway, they're exchanging information, no need.
1: Copy.

over to 3.21. 3.21, go ahead. MUTL. I copy, same.

Charles, so when I try to call the RP3 time, I'm going to see if we can call it at a location.

0: Angela broadcasting 01 Party at Martin Final, 7733 North First Street. It's a tech welfare. We have a 14-year-old that walked in. The advice was she was attacked with a knife 40 minutes ago near Caster. Any unit?
1: Apologies, disregard time.
0: Poor Baker 31 coming.
1: Oh, no, I wonder what the world.
0: Poor Charles 31, I copied. Other unit?
1: Put us on 0905, please. Copy, Juno, I'm going to be standing by there at the location.
0: Anybody else?

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1: 404, go ahead.
0: Did you copy that call? It's at Smart Final now, but the juvenile was attacked by someone at the skate park with a knife. She does have small cuts on her.
1: All right, copy that. Do we have units around?
0: Yeah, sir.

0: Charles 1. Charles 1 from the RP.
1: Pick up a call for CSI and have them meet us at CRMP.

0: Island of Fort Baker, 31412. 31 juveniles. First name's Chloe. She's refusing to give us her last name, but she'll tell the officers, and she's going to stand by as far as file.
1: Copy. Can we get a closing description?

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1: David 22.
0: Can you show me the thing?
1: Copy.
2: Aerial fireworks that coming just north of Truth, firing around the east area.
0: Four Baker 31, can we check the system to see if she has anyone ready?
1: Affirmative. Arizona 4 Baker 31, the female's a white female juvenile, 5'6", medium build. She has black hair, blue eyes. She's wearing a gray t-shirt and sweatpants.

0: 3, David 72. 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Should be a 3-8 of 96. Should be a WFA, no ID.
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0: Enterprise, I want to broadcast in a zero party. I'd like to send a Barstow for a DB disturbance in the unit.
1: Broadcasting for information only. Northeast units are responding to Blackstone and Barstow for TV disturbance. The city's current boyfriend hit and sit in RP space. The subject just left in a Honda Accord, license plate 9, John Snap, Edward 364. Last seen heading northbound Blackstone.
2: He's going to be 87-1985. Hispanic, female, adult, no DL, no ID.
3: Instead of 3015, send me to the street cycle,
0: please. And here's 4 Patrona 4 and 4 Patrona 4. 5831.
2: 5831. You are right now.
0: 5831, I can't copy. You have a lot of static. Confirm 1369.
2: Over.
0: Copy. Recently, parental. FMD will be responding to Roosevelt for white smoke that's coming out of the gym, possibly.

0: He's a white male, 5'7". He's skinny, build, busty, wearing a white tank top, black shorts, had a silver pocket knife, threatened to vandalize RP's vehicle, did not threaten RP directly with the knife. RP states ex-boyfriend had keyed to her vehicle earlier today also.
1: Italian 1, go ahead.
2: No, it just says this is not a structure fire, it's a bench fire. Can you confirm that, please?
0: 41.
3: Can you show me out all types of the traffic office, please?
1: Carrying to be a bench fire.
4: Yes.
3: Does it 21 drive?

parking lot of, I'll get an address here for you guys pretty quick. We do have some smoke showing, we're making access now. Once we make access, I'll advise for resources to show on your right.

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1: Delcor 4, hold the Lima. 432, copy.
2: Control 62, group amplitude. She left the door open. Grab her purple sheet to you. I'll go in and try to seize my land on the couch sleep.
3: David 33, go again.
2: She left the door open. Can you get permission from her so I can go in? I see somebody laying asleep on the couch.
3: David, Charles, April.
1: Enter 15, go ahead.
0: You can do that, please. Just give us two engines and a truck for now.
1: Engine 1 and ladder 1.
0: Engine 15, copy, thanks. That's where it is. I don't know exactly what this is. Sounds like vegetation. But it looks like it's in between two commercials.
1: Another voicemail was left for you. Do we want to start a security company to hold this? Because we're not going to hold it all night.
0: Just reposition.

0: 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That'd be good for now.
1: Communication, Safety 1 VOR.
2: Safety 1 AOR.
3: Hold this call for dead phones and myself to store such a line.
4: North RP Brothers holding down his other brother who's bringing for his happy home.
5: Charles OD, you've said it.
4: Copy to him.
2: Break set vehicles having a mental breakdown. RP's other brother's holding him down. RP said he doesn't believe that the male is drunk or on any, or on HN.
0: Lieutenant 1, I actually can see the fire from my side. I'm over here off of Mono. Break. And if you can make your way south from where you are on Boyd and hang a right on Mono towards Cedar. I'll direct you to where the fire is at.
2: Cast beam for the information. South Dakota are responding code 3 to the Watford check. 4th and White. Just broadcasting for the information. RP City and the mill also had a hammer at one point.
0: I got it.
5: Stage on that, please.

0: Captain 1, Firefighter 1. We might be able to reach it with the rear line actually down the sidewalk.
1: Yeah, we'll get a little closer and see if we can stretch the rear line there. And if you want to just hang out there, looks like Engine 1 might be able to get a rear line.

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1: Copy that.
0: Communications Battalion 1, the same set of updates, a small vegetation slash debris fire in the middle of the abandoned UMC hospital. We're going to be able to handle this with engines 1 and engine 8. We'll stay on fire 1 for now.
2: Ladder 1 AOR.

Arizona Broadcasting 0130. RP is en route to the Northeast substation. It's for a prior assault. She does have visible injuries at 18:05.

0: go ahead. You're aesthetic.
1: Or I'm 31, you can break.
0: Right, I'm 31, I copy. RP's advising ETA 5 minutes. Red GMC truck. Say it'll be too aesthetic, you know, wearing all black.
2: Warfront 31, copy, please.
0: Warfront 31, go ahead.
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3: 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On the board, out of that.
1: On Mark San Jose.
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2: Go ahead.
0: Just to let you know, I believe that Mel has calling in, but given the name of Jay, I located him under the number as a J McGee, stating Tim Wilfer and an H and S for the female house.
1: 4831, where's he at?
0: I can ask.
5: 304 is in route, do you need another unit? Okay,
1: 3732, send it. AIQ.
0: 51, copy. Give his info or location. He does not want contact.
1: 431, copy. Is he showing like a map flex of where he's at?
0: Stand by, let me ask.

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0: David 22, can you copy to you? David 8479370.
1: Have you any return?
0: Negative.
1: Four on 3-1, 3-1 coming.

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1: Go ahead, ma'am.
0: CT's now saying that for that location, the Garden Tamara, it was a cell tower. It was in a phase 2, had no meters. Are you quick for info on the Mahom?
1: What was that last part?
0: For that location we were given, he did call 911. It was the Garden Tamara, but it's possibly a cell tower. There was no phase 2 for our 911, and no meters was showing.
1: Copy, thank you.

0: off to the day. If you like, can you try to unlock your car from there?
1: Okay, we're coming to the outside right now.
0: Copy, you can disregard it if you want.
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1: Dog's actually showing to be in the yard of 4581 East Belmont, the business west of the gas station. It's going to be along the fence line.
0: 321, copy.
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1: Good. Hey, I'm talking to the family right now. They're saying that they're not sure where she would want to go, but most likely to areas where there's a store. So if you could check the shop there, that'd appreciate it, please.
2: Copy. I'm coming from Los Angeles.
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0: George 31.
1: Scan. Can you see if there's a unit with the UAV, please?
0: Any available unit with the UAV to assist? His voicemail box is full also.
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2: George 31. When you get a picture, can you just text to me?
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0: To George 33, what's this on? One call to check for a runaway juvenile 5940 with 1-0.

0: Fresno up to Indiana with UAV, go channel 3, UAV channel 3. Drag racing, 3 pickup trucks. They are still out at the location. Any unit? Drag. Traffic complaint. Murphy stated that there are drag racers, 3 pickup trucks that are going up and down Foxtail Drive. One vehicle is description is a gray color, unknown color for the others. The vehicles are still out there. Any motors available?
1: I'm sorry, what was that? I missed it.
0: I said if you're asking, did you ask for motor units? I'm sorry, you're a little muffled.
1: I asked if there were any motor units logged on. If there were, if you could broadcast an info on their channel as well, please.
0: Yeah, it's already been sent to them.

0: 3 Freight 1 to 304.
1: Good.
0: That car, there's no signs of a shooting. The guy was blowing up a tire and it popped.
1: Copy that.
2: Call. Stand by, having some difficulties

0: 47, I'll go. You can leave them out.
1: 47, I copy. 40, do you copy?
2: You can leave me on it.

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1: Sam, take one.
0: Hey, Sergeant, a new beat location. Came in at a little bit closer.
1: Copy, where was that?
0: Low and Chestnut, and check southwest of it. Within 1,000 meters. Just over 1,000 meters.
1: Good.
2: Alright, code 4.

0: 31, please, 1231. Go ahead. Yeah, you can get the picture. Over.
1: Suspicious circumstance, RP stating someone's in the back room of their home, any unit. And Sergeant, copy this call?
0: 404, I copy it.

0: David 31, I can start towards the hill.
1: Poor David 31, I copy. Can we get it to break it, Bill?
2: Source 31, you can send myself and Brian 31 to David.
1: I copy. Frank 31 on the call.
0: Another unit. 2 George 32, I copy.

0: for you.
1: 41 other units are advising that possible subject is in a room that it's a separate room that is attached to the house that doesn't have access to the rest of the house. RV states that AC is on in the back room, the door is closed, and there is a light that is now off that was only accessible from that room. RV does not have visual of the subject and is not going to attempt to go in the room until PD arrives.
2: 31 copy. Does the RV indicate if anybody ever uses that room or is it just an empty room?
1: Somebody asked.

0: 1 to 4 David 31 other units. He's canceling PD now. Just spoke with the son, stating that he is the one that was in there earlier today.
1: 4 David 31 copy, cancel. Survive us on 0946.
2: Does Luis have any prior one night holds?
0: Confirm, last one's going to be from 2023.

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0: 5322.
1: 5322, I'm still on my call, but can you pick up a call for service on Clayton and Mark? It's going to be a heavy set. And a ponytail with a big bulldog tatted on his back. MDK, he's going in and out of traffic.
0: Copy. What was the location for us?
1: 10 Mark.
0: Copy, 10 Mark. Hey, and it just starts out like that.

0: Sorry, C2.
1: Also for that male half, make sure there's two officers. It's pretty heavy set, what's on things, okay?
0: And Marks for a welfare check. There's a Hispanic male adult heavy set with a ponytail, bulldog tattoo on the back, that's going in and out of traffic. Broadcast for information, Northwest units are responding to 3252 West Ashland for a welfare check.
2: And you have to break for that zero for by Frank 22.

0: Center, the law broadcasting information only. Northwest units will be route to Clinton. This is Mark for a check welfare. It's still Edward 31. To 3252 West Ashland for a check welfare.
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1: 47.
0: You used a major cross with Fox Hill. It's going to be north or south of Shepherd.

0: 7. It's going to be north of Shepherd. It's showing off of Cedar, or correction, Champlain Drive in Shepherd.
1: Copy. Is there any updates?
0: No updates since the time of the call. I am showing a northeast unit on scene. Check with Northeast if they have any updates.

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0: Governor, looks like the North Beacons are just down the street. They're going to be checking for any updates.
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1: Vesta for a shot fired at Marpeth residence.
5: Units on the call, this is going to be just out of shots fired.
0: Shots fired,
5: Ferris
0: with
5: Vesta. Can you use with me?
0: Copy.
5: The wind at RP hung up. We're not able to call back.
2: The door's going to set us on that zero.
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2: It's every 22.
5: Go ahead.
2: Can we share ahead that address and can we just see if it's having a charge at that phone number?
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0: 7-0, the call taker listened to the playback. They find they were hiding in the bedroom, and she believes he was going to be the ex-boyfriend, and that he had just got out of jail today and made threats to RMRP.
1: I checked behind the apartment complex, but I got nothing either.

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2: Plate is showing clear and expired 8825-17 via Espresso. 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
0: Hey, fine.
2: That's not good.
0: That's Frank 31 to David 30 Nickel.
4: Fine.
0: Can you ask him where on the toolbox is his wall supposed to be?
5: And vehicles associated with that mail house.
6: Last name Perez with the ZS and Zebra, first name Enrique, date of birth 9/12/91, take full one.

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0: 870, just confirming, are you guys going to be the one knocking on the glass?
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2: 7-5, go ahead.
0: Fighters,
2: right? Fighters.
3: Just confirming, you put me on that other

0: For some reason, you have someone like feeling towards that Kings Canyon. He's wearing a red tie, blue sweater, black shorts. He's a kid, he's about 6 feet.
1: Copy, turn up on emergency traffic for a light bill.
0: He is going to be heading towards the beach.
1: Copy, heading towards the beach.
0: His last name is going to be Harden. It's going to be Henry Adam Robert David Iden Warner. And I'll give you the first name in a second.
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3: King 22.
1: King 23, what is this on? You need to want to call, as you had a leg bell lefting towards beach on King 10.
3: Yeah, you want me code 3, Ashland and 41 right now.
5: Beach Channel 3 is on emergency traffic for Lake Bell, Kings Canyon, and Peach.
0: I'm heading eastbound on Kings Canyon towards Peach on the south side of the street.
1: Copy.
0: Thank you. Thank you, did you?
3: Was the mail already landed in the call?
5: I'll run his name in the call. The full one is the sound.
3: Copy, can we also check please?
0: His first name is going to be Marcus. It's Mary Adam Robert Charles Union Sam. And DOB 923 of 87.
1: Copy, what are the ones?
0: It's going to be 459.5, the theft.
5: Same charge. Also showing a restraining party on the their CPO order. The protective would be a first of Erica. Negative. Answer, James.
6: Fighter CTO, I copy. Show one in custody. Is a wagon available to take him to FCJ?
5: We'll check.
7: Affirm, we do have units still responding code 3 and some units showing on scene. Update is showing that it's for an unhoused subject.
8: Any units rolling code 3 can reduce.
7: Thank
8: you. Yellow 4222100, left is open.
7: Copy. Number 2, showing valid, left is open.
8: Charles 31, can you run me on 3 Canyon 21 call?
9: Is there anything copy available?
1: Five George, did you? The wagon is transporting to FCJ right now.
8: I copy, thank you.
3: To these apartments on the south side of KT.
0: I'm not sure. I last sighted him once he left the parking lot to the east.
8: Copy. Adam, please, you should want to cut it again.
4: That's where you go.
3: Can you put me on 3 units to new 1 call?
1: 3722.
3: He's going to have an address nearby, 510 South Peach Avenue, apartment 120. It should be bombed. If I can get a unit or two, we'll go check that.
1: Copy, is this checking that address?
4: Matt, 2236.

0: Telephone.
1: Are you okay with John Williams, right? Just that, CJ? Keep an eye for you.
2: Welfare, but she says she's fine. Can you log myself and MH-15 off to the night?

2 George, Nora Adam, Lincoln Baker, Edward King, 7 George, 11222, 33.

The prior call location, I guess, from last week, possibly on Wednesday night or Thursday morning, Bill was arrested. Can you provide me that info?

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1: Thank you.
0: Can we try to find the phone number for the apartment 120 and see if we can help us out?

0: 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You want to make a note that he didn't spit on me.
1: Copy.
2: Physical DV on the prior call, and Mel was taken into custody.
1: Adam 21. We'll be canvassing your premises to the east of Walmart 51, 61 East Gate.

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1: 3 Charles 3-1.
0: 3 Charles 3-1, go ahead.
1: Number, can you try to call it, patch to my phone? It'll be for the male Tyrone that lives at this residence, 120.
0: Okay, go ahead.
1: 559-540-6157.
0: Copy. It is showing clear and current, 22 RAM out of Fresno.

0: Good.
1: Looks like we were unable to contact the resident of Winfield South. In prior calls for service, it showed two different phone numbers for the brother of Tyrone. We called those, there was no answer. We're going to attempt to call the number that 3131 provided. Well, sir, possible TV. Shelley and Daniel, it's going to be for Wolfership. She's advising there's a custody order and she has supervised visitations but hasn't heard from her kids or the father in a while. We're still audible. Trip is the audio is now right with impact sound from the north overhead area. Any unit for that?
0: 5 acre 30, you can put myself in. 5-12-31.
1: Copy.
0: On last of Mickey, can we do a reverse at the DMV check to see if he has any vehicles registered to him?
2: Hi there, we're 2-1 traffic.
1: Sure.
2: Blackstone Herndon with 8 Henry Paul Mary 187, come back to Nissan.
1: Copy. Standby just 15 Edward, 2 on your place clear and currently 19 Nissan out of Merced.
2: Copy.
1: 5 Baker 31.
2: Get around me on that list, we're calling.
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0: Yeah, D10 is there.
1: 3132, copy. Answer phone.
0: Out of 32, get it first.

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0: For 3 Union 2142, do you have any updates?
1: Negative, we're still attempting to contact the suspect's brother, nothing further.
0: What?
1: There's no vehicle back to him, we're doing a search in DMV. In his Axon profile, he had a recovered 1085 Rump of 2023 as the red 2016 Mazda. That's about it.
0: Copy, thank you.
1: Deeper. Looks like Neil was last seen eastbound Kings Canyon towards the east on the south side of the street.

taking us on that El Paso call. The RP still hears his voice is unknown if it's inside of merge for your call. It's going to be the welfare check of the mother of RP's children. Looks like she's outside not making much sense yelling for her kids.

0: I'm arrived. I'm not seeing anybody inside through the windows. I'm also seeing nothing inside the 4th Century as well, too. They specify where the voices are coming from.
1: It said the north overhead area. And also the responsible Santa is en route to a gray Kia in about 10 to 15 minutes. Now you have an admin. Backpack and a clear bag, no weapon seen. Don't be advised the female is pacing back and forth in the street in front of the address and looking into vehicles. Advise that she does have a history of drug abuse and is possibly high now.
2: California 9, William Seaver, Adam 977 to a BMW.
0: Breaking in, all right, sorry, Delta.
1: Copy.
2: 5 deal, that is my number.
3: Can I have?
2: Yellow 676-0828. Last of Sidhu.
1: Engine 15 available.
3: 3-12-31.
1: 3-12-31, go ahead.
3: I talked to Tyrone. He hasn't seen Marcus about 8:30. He did say that he should hang out there on the spot by himself for a few interviews.
0: All the doors on the north side are secured. Doesn't look like these transients try to break into this place.
1: Copy.

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1: Affirmative 17, or correctional 718.
0: Correction, it's actually going to be coming back to 710. The call is going to be at 718.
1: Copy. Check in for a moment. Can I get Charles 32 call, please?
2: Yes, sir.

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0: ATOM, Charcoal, Yellow, 764.
1: Whatever, 21 expired, 3-8 of 23 on a 97 Geo. They join a RIP dated 12-13 of 23, National. Join.

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0: Hey, Clinton and Del Mar on Cal Poly Charles Ocean 80-1, connect to the Audi.
1: I copy. Is that going to be a custom plate or a temporary?
0: It might be custom.

0: 2-2-1. Am I getting a return as a custom plate or as a normal plate?
1: Copy, chase up in the ocean for a 0. You can go ahead and close out that admin or book. Thank you.
2: Copy, 0.
0: Fresno, Jam 2-1, that's coming back, clearing current 2012 Audi out of Fresno to 832 West Atchison.

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0: Last up, Miller. Comments valley to Lincoln. First up, Torrance. Comments valley to Roberts. Date of birth is 0503 1979, White Mills, Old Good ID.
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0: 5 Baker 31.
1: Good.
0: Are you clear for info? For Leslie Miller, as a out of county to Robert, we had a Del Norte for a fire truck tour on a traffic violation. The amount's 40,000. Negative locally, Hampshire and DCB, and it's just been a revoked deal out of front of.
1: Got it, thank you. Fine, make a 30.
0: I think a 32.
1: I had a flash of bright in the corner, all the way up.

0: Brandon Thompson responding for Water Lake Zone 44548, Ashland Car. Thanks, Ben. 1550 West Ashland Avenue, apartment 116. RP is stating that there is water leaking through the ceiling and walls.
1: Mega 32 started it, but can you run the FEMA hot pull around for me, please?
0: Copy. 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Visits should not exceed 2 times a week, no more than 4 hours a visit. Expires 8-10 of 2038. Both subjects both come back with valid DLs and negative swamped as well. Copy. RP was calling in by seeing her mother is yelling at her and threatening to 187 her. RP saying she will call her PO and hung up. Mom was in the background saying she's disabled and in a wheelchair and the female is not supposed to be there. High fire for engine 3, zone 51564, Glen Cross of McKenzie, 422 North Glen Avenue. 4-13, I copy. For 31, no history for the phone number, imprimis, or a comp.
2: Copy. Confirm we didn't get the RP's name.
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3: Vega 31, Vega 32. Yeah, I'm hearing something scratching on the bay door right here. Is that you guys?
4: Yes.
3: Copy.

0: Ontario 32, just be advised that I updated the address. 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
1: Copy.
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3: 4 officers and a sergeant, you want to be combative and pitch running.
1: Oh no, we're all code 4, we're code 4. For the plate, there's no hit on it though?
3: Negative.
1: Copy, thank you.
3: Adam 31, I'm sorry, go ahead.
4: Adam 31, we're going to have traffic, Stanislaus and B. Baker. It's going to be 9, call Prince George, 493, 3 on board.
2: Father, a Eastern and a divorced partner, Venus.
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0: Can you put the Alice Black down on Van Ness and call me?
1: RP's in pain. We're no longer landline since RP no longer has visual.

0: Jackson 1 Frank, Captain 1 Priority 455C3, the correct Santa Clara. It's going to be a disturbance. We have a couple bridges on here. Most recent update is going to be a disturbance with RP Sun out in front of the location. Has a bat. I need to see her vehicle with us. They lack the light versus dominant. I believe we were just down here not too long ago.
1: 1-7-7-1, I can take the one.

31 High Coffee. We were just down here with Dominic. Back out the all clear and Axon. He has a positive AFSS. We're coming in at a phone article.

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0: First Santa Ana with 7 Charles Ida John 316 on a white Kia SUV.
1: Copy. Prison 1, the 4-13 license plates returning back clear and it's expired 9-14-2025 on a 2006 Kia out of Fresno. West of Horton, showing a rip with no pending master bill.
0: 4-13, copy. Final stop is going to be parking lot in the southeast corner of Prison Shaw.
1: Copy. Top 75, this is clear current to a 22 Honda out of Fresno.
2: President 220.
0: Go ahead.
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0: Arizona 220. You are being advised that the daughter was getting threats from three females stating that they were in route to the location and shoot at the residence. And they sent our police officers pictures of guns.
1: 220 Echo.
2: 631, copy of favor arrest.

0: QQ。QQ。FSD is requesting the exact location for the washdown.
1: Can be clear to mark west of O'Reilly's. Still, still seeing my vehicle.
0: Copy.
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0: 给我送。
1: 拜。
0: Lots of solid Sam Adam Lincoln Adam Sam first of Richard comes on. Chambers 0308 1982 San Milbo.
2: Is the location or the alleyway?
3: 5, it's going to be for an open line, glass shattering. Looks like there's no answer on that one. For the females, I'm complying.
1: To the gate.

0: Good.
1: He's been known to call us RFC and cooperate without letting officers inside the residence, but allowed us to see the children that were inside and everybody was code 4.
2: Copy, Frame 4, we're going to have a black Hyundai Elantra, gray, going high rate of speed, westbound Ashland, just turned north on Fresno.
0: Copy, are you in pursuit?
2: Negative, I'm trying to catch up. A vehicle just turned into a neighborhood, I don't know which one, blacked out.

0: vehicle is going about 100 plus. We don't have any visual.
1: I copy. Can you go again with the description?
2: 120 vehicle is going to be current on 918. This year, quarter ago.
1: Process Carol 30711 Clinton Avenue.
0: Subject is off, but I'll take a bill code too. You gotta rewrite it first to get it first.
1: I copy. This is the stand 13, first to get it first.
0: 477, we'll be on route.
1: For 548, National Cross Main Stand 155 through West Ashton Avenue.
3: Edward 2-1 King, you want the 1-8 deal number?
2: Right.
3: David 3947998, first attempt.

0: Edward 21. I have 17 out of Mandy on the road. Are you ready?
1: Good.
0: Ian and David 494-1684. First up, Crystal.
1: Negative, we're almost done.
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0: Both your subjects, Timothy and Crystal, have valid BLs, both clear on route.
1: Copy.
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my teacher responding for citizens of 4753 Clinton Cross of Marks through Joseph and North Clinton Avenue. This will be in front of the O'Reilly's. He needs requesting washdown.

is evac.

0: Air Priority 7049 North Pink, be able to confer shots fired to around.
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2: Copy. 71 plate assigned. It's going to be expired June of 2515. Toyota out of Brentwood. No pending. 75, go with the truck.
0: Dennett, Alyssa.

0: 那边。George 31 at 3 Baker 31. They're going to be located at the roundabout on Fowler.
1: Elizabeth, get an address when you get a chance.
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1: President of Fresh 25, are you with us? We had a possible video on a bus. It was going to be bus number 1725 going to downtown from Blackstone and Walden.
0: Copy, go ahead, sir.
1: Okay.
0: Fax 1, I'm checking with Fax Dispatch right now. 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

0: Texas, and we're practicing in lower end of commercial audible, 2755 South Cherry, with privacy. Coming Pacific, trip to the northwest, shock motion, no audio visual response from city.
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3: Can we set some with a bus service after contact?
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2: The bus had left on Blackston towards downtown. RP had got off the bus when he had called us in. But Fax 21 was calling dispatch to find out.

0: do you have any on the call? Negative, go ahead. Yellow, 992-5891, for some drunk.
1: Small vegetation clearance for engines 3 and 4, so 53576, and that's crossbound 41. RPSA, this will be southbound 41 on the right shoulder of the Van Ness exit.

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1: Victoria, Shelley to have ID only, does have a matching act on, negative one, all around.
2: You're going to want to
3: do something. I'll let Delta 101 go ahead. Well,
2: we're good for now. Okay, Great Circle 1 Broadcasting Zero Priority, Franklin, and this is the district for DB. RP Spring, a male is being beating a female in the middle of the street.
1: Broadcasting for Disposal, Southwest responding to a DB disturbance, Franklin and

0: successful. Didn't have anything further.
1: Our driver's saying that subject's still on the bus. Can you start the EMS, please? That location, Ellen, call me.
0: Please start it. They're staging. There's a bad subject here.
2: We can take it.
3: Zephyr 4 Charles 3-1.
4: Affirm, just wanted to advise that there's a officer safety attachment, same location, different apartment number. The officer safety is going to be for apartment
3: 1-8. I copy, thanks. 4-3-1.
4: Adam 31.
3: Back this, I'm going to put down 4-3-1, call 3.

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1: Are you available to assist first in San Jose with the other ambulance for traffic stop?
0: I'll be in route from the station. See if there's any closer as well, please.
1: Fourth and 10, you can actually disregard. I have a additional unit that is available.
0: Copy, thank you. Fourth and 13.
1: Fourth and 13.
0: Which unit is en route to assist?
1: 4 Charles 2-2.
0: Copy. Sam 13 to Charles 2-2. Can you give me a call?

0: 45. All right, with the Scorpio TC.
1: Arrived with which northeast units?
0: 45 seconds.
1: I couldn't copy your traffic. Who are you arrived with?
0: DSC team, Scorpio.

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Screaming for a possible RO violation, suspicious circumstances are being stated. People are at her window with drills.

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0: 7-Eleven to 7-Eleven. Go ahead. I have the other three's info right here.
1: 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Advise them there's no damage to any of the doors.

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0: broadcasting one priority one theory with Pinedale Part 101 and Part 1 Part 6. RP speaking with a female that looks to be on house, saying that her sister is being abused in Part 103. Yes, someone.
1: Thank you, Sid. One, you can
0: talk. Copy, Phil.
2: Make a
3: 13 cent.
2: Go ahead.
3: She's negative.
0: Okay. Pinedale, she must have been BFA wearing all dark clothing. She's currently talking to the area and in the street of Sugar Pine and Pinedale. No one missing.
1: Copy. Can you update the customer to the area with the thing that's flip up to for now?
4: Sam 13 to 4-5, was that for 4 Sam 10 or 4 Sam 13?
0: For you, sir. I'm UTL here.
4: 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Break 4 Sam 13 to 4 Charles 2-2. 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

0: 47, I'm in service. 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

0: Did that coming through?
1: Good.
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attention to our request that a female came to the doorbell, or to the door, ring doorbell, and asked her to call 911. That she had got her compliant and still sleeping on the bench out front. She said we sent a female wearing a black sweater, black and green pants, and sandals.

0: Vegas 10, you can command 2 George 3 to the call. David 2, one's in traffic.
1: Just left, please. Copy. And then if I have a case,

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2: The RP or have them step out.
3: This is Harper City. He got home from the hospital at 19:30 hours today, and people stole approximately 670,000 worth of items. Harper City is going to be his roommate and also advisors to unknown field subjects outside of the location taking his items.
4: Get a name for the RP, can you run him, check him for power, Mary?

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number 32, units code 4, transfer units code 2, female complaining, and she happens to withdraw. So

0: 72, go ahead.
1: 7, Zora, actually, Lincoln, 029.
0: Fired October of last year, 07 Honda Utility out of Selma. Pending master file, same RO, dated November 25th.
1: I'll come to the vehicle.

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0: 45 round.

Hotel Marquesi, Bernie Baker, 7521 North Chestnut, apartment 224, ready to servant. On the email, arguing at the apartment complex, trying to, people trying to push the mail out of the door, forcing his way back in.

0: engines 4, 1, 3, 8, 5, ladder 1, ladder 3, safety 1, squad 4, battalions 1 and 2, zone 51581, Madison crosses 2nd, 3203 East Madison, operations on fire 1, tactical on tech 1, first on scene, Madison command.
1: Baker, 2-2, I'm going to break you for the 0 on Baker B.

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0: Press on broadcasting. Northeast units responding for a DB disturbance, Chestnut and Alluvial.
2: Be in the, there's a big commercial warehouse also. I'm trying to get a 360 on it. I'm going to go ahead and establish second command. For now, we're going to be in offensive mode. We're going to try and establish our own water supply.
3: Did you copy? I'm going to give the second broadcast now.
2: Yeah.
3: A commercial structure fire for Engine 4 at scene, Engine 1358, Ladder 13. Squad 4, Safety 1, Battalion 1 and 2, Zone 51581, Madison, across the second, 3203 East Madison, Engine 4 at scene stating, well involved structure, correction, vehicle fire inside of a structure, trying to do a 360 operations for a fire 1, TAC 1, first at scene, is now going to be reported as second command.
2: Communication, second command.
3: Second command, go ahead.
2: Yeah, 360 complete. We've got 3 or 4 vehicles on fire. Structure still threatened. Have my next in engine take interior.
3: Next in interior.
4: I'm coming from a copper chestnut, sir.
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5: 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It's in one of the well warehouses between Madison and Belmont.
2: Looks like a little bit of it got inside. I need you guys to get inside and get a search.
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2: Station 3, I missed it. Who did Battalion 1 assign to the yard?
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2: 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Battalion 1 assigned you to the yard.
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2: 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You're going to be Division Charlie.
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1: 3210.
0: Charlie 32.
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0: Copy. I'm gonna block west down to Bell Mountain.
3: Broadcasting 1 priority 42 45 North Blackstone Avenue, looking for a possible test of medication. RP called back and stated the sounds like green current was starting to pour out the medicine and it's trying to hurt the RP in its form.
1: Command division, Charlie, we've got a good knockdown.
0: Command copies, good knockdown. You guys a little transition overhaul.
4: Can you put a plate and call, please?
3: Go ahead.
4: California 7, Paul, I'm sorry, 7 Frank Paul Mary 309.
3: Vehicle's going to be plant current on the 14 Kia setup curve. Release of liability, after.
4: Copy, what's the name?
3: James Sharfield.

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2: Go ahead.
1: We have very little involvement inside the structure right here. It looks like these guys got most of us on the exterior, so we're just cleaning up a little bit inside.
2: All right, copy. You got ladder one working for you if you need them.
3: Red, the five doors to one.
1: Roger, someone, go ahead.
3: You have to break them apart. We're ready to start with the one open.
1: Copy, show me.
3: Copy, you can break them up.
1: Copy, utility's good.
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5: Charles, 2-1.
3: I'm going to have to bring you from break and then start to 5 doors to 1.
1: Go ahead.
2: I'm going to clear unless you need me.
1: No, go ahead, clear. Thank you.
0: Copies.

0: Charlie 600.
1: That a male's going to be outside yelling for the RP's daughter. They said they do not know the male under description. He might be in a truck, possibly with someone else.
0: Copy that.
1: I have the call taker out.
2: Yeah, I mean, I would extinguish what you can.
3: Command, Battalion 2. Battalion 1, sorry.
2: Go ahead.
3: Yeah, we're gonna have to have some kind of, extinguishing agent out here. We got a couple of cars with gasoline involvement.
2: I copy that. We'll get a... You think an extinguisher off the truck will be enough?
3: Yeah, I think that's just going to have to suppress the flames. I don't think foam will do it. Probably have to get the extinguishers, a couple of them, to dry camp.
1: The name of the guy that's been bothering the daughter.
0: Rachel Roberts on the same half of the first kill.
2: Extinguishers back to you.

0: Delta 32, that plate's come back, clear and expired 1228 and 23 on a 2015 Nissan out of Fresno.
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1: For a call back, if I see the aggressor, tell me he's going to be in site room 117. 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
1: 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Second down Indiana, Kawasaki.
0: Copy, current and clear, 21 Kawasaki out of Fresno.
2: 45 right. 4572. If you're final 30, cancel. We'll take care of it.
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0: we good?
1: Recall commercial 7-6-3-2-8-2-1-0. Back to the Chevy. Yeah, it's going to be the truck involved.
0: I got it. Let's come back clearing current 2003 Chevy 28. We're still more landing.
1: Nora Lincoln, Sam.
2: We're just making contact right now.
3: I'll be in the way. Break, President 1, can you put me on that call, please?
4: Okay, hands off the outer wall. Let's clear the outer wall.

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3: Hey, just an update. We got a makeshift, studio bedroom in here. Looks like it's got some extensions. We're working on getting it opened up and getting all this insulation put on, but a few more guys are running low on air. We want to get one more crew in here to finish this up.
2: All right, copy. Ladder 1's going to come in.
3: Copy that. Ladder 1.
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0: I'm in the alley next to engine 4, if you want to make your way back this way.

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0: broadcasting in 130, 4530, Gulch, 54 DB, open line with Spanish-speaking male and female, female advising for the male to move.
1: Bailey Palace, Ringen 7, Zone 56575, Poppy, cross of Jensen, 2553, South Poppy.
2: Does have a match in Aston. It's showing to have three out of county to Robert. This one will be for a traffic infraction.
3: We got Fuller just west of 168, pulled into the La Paz apartment, California 17, Ida Robert 792 to Ford

0: Ford 31 negative to Robert.
1: Right, copy.
2: Pregnant and is not being cooperative with CT, refusing to provide the null state.
3: I'll pick up truck near the dumpster area and then walk away. Yes, I
4: got fired.
1: Charles 31, copy. Is there anything else that I can assist?
2: Has there been any available Spanish speaking officer to assist Bolton Jackson?
3: Copy. Yes, all contacts. So this is going to be a WMA, 35 to 50 years old, medium build, wearing a light colored t shirt, dark pants, carrying some kind of jug, left off foot towards the fence and kind of stuff out.
1: Distinguishment in the back here. We're just going to stand by with those flammable liquids, but everything's out right now. We'll wait on the eye. Command, copy.
3: Any of the most Spanish speaking officers to assist in southeast Boston City, Jackson.
0: I'll check in a moment. QCAT is down at the moment.
4: Copy.
0: Special one broadcasting along priority 4518 East Mountain Way, apartment 122, 24 a welfare check. RP is stating that the male that lives next door has been coming into the attic.
4: Edward 33, confirmable.
0: I copy you, Mr.
5: Copy. We started a tow for the motorcycle, change the tow, when did you are?
3: Copy.
0: Last unit identified.

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1: Go for command.
0: 30-minute time check.
1: Copy, you can stop the time check.
0: Confirming fire is under control.
1: Affirm.
0: Copy, fire under control. Thank you, sir.

0: 30, can you leave this call for dispo and send me to event 0052?
1: Copy. What, Frank 31? Go ahead. No matching identifiers, but the social does match on the two Robert and his Axon.
2: We have to bring you from report writing a search of unholding.
3: Back up.
2: I see Negro static.
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RT is stating that the subject that lives next door is Adam Gomez, also possibly carries a firearm. Didn't see one today, just stated that he knows that he has one.

0: 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Gonna be in his 20s, also wearing an orange shirt and blue jeans for the RP. He's there on behalf of her ex, trying to get his property.
1: Zero 3 2, you can send it.

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1: Detroit 32, I'm clearing the call. 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
0: Okay, send me the one.
1: I got the MUH code to Charles 32.

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1: Hold, the RPC, the male left towards Tulare. The plate is coming back to a white Dodge.
2: Camera Dodge.
1: Copy.
3: 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The wagon is still left behind.
1: Coming back to 1st of George.

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1: Charles 31, Mike 31.
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1: Charles 32, I wasn't able to find any matches on that name or date of birth.
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1: Check out Belmont 3rd for a mailing in the middle of the street at Belmont.
2: To Belmont and number 3 for a subject down in the roadway.
3: I'm going to ask you a message now.
1: Copy.
4: Dave Burns, are you able to confirm if there's going to be a tattoo of a dove on the neck?
5: There's nobody in the street. There's somebody walking around in the median that I can see.
1: Copy.
5: A little far down, but yeah, there's nobody in the street, but there's definitely somebody in the median.
1: Copy. Tower 31, Adam 32, mail's going to be at HMA, black shirt and blue jeans. RP is stating that the mail is getting up, and RP can't tell if he's hurt, says he's wiping his head and unable to stand, but fell back in the road.
3: Copy.
1: Captain 0 for OD and Baker, 105 left turned in, space number 4, possible arms, disturbance, now arms of the firearm, knocking out RP's door. Copy, unit to fill.
6: Edward 31, you can send it.
1: Edward 31, copy.
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1: Copy.
6: Buzzer, red hot copy to call.
1: Copy. Delta emerged to the call. This looks like it's a different CT, so possible different RP. Second one says possible armed subject, RP say there's a male with a subject location. The 5'3", bald, unknown clothing description. Male is not an about 44 years old. Unit then route to the 0 on Belmont. RP advises that the male just fell again. He's going to be laying in the fast lane. RP will be in his vehicle. It's going to be a red Hyundai. He has his hazards on as well.
5: My computer just came back up. Yeah, the 0 and the 1, all is related. Go ahead and merge him for now. Go ahead and break somebody and turn them out.
4: I copy. In the unit for the call.
1: How you right. Herbie's girlfriend saw the male earlier in the day and he said he was armed. No firearm actually seen though for the RP.
7: You don't copy.
1: We armed with a firearm. The air or ally there for channel 5.
6: About 34 minutes.
4: Yep. Any
1: info? Unit en route to the 0 on Belmont. RP advised that male almost got hit by a car because he's laying in the fast lane. RP is now parked behind him.
6: Does the suspect also live in the complex?
1: What's that?
4: Prison 10 years, work with Channel 5, years, work with Channel 5.

0: against the right, that's not the issue. Turn around to Bellman and third. We'll be checking the mail leak in the roadway.
1: Repeat by a seat about to see a guy, but the signal that it did see a firearm. It'll be a smaller gun in his front right pocket. That guy keeps falling and is trying to fight him now. We're still trying to get what lanes he's in.
2: Copy, we're arriving now.
1: Copy.
3: Victor 1 for info, the state is going to be located in the northwest of Cumberland.
1: Copy.
0: President of Anthony, you just be advised the original RP involved who had came to the line and was screaming. Looks like we just got her back on the line. See, that somebody stole her phone and they were going to break it. The villain question is going to be black male with dreads, wearing a black hoodie, black pants, black Air Forces. RP advised that the male has a gun, but I don't know if he has it on him. Two, are you covering this call?
1: RP does not see the male anymore.
4: Second Street, can you make communications?

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1: Communications, Second Command, you have traffic.
0: Pay from you on it, remain off Highway 186, traffic back to Metro.

0: Urban at zero. RP no longer has visual, but saying he's an officer. RP saying now is possibly in the back.
1: Tech 31, copy. I'm just going to hold the front for right now. I'm not seeing anybody else at this moment.
0: Copy. Confirming 3.31?
1: Yeah.
0: Copy. Any need to fill with 3.31? EMS was calling because they received an alarm activation, but they were unable to make access.
1: I'll check it out. We're gonna need the breach.
0: Copy. We can check and see if the FFD is en route as well.
2: The doorknob on our beach door.
1: You can send me that zero with two bigger.

0: 208.
1: Good.
0: On the 1, I see the update that he no longer sees the mail. The mail leave the door and take off?
1: Hang on, we just got an update now saying that he is gone and that the RP does not need police.
0: Take a name for Pratt on there.
2: Go with the name.
0: It's going to be the last, Tom Adam A. Edward Zebra, Mr. Mayo, 428-61. Take a name.

0: 25 Coast is roughing it.
1: Charge 2, I'm taking 2-1, we're all pulling up. What portion of the park did you say you're in?
0: Check a, your first right when you enter. You'll see my patrol car.
1: Copy. Is it better if we park outside and walk in?
0: Negative. Just pull up.
1: That's okay.
2: Revolver, but again, did not see a firearm at this time. He'll turn on the light in the back for you guys. He's gonna stay inside.
0: 42, can you show me in?
1: Copy.
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0: Traffic, if you're good with it.
4: Yeah, that's fine. And then just stand by and rehab your rig. I don't think we have a whole lot of work. We might cut you loose, but just stand by for now.
0: Charlie, copy. Engineer 3, Charlie. 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
4: Copy that. Just be advised, I'll be in the complex in the patrol group.
3: Right, sir. Vega 31, Frank 32, we're going to be clearing that south side. This is what's covered.

0: Frank 31.
1: Frank 31, go ahead.
0: From that 2024 call, there was another 559 number from Mario. Let's try it, no answer. Can you try that one more time? If there's an answer, just let me know what's going on, have a good result.
2: Danny.
1: Yep.
2: 4.3 3 3 3 3 3 3 3 3 3 3 3 3 3 3 3 3 3 3 3 3 3 3 3 3 3 3 3 3 3 3 3 3 3 3 3 3 3 3 3 3 3 3 3 3 3 3 3 3 3 3 3 3 3 3 3 3 3 3 3 3 3 3 3 3 3 3 3 3 3 3 3 3 3 3 3 3 3 3 3 3 3 3 3 3 3 3 3 3 3 3 3 3 3 3 3 3 3 3 3 3 3 3 3 3 3 3 3 3 3 3 3 3 3 3 3 3 3 3 3 3 3 3 3 3 3 3 3 3 3 3 3 3 3 3 3 3 3 3 3 3 3 3 3 3 3 3 3 3 3 3 3 3 3 3 3 3 3 3 3 3 3 3 3 3 3 3 3 3 3 3 3 3 3 3 3 3 3 3

32. Good. Our suspect should be last of right, first of Isaiah, 126 of 03. Description on the call for service is still good, except he'll have light skin, and it should be wanted for felony theft at this point.

0: Baker 31.
1: If EMS was staging, it's secure, they can roll in.
0: Copy.
2: 45, I'll be clearing. 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
0: Copy. 3331. We attempted to call that phone number for Mario. It's an automated Spanish recording. 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
3: 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Copy.
4: She doesn't know the address of the apartment number, but I guess her boyfriend and cousin lives here, and that's probably where he's at right now.
3: Copy. 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
4: She's directing towards the center apartment, further to the west.
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0: 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I worked my way all the way up to Orchard and GTO so far. Copy, thank you.
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0: First of Shyla. Stand by for the second.

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0: 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Be advised, he was asking me to look for the female RP's phone number to see if she had called in on Friday. I'm UTO. I only have this call for service that you guys are on.
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1: Alright, they copy. I'm at Orchard right now. Orchard, deal. Can you make my way back to my car?
0: Copy, we'll be in route with you. He told her that if she's on, pushing over us.

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0: I'll stand by at Dingus and Harvard. I'll wait for you guys to approach. If you guys want to come from Orchard.

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Southwest is responding to a possible DB disturbance at Mariposa and F. Possible DB disturbance, Mariposa and F. 24 DB, male grabbing a female, silently, stand out.

0: have sent you to pick up your truck. 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

0: Yes, Frank, for the South Michigan turn route code 3 to Mariposa on F Street for TV disturbance.
1: Something further on the 0 and 11 scene. Our pizza is visual. They're going to be in the lobby here at the L.

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1: Edward 31, go
0: ahead. This is going to be David Union, Laura Baker, Adam Barber, Bruce is going to be Sam, Tom, Adam, Charles, Ida, Delbert 0308-02, BFA.
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Do you mind contacting fire? See if they still need eastbound Belmont closed off, or is it good to open up?

0: request, I want breakfast to A1 Priority 8, Chestnut and McKinley at the Arco for suspicious circumstances. Praising subjects were pumping gas out of the ground with a pump.
1: You're Baker 31 and a half.
0: Copy, Indian missile.
1: Take Charles 31, send it.
0: To the units 101 on Chestnut and McKinley. The time lapse was about 10 ago. The RP confronted them, provided that they had a plate covered up. It's going to be a green older Chevy.

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0: Stay at residence, good to open up. Yes. Right, nothing went for you, Baker. 6549 North Palm, apartment 107 for suspicious male subject. One arm to the pole and a backpack. They appear to be trying to make entry to garages in the area. They took off on foot. Need it.
1: Well, make a 32 cent.
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0: 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RP advising they heard screeching and a loud crash. It's going to be one vehicle in a dirt field.
1: Charles 32, you can send it.
0: Charles 32, copy. And you need to fill with 3 Charles 32 for the TC?

0: 31. I know we're a little thin, but we'll take another unit code to you.
1: 331, go again.
0: We'll take another unit code to you.
1: Copy. Additional unit to SES 331 code 2 for the DB disturbance on 5145 East Lane. RP advising that vehicle is going to be a white SUV. Driver is out and walking around. Doesn't appear to be injured. He's going to be tall build, dark shirt with unknown color shorts. They're flagging down a security vehicle, possibly Turner.
0: Copy.
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Greg Baker 31 to 3 Charlie 32, I'm at Cedar and 180. 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Mabel and Casey now.

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1: West Unit, go again, you have static?
0: 3931, any RO?
1: I just ran the mail half, I'm looking through the female half right now.

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0: We're trying to work on a response for the ARCO. See if somebody can respond out.

0: Delta-1, be advised, RP stated that he needs to do his rounds, but he can stay there for another 5 to 10 minutes or be close by for a unit if needed.
1: Okay, copy. I'm about to arrive.
0: Copy.
1: Detour 31.
0: Detour 31, go ahead.
1: I checked the entire shopping center here with the target. There's nobody out here. Can you put me on the 0 mighty, please?
0: Yes, sir.

0: 32, I copy that, Merge.
1: Copy.
0: Yes.
1: I'm UTL any ROs between the two subjects.

32, 35, 31. I'm headed over there. Say again. I'm headed that way.

0: 510 Commercial Audible 83 East Shaw Avenue, Suite 204 at My Time Recovery. Trip is going to be the entry exit, responsible standing. Amelda called in to Church Security directly, as I think he was a janitor on site, but could not get correct passcode. No visual.
1: Three Frank 31, can you also check, see if this location is open?
0: Copy, checking now.

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1: 3332,
0: confirming 3332. Okay, from Ghost, please.
1: Okay, John, 071.

0: 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Church closed now.
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0: Echo 31.
1: Looks like we're unable to contact the responsible for ARCO. We had just a phone number that we had. There was no answer, so we left a voicemail message.
0: Okay, can you just update the call to reflect the address here for the ARCO?
1: Anchor. Edward 31, copy please. Edward 31, go ahead. Hi, Edward Moore of Marion, 768 to Pontiac. Copy.
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1: Charles 31, I copy, sir, you need to know.
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1: Port David 31, I copy. Broadcasting further, unknown of subjects here are gang-related, but advised there are at least 20 subjects here. Subjects are late teens to early 20s, are appearing only, no visual, and team unit.
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1: Showing clear and current, 07 Toyota out of Selma. RO is going to be last of Aguilar, first of Jose. It's going to be a Selma address, 2057 Floral Avenue.
0: Copy.
1: Redmond to units on the way for the unknown disturbance on Frederick Avenue. Just be advised, I checked the address in Sharon and it's showing a

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Northwest Unit responding code 32, a physical disturbance at West and Emerson. West and Emerson.

0: 3231, can I get one somewhere?
1: 3231, go ahead.
0: Yeah, that's a Ford, First Evangelo, GLB is going to be 1220F06, the FPMA, no ID.
1: Copy.
2: 3231, the store next to the liquor store will be baby and mother. The phone number for Jose in the call, can you call him and pass him to myself, please? I believe he's the janitor here. Let's do this right here.

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Go for engine 1. Engine 1 alerting you to a possible crash on fire.

sure you're responding on that type fire. You're on 5 by 6 feet, landing with the cross of Thomas. I'll be advising a possible crash on fire in the area just south of Thomas.

0: Puerto 31, we're code 4 here. This is Janet.
1: Puerto 31, I copy. Do you study the patch?
0: Negative. You can disregard that.

0: Charles 30.
1: Uh-huh.
0: I checked the doors to both sides, and they're all locked and secured. However, I can hear an audible going off in the liquor store. Okay. Charles, do you have another unit just pulls the back while I look to the front?
1: To Edward 31 to right.
0: Copy, great. To Charles, to Edward, just look at the back and make sure nobody goes out the back.
2: Over.
0: 31. Get somebody walking up on you.

0: Charles 32. Can you also contact the alarm company and get a better description on where they went in and were out of?
1: Copy.
2: They're all in the house, but they all ran upstairs when we got here. Can you attempt to make a phone call into this 1895 address?
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3: 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Address is showing 4351 West Cambridge.
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1: 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Male Roy Flores saying his ex took her phone. Female Half-Yahira Flores saying nothing physical.

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0: 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Do you want to patch?
1: Yeah, you can patch to my phone.

0: call through him.
1: Do you trust me to go ahead?
0: He said owner is preference SOPRA fire insurance. 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
1: Copy.
2: Find a owner of the residence versus Kathy. 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
0: 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A possible two-top wing by Pontiac Williams.

0: 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Central Union is responding to a possible 212.5 at Pontiac and Delmar.
1: Charles 32.
0: Charles 32, your tow has been started. It's going to be seized towing.

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1: Allen, copy. Prison 1 broadcasting for a disturbance at 5161 East Kings Canyon Road, apartment 102. RP advising that Steve will possibly having a one Mary episode.

0: Frank 31.
1: Frank 31, go ahead.
0: Do we have a last of Drew Bush in the call?
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0: Copy, thanks for checking.
2: Edward 31, 71.
1: Edward 31, copy.

0: Tower 31, be advised, the RP is not answering CT's questions. Keep arguing with the female in the background. It sounds like things are being thrown around. Any you to go with 3031 for the disturbance on King's Canyon?
1: 2 out of 13, send it, all advised.
2: Okay.
0: I'm checking now.
2: Anyone? Can you send me a suicide call on 13, please?

Abram, that comes back valid to Vegas.

0: Highway 31. Prior calls for service shows RP having disturbances with different subjects in her apartment complex over parking spots. It looks like she is advising that she has been drinking, stating that Tony has not. I'm ETL. Any history for Tony and Exxon?
1: Copy.

0: Charles 32. Can you see if you have a responsible for the business past wash and dry, 2715? I tried to call the number that was given to me by the company that patched, and there's no answer.
1: Copy available.
0: But it's all locked and secured and no sign of the entry.
1: Units in route to the disturbance on King Scan EMCT is trying to get the RP to stop arguing with female, but now we just have an open line with both females arguing against each other.

0: delayed unconscious patient. Squad 9 responding, Zone 47543, Princeton, Tecumseh Crossing to 1845 West Princeton Avenue. Squad 9, you are going to be canceled. Calling party.
1: Squad 9 copies. AR.

0: 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Right. You're unable to make contact with the responsible.
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1: I have a DOB for 20, whenever you're ready.
0: Abram, go ahead.
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0: Copy, last 4, please.
1: Last 4 is going to be 0094.
0: Copy, thank you.

over 31. Guys? I'm UTL, I'm matching ID for Tony, -1, UTL ID, 1 Mary, history as well.

Repeating, residential alarm, engine 1 responding, zone 49596, Hedges, Cross of Jackson, 453 East, Hedges Avenue. Information is going to be from the homeowner, advising that this

0: 3331, be advised, RP is stating there were no weapons, aggressions took off on foot, unknown DOT. RP is now saying that he never saw the disturbance, only the subject on the ground.
1: Yeah, light's gonna be taken off of it.

0: Is that at 40, next call holding for us, please?
1: Okay. Confirm 8-3, Baker 31.
2: Okay, sir.

Frank 32 to Baker 31. Hey, the vehicle that he was last seen in is going to be over here on Popular and Palo Alto. Copy, I'm going to ride over there. It's going to be out, but it's going to be in the driver of that residence that the mail told me that he might be at. The lights are on. I'm unsure if it is copied or not.

0: 32, it's negative and sure not. Any additional unit, code 2, 221, Palo Alto.
1: Code 31, you said
0: it. Confirming that was 5 Edward 31.
1: Hey,

Mile from 530 South Loomis Street, permit 234. Juvenile is Rodriguez Aiden, last name wearing a long sleeve black shirt, dark colored sweats, and dark tie-dye crocs.

0: Edward 31. So the RP called back, says another subject walked into the Happy Wash and Dry, didn't see him exit, request for unit to go back out there. Subject doesn't appear to have problems getting inside or opening the door, so unknown if it was unlocked, no further.
1: I copy. What was the time lapse on that?
0: She said 0338 hours. I mean, it came in now at 0352, but she says it was at 0338. Copy. Other unit with traffic?
2: Charles 32.
0: Go ahead.
2: Nobody entered. I was sitting in the parking lot. I saw him walk up to the door. He picked up a bottle and walked away and went southbound on Blackstone.
0: Copy.
2: Go by and check it out again real quick.

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0: It's gonna be our Bravo right here.
2: 5 Frank, the primary just went into the backyard. Get him to get a unit to the back.
1: Primary went into the backyard.
3: Convulsion squad 3 is on 50558. Weather crest Delma, 530 North Weather Avenue.
0: And hold on.
1: Copy, any additional units to start that way?
0: X-31, just for info, there's two officers inside of the Toyota Tacoma. Calplate 7 Williams, Zebra Adam 967.
1: Copy.

0: 31 to Adam 32. You want to meet me down here? OCJ. Adam 32. Say again. You want to meet me down here? OCJ.
1: Front side of the house. We just need to start making sure that the rear is going to be secured as well too.

Nigel 519T. They had a possible armed disturbance a while ago at 105 West Herndon. Now they're possibly making contact with the primary 220 West Palo Alto.

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1: Negative, not at this moment. 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We're still holding long right now.
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0: If you have another unit, you can send it my way. 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
2: 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IP dial on this one and said she doesn't know who she is or what her name is. 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
1: Check.
0: Last up high, that's Henry, Ida, George, Henry. First up, Jenny, that's George, Ida, Nora, Yellow, Database 06, 06, 1960, white female,

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Creswell Broadcasting 1 and B. Baker, 1502 East Andrews. Check the welfare of a Spanish-speaking male called in on 911. We tried to get an interpreter. He never answered again. Tried to redial. No answer. Unknown what he needed.

0: Star George 31.
1: Okay.
0: Can you update my location to Texas west of California?
1: Copy.
2: One, and this is lat longitude of 9 meters.

0: Two-way, the previous call with that number was on May 14th. Spanish-speaking subject said someone was bleeding at the Shields Family Market, 1505 East Shields, and they cleared a UTO. Other unit with traffic?
1: 2 Charles 32, I have somebody inside the store. He's grabbing his bike, he's exiting them.
0: Copy, this is Charles on 18, 2701 North Blackstone.

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0: headed to?
1: Make a note for officer safety for the confidential victim and the witness. The bell should possibly be armed with the black default.

0: operator 31, Oak, still on that line with us.
1: Hey, sir, if you just called back on 911.
0: Can you have a step up, please?

0: Baker 32 in Axon. The phone number comes back to Marvin Ramos, born in 76. But for the address, it just says Orchard in Belmont. And he was involved in something April 10th of 2026, where he was a victim of a 242.
1: You cut out. I copied Jenny. Who was the other subject?
2: Chevy Cody Hike.

0: Charles 32 runway.
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0: Lassa Lopez, Lincoln Ultra, Paul Edwards, Sam, first of St. Deuce, 12-24-87, HMA, no ID, identified.
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0: 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Hi. My name is Frank Ida Edwards Robert Robert Ocean, first name Camino with a K, 10288.
1: Henry Adam Nora Ida, date of residence 03-18-1984, Hispanic, female adult, 90.

0: 432 the ground site. There's nothing on the roof. The backyard has a patio underneath. I cannot check underneath the patio, but the backyard is clear. There's also a shed on the could be the right side of the house. I can't see under that either.
1: Copy, 331, was there any after McKenna?
2: Negative, there's
1: none. Copy. 331 to 50, once you get here, we'll set up a scene and we'll go to the backyard.
2: Available unit with the shield to assist.
1: 331, there's a possibility that the primary may be armed with a revolver handgun, unfortunately.
2: Copy.
1: Positive, right, I'll go and get the shield.
2: Yeah, copy.
3: So far in Kletz, he's clear. UTL ID, I'm still doing the answer chair in IPCB.
1: Copy, staying no middle.
2: Copy.
1: Cancer, all clear as well. I thought I covered it.

0: Marissa Lopez.
1: Yeah, copy.

George Keeley. What? Your grandpa. If her for Trina, she has 4 meter warrants. 14 PC 242 to double dollar bill, and the other 3 are 4 PC 602. 2 bill more $500 bill, and 1 is no bill. Negative Sharonet, DCP with an expired DL. She does have prior one married from September of 2025. Copy. Copy advising boyfriend put holes in the RC store waiting in room.

0: Charles 32. Can you pass me to the alarm company again, please?
1: Copy. Hi, David. He stated that the male threw her down really hard and that she could still hear him outside. That's one body, I'm saying, for a patient only, one with 15 money to call, which is Charles 32.

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1: Copy. What's up? Had to break your report ready for cold moving on Channel 5. Current and clear on a 2011 Mercedes at the Palo Alto location to Leonard.
0: Copy. Just confirm the Toyota that was ran heading 927, that was clear as well.

0: 32. What did you want me to confirm on that? Confirm, Baker 31.
1: Confirm, be clear.
0: For that plate, it's going to be expired of 1/18 of 25. It is showing you.

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1: Just confirming no luck with a kiddo.
0: Negative. Further on the zero for the call on Norwich, don't think the male went back inside, he's arguing with the Arpino. Central Broadcast, CM1 Sierra, EM741, EM0 Retreat. Welcome to RV3 Lane, welcome to my screen, answer the remote control.

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0: 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Go ahead. Charles 3852, 552 left of Smith.
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1: Any units for 1 at 2236 East Normal by Vesta and D. David. A male was looking into the RP side window with a flashlight on the west side of the RP's house. Continuing, black male, gray sweatshirt, black jeans, red gloves, backpack. RP yelled at him and then he walked next door to the vacant house. Now he's walking slow down the street towards First. Just the area check.
2: 2 Edward 31, copy.
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0: respond to it. How many calls do we have booked?
1: Just the one for the welfare center when one.
0: Copy that one. Details on it.
1: It's kind of hard to understand what they're actually trying to say, but at some point they're saying that there's somebody at the window. We're trying to open the window.

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1: Baker 1.
0: Are you clear for info for Cody?
1: Baker.
0: He's going to be suspended now. He is showing four misdemeanor to Roberts. One is going to be for PC 602. The other three are for VC 14-6. Negative Sharon and DCB. For Stephanie and Jeannie, they're going to be valid negative ones.
1: Copy, thank you, ma'am.

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0: George 31, Edwin 31. 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She was yelling at him, and now I'm not answering any questions. It's disconnected. No answer. I call back.
1: Start cellular copy, where we will take it. RP number.
0: Negative.

0: 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Engine 7, zone 57563, Dorothy, cause of Brightly 16. 915, Dorothy.
1: For George 31, the phone number is coming back to last dinner for 70, 24 of 99.

0: red four door. Copy. Unit to go at 2 Edward 31. Just passerby, unknown plate on if the one did take off.
1: Avenue, I'm going to be at the Clinton Avenue apartment. The alarm company is reporting a zone 967 for the elevator lobby, third floor, smoke detector.
0: Southbound Shields from Fresno. One went into oncoming traffic at some point. And they were like 100 miles an hour towards McKinley. One had its hazards on.

0: 2 Edward 31. You want me to merge that same vehicle descriptions or no?
1: Yeah, so far UCLS, but no McKinley.

0: They're saying a unit just passed them. RP is in a silver 4Runner. Red vehicle chasing a silver vehicle. Maybe they're still chasing each other. McKinley and First, pulling to the car wash. One's pulling into the car wash, the other one is continuing northbound Fresno. The one in the car wash is over 4Runner.
1: 4871 Spark, back here, apartment 121, also the 7th Axel on you.
2: Negative. So we are talking to him through the window, he's just standing there looking at us, so not really giving us much info or anything like that. Can you try calling back one more time?
0: Northbound Fresno on the red one.
3: I copy. It's Charles 13. You can put me on that as well.
0: Copy.
3: Four 32 to Edward 31, what do you need me?
4: Right now, she's canvassing the area.

0: Okay, so more updates says the red one hit the canal bank just south of McKinley, and the female got out, picked up the bumper, put it back in the vehicle and left. I feel like the Forerunner's leaving for work, but I told the call taker, can he pull over?
1: 031, I have the Forerunner of Belmont, but no, sir, copy, please.
0: 2, Edward.
1: 6, neighbor George Adams, 466.
0: Copy, Fresno and Belmont, you said?
1: Perfect.

0: Operator 31, we've got another airport call back.
1: Copy. It looks like you care to come to the door. We'll keep trying.
0: For George 31, for the RP and her DL, it is 6075 North Poplar, apartment D Baker.
2: For the red car.

0: Houston, I'm protesting in Wood Kearney, 5555 North L Adobe Drive. Going to be for a prior DB disturbance. Just northeast of making contact with the DB victim at location.
1: Falls, drive to Worth, Falls, as far as having a road rage incident, and they went north off of.
2: Okay, so one was red and one was silver, right?
1: Upper.

0: Edward 31 and 32, unknown if there's damage on the canal fence, because it said they teed into the canal fence.
1: Edward 31, I checked the fence in the canal bank, there was no damage.
0: Okay.
2: Before he went in, he was yelling and screaming, waving his arms around.
1: Further, we're talking to RP, sounds like the road rage. And then went into the car wash and then turned around and went back north on the president.
0: Copy.
2: George 31, I copy. Just processing for this. Going to be Hispanic male adult. He's wearing a plaid t-shirt and shorts.
3: Why do you agree to get in the stage?

0: requesting for the other ones are, be stating that all the male employees have already left for the night, so it's just all females still working in the store at this time. Our pay is going to be a night manager at the location.
1: Power, all but on the third story, the elevator.

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Yeah, copy that. The fire alarm has been

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1: Firefighter 5.
0: 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Have you made it down to the first floor yet?

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1: Go ahead, Major Vibe.
0: Engine 5, law enforcement is asking if there's a description of the patient. Correction, the trespasser.
1: It's going to be a black male wearing a hoodie, gray pants, black jacket.

any units, this is DMS code 2, 1538 East Clinton. It says they were en route to a commercial burg. Then it says they arrive and there's a trespasser on site. They have no description.

0: 32, you can send it. Copy.
1: Moved up here to the Clinton side.
2: Yeah, copy that. I was able to get the elevator key out of the knock box and then try and reset it.
1: Copy.
0: Charles 32, you can send it.

0: Edward, and where's 31?
1: Go ahead.
0: For Anthony, they're going to be valid DL negative one. For Melanie, valid DL negative one.
1: Okay.
2: What is it?
0: My name is 32, go again.
2: You can cancel your mask. Thank you.

5, 5:35. PD here, where was the gentleman located that set off the alarm? Was he inside the building or inside one of the storage rooms?

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Please, 1500 West. For possible 459 or vandalism, we're advising you there's a window that's broken on the back side and that's in anyone's side.

0: Roger. Give duty to just for info, the RP advised to enter the parking lot on the east side to get to the walkway that leads to the back side.
1: Officers, can you try to get a suite number and then try to contact the responsible?
0: Copy.

repeating investigation. A smoke outside for Agent 19, zone 46537, Phelan cross of Western 3020 North Phelan Avenue at the Sunset West Mobile Home Park. A single report of smoke seen. RP is advising just north of Shields and west of the 99, coming from behind this address.

0: 对吧？
1: 对。
2: The officer need a、responsible to come out.、it looks like it might be a bird, but we need to clear the building.
1: I copy.
2: If、we do get a hold of a responsible, can you、ask them to、stay by our vehicle so they don't approach the actual building?
1: Copy.
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0: I'll take another unit as well, please. I think these are kind of larger offices.
1: Coast
0: is fine. Can you just confirm we still have no canines logged on, right?
1: Confirm that, showing logged on.
0: Copy. Yeah, I'll just take the one more unit in case this RP doesn't answer and we can clear this building.
1: I copy any additional unit code 2, showing down now.
2: Thank you, send it.

0: first 31, David 32.
1: What?
0: How far out are you?
1: I got put on the 5, George, myself and her arrived. We're on the east side of the building.
0: Copy. To the very north of the building there, I don't know if you guys saw where my vehicle was parked, but there's a small walkway. The entry point's back here. Can I have one of you to whoever stand by over here? Copy, thank you.
2: Hey, George, 31.
0: Good.
2: There is no answer for the responsible.
1: Lots of arrows.

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1: first 31.
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1: Charles 31, I've been around.

0: 62 on Houston, base 15, Gators. Looking around on RPG property for the RP, shooting Crystal Boy. They're from base 21, can I do it, sir?
1: One day with anyone for this. Subject. Can we just ask the RP if they're on her property or just around the vicinity?

0: 5-3-1.
1: The security company was able to get a hold of Melissa. She's en route. Should be here in 10 minutes. You can cancel that board up.

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2: The responsible is here with the key. We're making announcements into the building. We're going to clear it. We don't need the air.
1: Alarm, engine 13, zone 385E2, Birch Cross of Millbrook, 885 East Birch Avenue. Engine 19, communication. Engine 19, be advised that Ponding Basin belongs to the Metro Flood Control.
0: Copy.

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1: Responding to Fisher and Thomas for an off-subject.

units on that zero. RP's going to be at 538 North 2nd Street for contact, and the subject is possibly around the apartment complex, was wearing a blue shirt, but everything.

Frank, did you want to drop the 62? The 664 on that. 211. Affirmative, 664, 211, 417. Give me a second, I'll put out a full

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2: Frank 31, I got him over here. Don't want an ang Augusta. I got to get the knife in his right hand.
1: Alright, copy. Charles will be on emergency traffic. Don't want an Augusta.
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2: Frank 31, can you check and see if Southwest has a unit? Have them meet us at Belmont Prison. Charles 32 has a note. The victim will pursue charges.
1: Copy.
2: Frank 31, it's about 5'5", short brown hair, light colored gray shirt, dark blue jeans. Looks like gray shoes. He's carrying a kitchen knife in his right hand. He's gonna be on the north side of Belmont, approaching Fresno, westbound.
1: Hold
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0: He tossed the knife. We're going to have to detain him. We're at the northeast corner of Fresno, Belmont. Keep it blind.
2: Alright, call B-Town's going to be on emergency traffic.

Okay. Okay. Okay. Okay. Okay. Okay. Okay. Okay. Okay. Okay. Okay. Okay. Okay. Okay. Okay. Okay. Okay. Okay. Okay. Okay. Okay. Okay. Okay. Okay. Okay. Okay. Okay. Okay. Okay. Okay. Okay. Okay. Okay. Okay. Okay. Okay. Okay. Okay. Okay. Okay. Okay. Okay. Okay. Okay. Okay. Okay. Okay. Okay. Okay. Okay. Okay. Okay. Okay. Okay. Okay. Okay. Okay. Okay. Okay. Okay. Okay. Okay. Okay. Okay. Okay. Okay. Okay. Okay. Okay. Okay. Okay. Okay. Okay. Okay. Okay. Okay. Okay. Okay. Okay. Okay. Okay. Okay. Okay. Okay. Okay. Okay. Okay. Okay. Okay. Okay. Okay. Okay. Okay. Okay. Ok

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1: Kevin, Fresno Belmont. 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

engine breathing problems for engine 7, though 56572, Cherry Avenue was across Oak Grove Avenue, 2470 South Cherry Avenue. 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

0: 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Second, just north of Belmont to Belmont and Fresno with one female. Starting miles are going to be 73.
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0: 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Charles 32. Starting time out. I'm going to be driving her back from Fresno and Belmont to 2nd and Belmont. Starting out to 7-4.
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0: I'm away from my car. Do I have a call for dispo?
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1: 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Just put me out northwest.
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0: 天桥朋友 Belmont 改变 Possible domestic violence disturbance Male penetration of female Our supervisor was not physical But looks like it could be escalating Any units to respond?
1: You're responding to Belmont in the next region

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0: CBS broadcasting one priority, 1021 East Cal, Olympia. Welfare check. Harvey saying his son, Eduardo Vega, being assaulted by males, two males. That's no one clear.
1: Francis, do you have an emblem of RP?
0: Negative. He called in a disconnected number also. But he was not anywhere near the location that he was reporting on. He was off the Jensen.
1: Hey, Spanish team?
0: That's affirmed.
1: That's distance, Vega, 1 Mary. Yes, I close this call at all time. How many PDFs? Yes.
0: Copy, do we keep the call or clear it up?
1: Negative, clear.
0: Copy, thank you.

0: 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Present one to the southwest, Sergeant. Present one to the southwest, Sergeant.
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0: broadcasting 1 Friday, 1541 North Frederick Avenue, looking for a warmer check. Our crew provided the address, stated there was a female yelling out of an abandoned trailer, and then disconnected. On call back, male was agitated and refused to answer further questions, but disconnected again. Please hold on.
1: Broadcast DNA 1 Priority 4050 Hamilton, just south of Sequoia Middle School. Our piece advising there's a tall HMA with a gray shirt on a bike and has a firearm on his lap. Any sergeant that copies that call?

Roger, arrived.

0: 时候。
1: Audible alarm at the DB 1548 North Bridge Street.

0: Adam, put it on. 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
1: Repeating unknown type fire for engine 1, zone 48601, Chestnut and Clinton. Single report of a fence on fire behind 2442 North Burek Avenue, near to Maurice's restaurant just east of the intersection.

0: 1, Baker 11, 1 Charles. Direction 1, Charles 11, I'm going to start you towards that zero.
1: Charles 11, copy.
0: 1 Charles, be advised, the description that we have on the subjects are black male wearing a red hoodie, white female, off-white, crop top, sweatpants. There was no weapons seen, no vehicles, they were on foot, and they were seen near the underneath the overpass.

0: Northwest has 101 priority, 956 B Street, number 103. Second party info. Son called the RP advising the 16-year-old is assaulting him. Michael Wade, who is on probation. We're still trying to get further. Any units to respond?
1: 1-11, show me around, sir.
0: 1-11, test. 1-11, are you double or train?
1: Train.
0: Copy, you need to assist with 1-11 on the one priority.
2: Edward, go.
0: Copy, I'll show you around. When Edward 11 and 12, Edward 12, Mike is trying to break the TV and sitting on RP's son. RP's son is Curtis Wade. There's just two other juveniles in the residence, a 13-year-old and an 11-year-old female juvenile.
1: I'll be in route shortly.
0: Thank you.
3: Thanks, 3-1, I got him. Thank you, ma'am.

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0: Agent 12, Zone 46543, Dakota Avenue with the Cross of Hughes, 2021 West Dakota Avenue, Carmel Crest Apartments, Apartment 212.
1: Be able to run the mic.
2: I'll do that right now.

0: background on what the juvenile has been charged with possession of firearms in the past? Curses of fighting negative weapons. Honker.
1: Engine 3, communications. Engine 3, we got a hold of the RP for the alarm, and they're advising it is a false alarm and are requesting to cancel.
2: See if there's any weapons.
0: Well, for the RP, there was no negative on weapons at the time.

0: 1-8 or 11 and 1-8 or 12, it's negative all around, so that's okay.
1: Confirming he's not a police.
0: I checked Sherry and didn't show him. Let me double check.

one, Edward, that's going to be for me. He's on probation. I spelled it wrong. Shows a formal probation for a felony. Minor possession of firearms, that's what he's on probation for.

0: airline was unable to provide a flight description.
1: Negative. I don't think Sharpie's there. They advised it was second party info.

0: 4182.
1: Whatever, repeat.

0: Island Broadcasting, is there a priority at WECO 4480 West Shaw for welfare check on a belligerent subject? Island Broadcasting, is there a priority at 4905 North Holt for an open line with a disturbance? Call taker advisor, lots of yelling in the background.
1: Commercial line for engine 3, responding zone 52564, M Street, cross to Calaveras, 1660 M Street, Marjorie Mason Center. RP at site, now advising that a smoke alarm is going off 3 additional times in the basement, and they are requesting the fire department now.

0: 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Compromise the temperature.
1: Zone 52574, northbound 41, between Tulare and Jensen.
2: At the Winco. Are you advised that the subject is belligerent, possibly high, and is yelling and screaming at customers? AMS is going to be staging the male is going to be wearing black shorts, kind of black. Correct, it's going to be a Hispanic male adult, black shorts.
1: Avenue.
3: Activity 11, can you log me on my voice?
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2: Affirming that was vehicle 1367?
3: 1357.
2: I copy. Broadcasting further on the zero for the wind cove. RP advised that the male is going to be in the front next to the pillars, advised that he's speed in the air. Further on, rebroadcasting a zero priority at 4905 North Holt for an open line with disturbance.
1: Repeating, seizures for engine 12, responding zone 42526. Shaw off the flight 4488 West Shaw Avenue. This is going to be located out of the Winco. Additionally, hold back. Scene is not secure. Break, repeating outside smoke investigation for engine 7. Responding zone 52574. Northbound 41 in Tulare. Single RP advising. Dark smoke under the overpass of the 41 northbound between Tulare and Jensen.

0: 107 Communications. Engine 7, so we're receiving reports both at northbound 41 in Jensen and northbound 41 at Tulare. Are you seeing by the train tracks?
1: Copy that, we'll investigate. We've got a little bit of smoke shot in the air.
0: Copy.

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1: What is it, 15?
2: 15.
1: So where am I being?
2: Copy. Broadcast into 1 priority, 91, hang up. 2042 Kern Street. One David, do you need a fuel unit?
1: Negative, all advised, thank you.
2: For the line, broadcast into the 1 priority, family dollar, 1928 West Dollar. I'll be advising subject inside the store, taking things and dropping things everywhere, black mail wearing black shirt, black foot pants, has a wooden stick. Subject's now in the restroom. Any unit to respond?
1: Adam 11.
2: Have the unit to assist with 1 Adam 11?
1: 1 George 11, come on.
2: 1 George 11, copy, thank you.
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1: 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Everybody should be logging off here in a moment.

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1: Yeah, for...
4: Okay, copy. So, 11, confirm, the 1, please, I mean, the other 0, hold it, please.
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4: 511, send me that. 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

0: 3, train 1. Go ahead. It looks like the house isn't pulling up on the map. It's just to the north of 520, which is the Renaissance Apartments. They had some trash burned in the backyard, but it looks like it's dying down now.
1: Engine 3, that's affirmative. You're going to be put on the Trinity call. Break. Engine 19, you're being canceled for close apparatus.
2: Hi, David 11.
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1: Left to Walker, first to Damien. 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
1: West from welfare check. Okay, but it keeps going into the intersection.
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1: 5 better 10.
2: You send me to 0.
1: I copy. Any available unit pistol? Information only. Northwest units responding to Sean West for a welfare check. On that 0 at Sean West. Subject's a white male adult. West team wearing a black shirt and black pants. Confirm that one at 5 David 11. I was ETL at DMV and Axon match for your subject. There's information for a Magana Marco that comes up for a DL, but the date of birth is 11/8/96 with the middle of Antonio.
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0: Franklin only. Northeast units responding to Thomas Elementary, 4444 North Millbrook, for Wilford County.
1: Wondered correction on that. No, no positive ID. This date of birth is 9/19 of 88.

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0: 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Can you run 1-1 for me?
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2: Yep.
3: 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Are you available for a call?

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2: 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To fire for agent 8 and 4, zone 55578. Golden State Boulevard to Church. Most reports of grass on fire on Golden State Boulevard just south of church.
0: Negative 1, 10 searches, shared it as a, well, he's on parole, and he also has a restraining order.
2: Negative 11, copy.
1: One Georgia 11, can you also run with a new birthday?
0: Do you have any ID?
2: Three out of them. I'm taking a

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0: 4 Baker 13 to 4 Baker 11. Looks like he's going to be here on Ashcroft in the neighborhood.
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1: I just put a note in the call, the residence is secure. 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

0: Southland Broadcasting, Freeland 10-8-5-1, taken from the area of Valentine Insta Garden. It's a black trailer with a porta potty attached. Unknown on the plate, but it's from Knight Cove.
1: Outside, looks like she's caused some damage. She keeps throwing things, trying to break a window. Looks like a Hispanic female adult, black shirt, blue pants.

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0: Can I run one?
1: Affirm, go ahead.
0: The last is Olson, first of John, 86 of 89, White Mail, no ID.
1: Copy, Olson, Ocean Lincoln, Sam, Ocean Nora.
0: O-L-S-O-N.
1: Coming. Or Baker 11, so far he does have a suspended or revoked CDL. Semi-for-1.

0: 4, Baker 11. Hello, Spike. He's going to be negative all around, and he is in Axon RMS.
1: Thank you.
0: I mean, it looks like there is no restraining order. He does have history of one Mary. Casting a 130 at 102 West Myers. RP advising a neighbor came up to the RP around her chest and pushed her after she accused the RP of wetting the car. Female in the middle of the street, no one was seen. Directly across from the RP, possibly 117 West Myers. He advised that there is a vehicle that almost hit the RP while it was he was walking. The vehicle is going to be a white two-door sedan, unknown model and unknown plate. Had a female driver driving really fast going eastbound Holland from Sierra Vista. That's her there.

0: coming in?
1: 0708, please. Hold the line.
2: 5 Charles 11, she's still out front.
0: 4-3, copy.
3: 4 Baker 13.
0: 4 Baker 13.
3: I'll take 1154 on the line.

0: on Charles 11. We have an update that the RP is back at her residence. Their door is locked. Female is still outside. We'll have Lola.
1: Press 01 to any available female officers for search.
0: Press 1 to all units for testing. A disturbance at Starbucks, 2840 to Larry. Woman in the patio yelling at the customer and somehow subject. But now is inside the lobby also yelling at customers. We have black female with long hair, red hoodie, dark gray sweater. Same rolling laundry basket, no weapons seen. Any unit to brief it up.
2: What is it 15? You can send me that call.
0: What is it 15? Copy, unit to
3: go. I'm broadcasting a reckless driver in the area of Pierrevitz and Holland in the northeast. Apparently a vehicle almost hit the RP while he was walking. It's a white Tudor, unknown on the make, model, or plate. Was a female driver, fast speed, eastbound Holland towards Pierrevitz.
0: Four Charles 11,
2: copy, unit to film.
0: Four Baker 11.
2: Copy. Northeast Center 1.
0: Northeast Center 1.
2: I'm sorry,
0: just
2: traffic
0: from. That's negative. Four Charles 11, four Baker 11. Looks like the RP doesn't know who they are. And it looks like the RP states unknown description, just here is a female.
4: Micro 11, you also broadcast for Hemi unit, please.
0: Copy. That's 1-2. 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

seeing any reckless driver at Gettysburg and Polk, vehicle to Black Mazda CX-9 with license plate 8 Adam Ida Nora 195, driving at high rate of speed, moving from lane to lane, last seen westbound at Gettysburg from Polk, Sutherland clear.

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0: 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If you can respond out to 4467 North Bixton. Possibly Hispanic female or black female. She is on foot, an unclearly description. And it looks like we advised her to stand by, or the RP to stand by.
1: I copy.
0: For a female.
1: Okay, copy.

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1: For Baker 11, if she doesn't want us to go to her door where this female's banging on the door, does that mean that the female left? Is that what she wants to do out front?
2: Come out of the gas.
0: Fort Charles, I'm pulling up on Robert tonight. You can let her know.
3: Reckless driver out of Northwest Gettysburg and Polk. It's a black Mazda CX-9, license 8 out of Idanora 195. High rate of speed and swerving lane delay. Heading westbound Gettysburg from Polk.
0: Fort Charles, I got you. Can I go up to the door?
2: Do you want her to come outside?
0: Yeah, she can come outside. 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

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It's going to be at the Renaissance Apartments, 5669 North Preston Street. The trip is coming from the front door and lobby motion. 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

0: broadcasting E1 priority is going to be for a suspicious vehicle, 7181 North Millbrook. We have black BMW parked on 6th Street. A vehicle has moved in a week and it looks like people are living out of it. The RP is requesting they be sent on their way. A unit to break 7-1.
1: Or Baker 11, you can break 7-1.
0: Unit to fill.

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0: for Adam 11, are you a double unit?
1: Okay, we're double.
0: Okay, copy. We're now broadcasting with priority. Looks like CIS security transferred. States is going to be prior commercial 459. 3636 North First Street, Suite 141. The RPS security and arrived at location found a broken window. I don't know if anyone is inside. Unit to the rest of the line.
1: For Charles 11, I'll
0: be out. For Charles 11, copy. Unit to film.

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1: 23.
0: 23. You took on 3 David at Ashton and Morella, and I have a plate.
1: Frank 11, copy.
0: 16 David 4.
2: Clear
1: and current, that's a 24 Toyota
2: out of Fresno. 7 Palm 35.
1: 35.
2: Can you put me on a 3 David at Story Elementary at Church and Beach?

0: for Frank Rick Fake. The RP stated that there's an unhoused male leaning against the property gate on the grass property. Looks like the RP is not sure if he's made entry or not. White male, shoulder length, brown hair with a beard. He's wearing a white shirt and dark pants. Looks like he's closer to dialysis. No weapons seen.
1: Okay, copy.
0: The RP did advise it was the southeast corner.

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1: It says suspended except in course of employment on Lassen, Maryland.
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1: Affirmative.
2: What is it suspended for?

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1: Equipment 3, David, at Baird Middle School.
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1: For involuntary, please stand secure.
2: Customer and all units protesting some type of disturbance at 2676 South MLK, Spanish-speaking male, reporting to CHP. There is a male there mistreating children in the area and also hit a child, but no further information and unable to get a hold of this RP. Any units to check the area?
3: One George 11.
2: One George 11, affirm. Any units to call?
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1: Four, it expired 4/28 of 26. Nothing pending. It's a 2013 Lexus in the Madera.
2: Quad 5 is on 51576 Fresno Street with a cross of Maddie Drive, 2823 Fresno Street, CRMC. Patient is outside ER wearing all black, laying on the sidewalk.

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1: Castanet with priority is going to be first stranded motorist, turned in Millbrook. It's going to be a gray Chevy Trailblazer with no one inside. Looks like the hazard lights are on. It's blocking the far right lane on Herndon in the eastbound lane. Any unit to break for the wind? Any CSO or cadet?
2: Paul Robert
1: Edward 883. 23 clear and current 20 base on the Soma. On Herndon between Millbrook and 30.
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0: Pontiac, arrest for Tower 11, Engine 13, Zone 40578, Bullard Avenue, cross of Angus Street, 668 East Bullard Avenue. Squad 4, communications.
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2: 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Someone answered. We asked if she was okay. She said no. This one quiet and hung up.

0: Hey, it's not going to be a 459. You can probably cancel just the window smash.
1: Copy.
0: Ah. Well, Charles, what was the last one?
2: 140 North Clark for a suspicious subject. Black male wearing black clothing on the sidewalk, refusing to leave. Been told to leave, not talking to EMS or outside of the ER, getting combative with staff. No weapons seen. Apparently it's getting combative with the EMS crew. Any units to respond to that?
3: 1 Edward 12 will take it.
2: 1 Edward 12, copy. Units to go. 4-8 subject are refusing to leave. Most think the subject is getting combative with staff.
0: Casting A1 for a welfare check up the RV, possibly 1 Mary, at 3912 East McKenzie. Call figure saying he wasn't making sense, saying someone was in his attic, in his backyard, in a disguise, and then not answering their questions.

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0: 3 Adam 11, set traffic.
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2: For Adam, that's going to be a firm, looks like the last 3 are 764.
0: Copy, does that come back to you?
2: Looks like it's coming back to Armando Reyes, or Olga Reyes, 613.
0: Copy, thank you.
2: 613, Barbara Court, Merced.
0: 4 Frank.
2: 4 Frank.
0: 4 please.
2: 0311, repeating, 0311. David Alvarez, that does have a release of liability, and it's going to be out of Madera.
3: 2-4.
0: 9, again, all X-ray, 091.
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4: 271-186.
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0: George Lewis.
1: One George 11. One George, I can't copy your radio. Copy, we'll try to find a phone number for that address. If that's what you're asking.
0: What's left for the
1: 0271, 0271.

George 11. Lee George 11, go ahead. Can we try to get a hold of the RP and have him step out? Copy.

0: to Charleston. I couple updates. I'll circulate and look for the suspect that's on right here.
1: Got me.
2: She's going to be negative all around, and she's not in accident armament.
1: Copy that. Thank you.
2: For Baker 11.
3: Okay.
2: Just confirming the date of birth on your subject, Alvarez, 8-9-0.
3: Affirm, that's what he gave me.
2: Okay, I'm not finding a matching ID. Looks like I did find a subject by the name of David Alvarez. Middle name is Steven. Date of birth 8-9-93, out of Madera.
3: Copy. Does that have the same address in Madera that it has in the registration?
2: Checking now.
4: EMC Sierra, the other's a black Nissan Versa. And they're in front of Edison High School.
2: For Baker 11, that's going to be negative.
3: Copy. He's saying it's 8-9 of 93.
2: Okay.
4: Sir, was that 22?

0: for Baker 11. Advise when you're clear.
1: Go ahead.
0: Okay, so it looks like there is a full extradition warrant to parole violation for 211. And it is showing out of Madeira. Looks like he also has a no bail.
1: Is that also out of Madeira?
0: That's the firm.
1: Copy. Or Baker, can you send all that information to my vehicle, please, so I can try to call Madeira?
0: Affirm.
2: My limited Spanish, nobody was injured or hurt, nobody was hit, so it's not going to be a 211.
3: 3 is on 54566, current in California.
0: Priority is going to be 4891 abandoned. 3222 East Dakota from number 114. Looks like I'll call back if you don't answer. Caller asked if she was okay. She said no. There's nothing else then, and hung up. Looks like she's showing at 3222 East Dakota from number 114.

0: accident for engine 3 down 54566 Herndon, California. Brake squawk or you're being canceled by Chrysler apparatus.
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2: First one's Edward 1496853. Last is Sanchez.
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Repeating hydrant issue for engine 14, zone 38518, Locust Avenue, cross of Lodi, 4903 West Locust Avenue. Report of hydrant 502 leaking.

0: 4 Victor 20, I'm in service.
1: 4 Victor 20, copy. I'm broadcasting a 1 priority. Looks like it's going to be for a burglary in progress. 2415 North Millbrook. The RP is a contractor doing work at this location. Just noticed there is a subject in the garage area. Looks like there was a prior fire. A prior fire at the location that might have been caused by squatters. RP can hear movement inside and a male coughing. No description. Unit number for the one. Looks like broadcasting further. There is no description and it's going to be the detached garage.
2: I think it's going to have to go to Northwest during daytime hours, and I'll take more than one.

0: 2 David 11.
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0: 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And what's the last 4?
1: 0343. 0343.
2: For Adam 11, copy.
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2: Hi.
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0: 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Hi,
1: are there any code enforcement logged on?
0: I can check.
1: If so, can you have one of them call myself?
0: Copy.
1: Thank you. Thank you.
0: 36 coming. That's 2415 North Millbrook. Any units back in, wait for that one. 4 out of 11, I'm sorry.
2: Got it.
3: Colonel Bowler, 9 William Adam Charles, 100.
0: Channel 5. Confirm me 1 Mary 14.
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0: 35.
4: Frank, 483. 4325, Fiona.
0: 35 is valid. A neighbor disturbance. That's one. I guess also have a 1 priority at Family Dollar, 1928 West Olive. 2 Hispanic males ran out of the store with 6 jugs of laundry detergent. Last seen 3 ago, broadcasting for information. 1 suspect wearing a white shirt, jeans, 2nd a no-color shirt, black pants, left in a white sedan, partial plate, 7 Victor Paul, 605, last seen westbound
1: form. Edward 12, can I get the ID call?
0: 1 Edward 12, affirm. The ID call or the Belgravia?
1: Belgravia.
0: 1 Edward 12, copy.

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0: 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White GMC.

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1: Henry 15.
2: Yeah, this one here is 58, please.

0: to Edward 11.
1: Okay.
0: Ignacio Sean Negative all around. It's been revoked. DL with the alternative last name of Alcala.
1: Copy. Is that Alcala Negative as well?
0: Ava.
2: Wednesday, September 16th, I think.
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0: Sean Polk. Edward Nora, 2-0, Adam 9-1. Temporary plate.
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1: Copy.
2: T4, it is clear and current. There's a 26 Hyundai out of Fresno.
1: 3 Charles, the plate's coming back clear but expired 7-12 of 25 on a 2020 Toyota out of Fresno.

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1: 18.
2: Legion 8, that's affirmative. We just received one report. RP stated on California, just east of East Avenue near railroad tracks, dry bush.

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0: Omaha, Baker 11.
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0: We have a subject by the name of William Landline. Do you want to patch? He said he's the resident of that location.
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0: 8-Paul 4-8. Can you log me on for the day?
1: Come here.
2: Was there any 911 hangups from my full?
1: Come back, check.
2: I copy. If there are, I believe they're just students. You could just cancel out and talk to them right now.

0: 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Went across for El Dorado.
1: Stabbing victim that was located off the off-ramp or embankment area. CHP was also started. Resonant to 302, you copy that call?
2: Affirmative, and I can start that way.
1: Copy, any additional units coming in for that?
2: Charles 11, Yosemite City is in 0399.
1: 3 Charles 11, copy. Baker 10, I copy. CHP was started, they're not clarifying where exactly it happened, and they don't know where the suspect is, or if anyone is still armed.

1. EFR 1, good. That should be around the 180 in Cedar Knoll. Copy that. Left apparatus, your transmission was cut off, please repeat.

Franklin broadcasting updates to the 180 theater call. Our piece not making sense. Now she's claiming the suspect came up to her and told her that he stabbed someone. And she's mapping at 4410 East Clay.

0: 3-12-11, good.
1: Can we run the obvious phone number, try to find out who's here?
0: Okay, I was checking. There's no Axon history with it, and this is the only prior call with the phone number.
1: I got it.
2: Casting information only, North Beeson Motors responding to no details, CC at Pigeon, Dakota.
3: Last unit, confirm your detail.
4: 4 Baker 13.
1: I got it.
2: Mustang, TC'd into a pole.
4: Copy.

0: split jurisdiction?
1: Yeah, that's one side's Clovis, the other side's ours, depending on which direction they're going.
0: Copy. They're not indicating, like, which direction, so we'll get Clovis started.
1: Okay, that's fine. I'll figure it out when I get there. Thank you.
0: Okay, copy.
2: 26.
0: 26.
3: I'm arrived. Clovis is already en route. Get down the northwest. Check for place.
0: Go ahead.
3: 9, yellow, Adam, John, 381. Roadblock tip.
0: 26, coming.
4: Four zebra 11 on 9.
0: Four zebra 11.
5: Campus, the embankment, I don't see anyone out there, but there is an encampment, East Clay.
0: Okay,

0: 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Copy.
1: Go back and check.
2: Over to Compass 2-1. You want me to go get a treatment?
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0: 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Male's on foot going southbound Cedar. RP is following.
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0: Voicemail and unable to leave a voicemail.
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1: 5 out of 11, I'll get around.
0: Been in there for 30 minutes, is not responding from the outside of the door. He left his cell phone in the lobby.
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0: 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Traffic complaint, heard in 41. Black Kia Forte with 49er sticker on the back and partial plate x-ray 041 has a kid squirting water out of the back and causing disturbances with other vehicles. Lastly, southbound 41, CHP advice.
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0: Control 11, good.
1: Looks RP, she's saying that an unknown male told her that he stabbed someone, and then the unknown male is on the east side of the 168 and the 180.

0: Amazon Broadcasting, traffic hazard, Herndon and 41. It's a black Kia Forte with a 49er sticker on the back. Has a plate ending in X-ray 041. Apparently has a child squirting water from a water gun at passing vehicle. Last seen southbound 41 from Herndon.
1: Possibly an HMA light skin riding around on a yellow bike.
2: Copy, dude. Does he think he's on a freeway or one of those things there?
1: She said that she was walking westbound on the 168 on the embankment east of the 168, which is walking westbound, so he's probably over there somewhere.
2: Do we have a victim located?
1: Negative, no victim over here. He was just, but he saw our RP and told her to call 911 because he stabbed someone.
3: To be Alaska, full pressure, Ocean Victor, Edward Robert, Henry, Ocean Lincoln, Sam, Edward Robert, first of John, date of birth 0925. And then the CDL is going to be Adam for 1111. Apologies, 1177 93.
1: Where we're at, that he was a flag down.
0: 35 clear and current 19 Jaguar out of Fresno.

0: 有责任，或者。
1: They are showing logged on. We'll check for them. First one.
0: Tommy, can you give them the description of the individual trying to contact?
1: Copy that.
0: First one. We'll be up for about 30 minutes, what do you have?
1: First one, Sierra 1. We're probably trying to locate a stabbing victim or the suspect in the area of 180 and Cedar.
0: Copy.
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2: Much love. Is this going to be something that we might turn over to Stitchery?
3: Yeah, but for the most part, she's saying everything happened on the M-8 side, so we're just standing by for it to keep speeding up.

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1: When it is open, at a place to call.
0: Whenever, 12, go ahead.
1: California plate 8 X-ray Ocean Baker 889.
0: Well, that's going to be current and clear on the O2 Honda out of Fresno.

0: 4-9-5-8-1 First Cross McKinley, 1544 North 1st Street at the Kelly's Pet. Patient's going to be located outside. RP is going to flag down. No CPR in progress.
1: Yeah, the other.

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0: I'm sorry, that was clear and current out 3 GMT out of present.
1: 9 Charles 13.
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0: 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It's going to be by ID number. It's going to be a Cal ID, Adam 9500561.
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1: Four Adam 11.
0: We'll be en route. I got you.

0: Tower 12, are you clear for Intel?
1: Clear, so go ahead.
0: He's clear, DCV and Sharonet. He has a misdemeanor to Robert for 2000. It's for a different CCR warrant. I put it on the call.
1: Copy.

0: 35, you clear for a plate? 7, X-ray, John Edwards, 683, the white Honda.
1: I can assist Motors transporting a subject to the traffic office for blood draw on Peach and Dakota.

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1: Can we try to get the wagon for that?
0: Copy, let me check. 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
0: Yeah, he's coming this way.
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0: Put us on the St. Henry, Van Ness, and follow me in the alleyway.
3: Copy. Dakota.
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0: 4 Charles 11, you can camp, the wagon one's gonna handle.
1: Okay, copy that.
5: William, 13100, Chevrolet.
3: It expired 131 of 25 on a 98 Chevy out of Sanger. There's nothing pending.
5: Traffic with that west and south away. I've got a black Chevy pickup.
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1: I'll be on CHP on the 180 exit just east of Cedar, and we're going to walk to the north of the community and see if we can locate anybody. 302 to 3 Charles, you have no victim map, correct?
2: 3 Charles, affirm, no victim over here. 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
0: The address is 2514 South Victor.
1: Mayor Brinkin, can you review with the street?
0: Cedar Avenue and Alley.
1: Copy.
0: John 12.
1: John 12.
0: I need EMS, making code 3 to Roosevelt for a staff member that's having low blood pressure right now. I'm going from the school until Larry, unless I advise otherwise.
1: Copy. I hear 14, it's going to be in county.
2: Copy that too.
1: Good.
2: I walked that area with encampment, what's your TO? I'm going to clear.
1: Copy.
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0: H-on-5-2. 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Pull me a case, I'll take the last four.
1: Dealership, please. Edward Mary 7-8 Baker 73 for Red Nissan Rogue.

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0: clear for Edge,
2: yeah? 35. Yellow 822-7306. Last thing.
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1: Is there another unit to assist the home clear this vacant risk?
0: Nick, I'll begin to assist 3 David 11 at your vacant residence, 326 South Erie.
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0: Units recovery.
3: Priority 3694 North Abbey at Fedora. Disturbance with the 16-year-old grandchild who's autistic.
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0: Copy.
1: 3 George 10 traffic.
0: Copy. An Abbey at Fedora.
1: 11, I'll be at apartment number A as an Adam as well. We can just update the location.
3: It looks like there's a piece of grandmother, her daughter, and the grandson are all there. And our piece advising that the female's being aggressive with the son.

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0: 3 Tom Adam Frank, 439, take a look at it.
1: Toyota out of Fresno to evaluate
0: Sirlin. I got it.

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1: DFR 1.
0: It looks like there's a bunch of items, but there's a male in the field at 5241. Right next to the Clark location. He's awake. 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

0: 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She looks like she was just a passerby or going somewhere else.
1: And do we have her full phone number 1 digit missing in the call?
0: I will verify with the call tank.
2: Baker, David Victor, 319. We're going to be at Hampton.

0: Star 1 to 502. If I'm no longer needed, I'll clear.
1: You know, just if you could fly just that field, that spawning basin or whatever's right there, and make sure. But we're thinking, based upon the RP statement, that she was probably talking about this on Al's person that's leaving.
0: D41, I copy.
2: North Abbey, with 2 out of 11.

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1: DFR 10502, the canal bank and the fields are clear.
2: Copy that.
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0: 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I do have a QBIT. 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

0: 4 Victor 20, sorry, I thought you had traffic. Last unit with traffic?
1: 4, shield to the first. Break, repeating breathing problems for Agent 5, zone 46571, Abbey Street, cross the Fedora, 3694 North Abbey Street.
0: 4 Victor 20, copy.

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0: Air Bravo for Agent 6, zone 44586, Ashland Avenue with a cross of Millbrook, 3476 East Ashland Avenue. Break, repeating, unknown type fire for Agent 9, zone 47574, Shields and First, single report of a outside of a fire southeast corner near Canal.
1: That plate's coming back current and clear, 2002 Dodge, out of Fresno.
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3: Illinois, this is Fort Frank 11, Fort Baker 13, and route 201 priority at 70 East and Minaret, Supreme Motor, or vehicle 459, the subject still in sign, is in a gray blue van, 7 David Queen Robert, 737, still parked in the lot.
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3: Copy. Repeat, standing by in a gray hoodie.
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0: I'll check.
1: Priority at the Smart Final, 5700 North Blackstone for a shoplift that just occurred. RP was following her. She's a continual shoplifter there. She was last seen between McDonald's and Krispy Kreme, white female, approximately 40s, last seen wearing short shorts and a green sweater with a big white grocery bag with flowers on it. RP's requesting area check and contact.

0: Unitaville.
1: 4 Charles, I should be able to advise for now.
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1: 4 Animal 11, copy the plate. Copy 2 plates.
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1: It's 455.
0: 455, copy. Go ahead with the second. Go ahead.
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0: 3 David 11,
1: residence code
0: 4. Copy. 4 Adam 11, on the first vehicle, current and clear on 07 GMC out of Fresno, and the second vehicle. It's going to be current and clear on a 21 Toyota out of Fresno.
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0: Hey, can you write me on 4 Mega 13's call, please?
1: Okay. We have West Fresno Middle School calling in. Do they need to be on lockdown? They see, I think, you above them.

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0: 8, John 1, 4, can you put a 1, Edward, up 23?
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4: 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Can you put me on at 76 Kent Smith, 99 get flight down?
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0: confirmation of a reckless driver, southbound block, south from Herndon. The white Jeep SUV, license X-ray, Edward Roberts 802, with high rate of speed going in and out of lanes on the 41, almost crashed, getting off the freeway, served in front of someone else, then continued driving recklessly. That's all clear.
1: The plate of 9 X-ray, Edward Roberts 802, high rate of speed going in and out of lanes on the 41, almost crashed, getting off the freeway, and served in someone in front of someone, and then continued driving recklessly. Southbound
2: Blackstone to Herndon. Close, I may need PD and Herndon Wendell. And her BRP telling someone you better run, the line disconnected. No answer on call back from the voicemail.
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0: Duke, can you fill me in with the figures?
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2: EMS or red on scene.
1: Copy. That's one all units, be advised, we're on 11. Roger, one priority at the Hustler, 333 East Shaw. Be direct sales in the parking lot. Suspect in a small blue car, Hispanic male, black shirt, white shorts. That's one clear.
0: 4 Major 13, any 1 second.
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0: 4 Baker 13, negative 1, Town Search and Charnette, or actually, are you clear for info? There is the out-of-county warrant out of Kings County.
1: How much?
0: It's for $80,000 and... looks like a health and safety code.
1: Is there a Mary or a Frank?
0: I can't tell by the info. Or misdemeanor, it says misdemeanor warrant.
1: Stop. Radio.
0: There's one all units information only, reckless drivers, last seen, Blackstone and Herndon. Southbound Blackstone from Herndon at a high rate of speed of the white Jeep SUV, license 9X3, Edward Roberts, 802.
2: 1-296 on Chrysler, Altion, Dakota, coast west of... Stand by. Go west of me.
0: Loading left in a black SUV, possible Nissan. DOT is going to be west on continuum. A 31, I'm getting that expired 122-23 on an 04 Chrysler Coupe.
1: To Edward 11, have we tried calling back yet?
0: Tried to call back, it went to voicemail, it's not set up.
3: N864, right?
0: N864. Four Frank 11 or 4 Baker 13, he has a mole on the left hand, that's the only thing in accent.
1: Copy, what about a height and weight?
0: Looks like 6'2", 200.
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0: Sean Cedar with California temporary plate, Edward David, 63, Adam 61 on GMC SUV.
2: 8. I hold back, your seat is not secure. How do you copy? Not secure.
3: 45.
1: Paul 45.
4: I'm uncertain as southeast to right district. I'm at 841 F Street in the alley. There's been a transient Bushwick run over. Company operating the vehicle would like to get a police report.
1: Copy a DMS needed.
4: The subject says no, but the company would like to get a police report to record the incident.
1: Copy.

0: able to assist City of Paul 45, 841 F Street. They're out with a house subject to a hit by a vehicle.
1: 302.
0: 302.
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0: when it was like...
1: Units are covered. Unit 15, I copy to the other unit, Edward 11.
0: 1, Edward 11, just tell me where you need me.
1: Okay, I'll have you still with David 15. We're checking for a motor for that F Street call.
0: Copy.
2: Stop,
3: get up. 2 copy. There's a code enforcement, I guess, out with the victim. And I don't have any other details. That's 8, Paul 45.
2: What's the cross?
3: It says F and Kern.
1: 823 copy.

0: 36.
1: Gonna be Blackstone and Shaw with 9 Robert King Mary 045. We're pulling into the Chesterfield Antique parking lot. Duke with the cross of Raleigh, 3661 West Shields Avenue.
0: That's a 2011 GMC out of Fresno.
1: 41, this is Bubble.
0: 41.
1: A ticket, I'm sorry, case, and I'll be in service.
2: Baker 11, send it.
3: Baker 11, I copy.
2: Adam 11.

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1: Can you send me event 0606? I think it's from the 18th.
0: It was Sean Bali.
1: Can you book me out northwest corner, Sean Bali, at the bus stop at 16?
2: Only copy the northwest corner.
1: Northwest corner, Sean Brawley, the one at the bus stop.
2: Sean Brawley, copy.

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0: Orbit, just one hand back in service, going back to channel 4.
1: 31 to 4 Victor 20.
0: 4 Victor 20. And move.
2: What's that, 5? David 11?
0: Over.
2: Copy, 5 Baker 11, off by Sarcina Field 2222 West Shaw for the 911 event.

0: units recovering.
1: That's awesome. We do. Code enforcement is still standing by.
0: They should be. It's 8-12-4-5. We can get a better location if you're not seeing them.
1: What were the numbers again?
0: 841 F Street.
1: 841 or 41? 7. Anybody here?
0: 841 F Street. It's F and Kern.
1: Yeah, if you tell anybody.
0: Okay, copy. Stand by just one. Back 10.
2: Back 10.
3: 1 Central Shannon, DC negative matching ID. He should have a right shoulder tattoo of a crown and on his chest a grizzly bear.

0: Engine 19, communications copy. You can roll it.
1: You can discard a sound and yell.
2: 2-2, copy.
3: And I want one of that.
4: Five Charles 11, you can hold my call for this, but I'll be around. Flyway 10.
3: I better 10.
4: Can you put me on that call, maybe?
5: Air 1-1 out of 11. Anything we should look for?
6: Come back over here. Someone's flying me down River Guardian. Possible DB.
5: Four.
6: I'm looking to be close to four here. And half it all. Half it all.
5: Copy. Air 1 chosen.

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0: I copy update. I'll keep going check the location.
1: Copy. I can't tell you to copy.
2: What was the figure?
1: 42 copy. Other unit with traffic?
0: 22 copy. Yes, yeah, please.
1: Go ahead.
0: Edward Nora, 5, Tom, 71.
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0: Doris, you can start me that way.
1: Tacoma. Unit 1003,
0: George 11. 3 out of Malala,
1: coming
0: in. 4-1. We'll do first in the 43877 Charles 2 in the Chevrolet.
1: Out of Madera.

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0: The man on one injury, in front of the school, on Solari, please.
2: Left of Bravo, Edward, Ida, George, Yellow. First of Mohammed. Middle initial of Adam, 864545. And I have a good eye, CO number if you need it.
1: Can you go with that, please?
2: 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Edward, 0726369.
0: Go ahead. George 11, call.

0: 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I'll take 0563.
1: 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Any Guinness that's on the welfare check on Fuller and Loyola?

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1: He's clear with an ID card out of Bryant, California. He does have accident history, no prior one way.
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1: Paul 45.
2: Officer arrived and taking report. Can you log me out from this location?

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1: 311.
0: 311.
1: 3 to the higher, please. 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
0: Coming. 311, I'll for you as well. 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
1: 3 out of. Try to get a description of the number for Air 1.
0: Effort. Thank you, sir. There are people advising the exit of their residence, yelling through the door. So far, unknown description. It's going to be an Andrew Gonzalez. I'll try to confirm with the call taker. It's going to be apartment 211.
1: Air 1, did the suspect drive on foot or vehicle?
0: I'm trying to confirm with the call taker at the moment.

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1: Parole for that charge as well. He's clear, he has third sharing at DCB.

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0: 5 David 11, you can summon to the one holding.
1: Unit recovery.
2: And square on him, also blue. If he just pointed at it. Yeah, that was to be where he walked into. I never saw him walk into the back, but he may have been in orbit.
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1: 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For Adam 11, you can disregard. I'll send another call. Thanks.
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0: 41, I'm not too far from that. You can start me that way.
1: 41, copy. 41, it's possibly a black Kia, looks occupied, southbound Blackstone, where it curves north of me.
2: For now.
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0: Copy that.
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4: 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We can call back. 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
1: Southbound Blackstone, where it curves north of Neese.
0: All right, copy. Thank you.
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0: 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One on three.
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0: 611. Caller advised a male in a Chevy Cobalt followed them from the freeway, possibly the 41, to the 174 North U Street. The male told her, I know where you live, and we had a silent open line, and they disconnected, and there's no answer on callback.
1: To the windows inside of his residence. She left northbound down the dirt road behind the houses. This would be first of LSA. She left wearing a gray pullover, black sweats.
2: 5, Adam 11. 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I'm getting ready clear.
1: That's my knowledge. 7-1 priority at a Cedarwood Elementary School in Clovis, where a child abuse incident occurred in Fresno, and the juvenile side school in Clovis now. Any unit for that? 34.
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4: 34, clear and current, 044 out of Fresno.

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0: Traffic for 4 Baker 11.
1: 4 Baker 11, that's a firm. When you're clear, can you take that West Priority at JRC?
0: Absolutely, let's take the confirming that way now.

0: Express Park at 21 Paradito, 8-59 with the welfare check, 3837 East Olive. Hudson 1 broadcasting a non-injury traffic collision at Kearney and Fruit.
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0: 911 broadcasting a non-injury traffic collision with an issue exchanging information at Westwood Barbecue, 8042 North Blackstone.
1: 41. 4 Victor 20 is almost arrived. When he gets here, I can head over to that.
2: 4 Victor 20, I'm just working my way back through the traffic.

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NH64, last four, 0491. 0491.

0: 3.
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42 has negative wants, current, expired December of 25 on a 2019 Nissan. There is a rib dated 12/15 of 25.

0: That's on broadcasting a 01038 A Adams Street. Welfare check. Brother cut himself on the arm and then left.
1: Only supplicators around A Adams Mariposa. Welfare check.
0: Copy.
2: Yeah, DeFell. 412, Jimmy, you're out to that Westwood Gulf.
3: 4 Victor 20,
4: I'm arriving. Copy. Which unit wanted the Westwoods?
2: 41.
4: I'm sorry, I just took over. Is it already a call that's out there, or is it the Bucks underneath?
2: It was a
0: sample
2: exchange, or failure
0: sample exchange. Blue shirt, jeans, and left on foot about 2 to 3 ago, southbound A Street.
5: I got it. Check for prior one Marion and see if he still has whatever he cut himself with.
0: Copy.
1: 30 North Fuller. Frank Union, Lincoln, Lincoln, Edward Roberts, for 40 to 10.
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1: Those ones in the air support or DFR?
2: Okay, 41, I found it. I put you on it. It's not the Black Salinis. I mean, it is, but it's not.
0: Copy, Ranger.
3: Is there a wagon that can assist me for transport or another officer?
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0: 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The patient was previously aggressive.
1: Okay, frame descendant.
2: Copy. Just clear street, RP advising. Power box and wires are now on fire.
3: I left on foot probably about 5 or 6 ago now, Delta.
2: 202. Good. 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

0: Baker, Fresno.
1: Good.
0: Can I call you or should I call the other number?

0: Frank 11.
1: Frank 11.
0: You can put myself and 2 Edward 11 on that one, it might be.
2: I'm not seeing anything matching. Can we just call back and see if we're still native, please?
1: Copy.
3: Frank 11, I got some information. Call me. 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

0: Mine, Charlie Mother.
1: Yeah, go ahead.
0: Subjects of negative all around, ID only. No axon profile, so no prior one marries. And location negative shared.
1: Copy, thank you. Address doesn't have a fifth floor, and it looks like Federal Alley. That's going to be in Southwest as well. Can you transfer it over to them, please?
2: Are you out with
1: RV? Negative. 1-11 President 1, did he hang up on you? You're saying he doesn't want cops to tell?
0: Yeah, the RV was not cooperative. He said he didn't want contact, the gates will be locked.
2: Anywhere.

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1: I'll be attempting to make contact with RV.
2: Alright, got it.

0: 41. Do you want to be arrived out there and give you a case, or just put you on and give you a case?
1: Yeah, I'm not going to be right back out there. You just pull me a case. I forgot to do so.

0: Okay, it's done. It ends in 0592. Okay, that's multiple units. Confirm 42 traffic.
1: Over.
0: Okay, go.
1: McKinley with California Plate 7 yellow, Lincoln yellow, 944, Nissan.
0: Vehicle is clear and expired April of 26 on a 2017 Nissan out of Sanger. There's a release of reliability, but there's no penny master, no rip. 22, you copy. 23, canceled you.
2: Thank you. 503 Charles 11, just be advised that your call is going to be the northeast corner, Armstrong and Kings Canyon.
3: With an RP.
4: Pastor, he's trying to give his brother a call and get the status on him.
0: Copy.
2: Unit 2 3 11.

0: be en route with Edward 11.
1: Yes, sir. I'm going to be in to assist EMS with a violent patient. EMS is staging. Female's going to be Rhonda Abadinko. They advise she's going to use weapons. And on which ones exactly?
2: Brother was on the phone with him, but he hung up. We're trying to call him again.
0: Can you give that number to dispatch and start a ping on him?
2: Affirm.

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0: Copy, I'm going to go with you, Adam 11, 725 East Lamp. It's going to be one for check.
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0: Right towards the 1, 5526 East Mobile Link Lane to assist to Baker 11.
1: Now we have route to contact Weiss and then the Pleasant Way.
3: 147-7809. I have one DL for them.
0: 23, go.
3: I lied, I have two. Nora, 609-7740.
0: Go at number 2.
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0: broadcasting 751 embezzled ticket from San Bruno and number 4. 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
1: Info, reckless driver E, E like Edward and Tuolumne. Speeding, swerving, almost TA'd. It's a red Cadillac. Plate 9, Lincoln Sam Adam 037. Last seen towards Fresno Street from E and Tuolumne.

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0: Can you clear out my current and my previous traffic stop out with the ticket?
1: 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From Northeast, Henrietta number 4, 2012 Key Optima, 6 Victor, Brinksam, 908, Burgundy color.
2: 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I gotta return to the dock.
3: 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Thank you.
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1: It's going to be a 2012 Kia Optima 4-door Burgundy, 6 Victor Frank Sam 908. Person who took it is her, the father of her children.
0: 2-3, can you sign me a case number, please? Last one.
1: Copy, it's going to be 0605. 0605.

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1: They're there if they can't get a hold of Dad.
0: Burgundy 2012 Kia Optima 6 Victor Frank Sam 908.
2: 2021 Chevy. 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Are you still at on Cheater and Shields?
1: Negative.
2: Do you want me to put you out somewhere? 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
3: Last to Muhammad, first to Phonetic. 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
4: There's a market speak for Infoblip, 8-1 of Northeast, chicken room 7, Bruno, and 4. 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

0: summer has its weapon. Runaway juvenile 1125 West Birch versus Thomas. Anyway,
1: Five Zebra 25, we're logging on. Give us about five.
0: Thanks, sir.
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0: Captain. Good. You can throw this to Adam Cole.
1: 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Three out of my copy, thank you, sir.
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0: 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Your call is now for cardiac arrest.
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2: I apologize for the delay. I have a possible matching ID. I did find Axon with the last of Robinson. Has that first name that you gave as an alias? I ran the DL showing on that one, and it comes back valid. She does have 2 misdemeanor, 2 Roberts under the original name you gave with last of Muhammad. Sure, next. 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
0: 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Southbound 1st, intersection of Lamona, if they get expedited, causing a hazard.

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4: Southbound on 41, 8 McKinley. Going southbound right there by the 180, 168 off ramp.
1: So tell him southbound 41 at McKinley. By the 180-168 off-ramp, by the split.
4: Copy, I'm sorry, I cut you off, that's the...
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5: However, if you're looking for a standard adult-shaped head, beard, black hoodie, black pants, this is last seen. He's found a swamp between England. He has a shopping cart inside the road as well.
1: Broadcasting a zero out of North, why is this going to be for an injury TC at Sean Cornelia?

0: any motor for an entry TA in Northwest. It's going to be Shaw Cornelia. A black Honda hit a motorcycle. Shaw and Cornelia, on Shaw, west of Cornelia, and EMS is en route.
1: Flashback, Matt. We're getting further.

0: 36, getting more calls, vehicle versus motorcycle. So far it says only one patient needs EMS, and it says they're on Shaw near the 99. But the first one said Shaw and Cornelia.
1: Flight 15 arrives, 86.5.
0: Copy. DFR2 is on it also. Break 41, it has negative ones, current reg, 2026 Chevy.
1: 42, traffic.
0: 42.
1: Lamona with South Farm Plate 9, Baker Lincoln Frank, 448 on a Mitsubishi.

0: 4, 180 eastbound across the Chestnut.
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2: You go right, myself and the other officers at the address listed in the call.
3: Current Ridge, 2018 Mitsubishi. Units on the Shaw 99, Shaw and Cornelia, getting two more people call it in. It says westbound Shaw. Unknown where the motorcycle went. Where the motorcyclist went, but the motorcycle's in the middle of the road.
0: 43514, West Shaw, crossing North Cornelia.
3: Probably closer to Shaw and Forest Deer.

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0: Clear for a call, Sarge.
1: Yeah, I am now. President D-David 11.
2: 31.
0: 16, Robert David, 565. Copy, just make a note to Cobalt that the female did pull out a knife, so we exited the apartment and EMS is going to be clear. We're going to be walking away from this.
3: Communications, ladder 1.
0: 36, copy a deal.
2: 36.
0: Frank 246.
3: 1809. So, as well as 180 in Chestnut.
0: Letter 1 coming.
3: 1-51. Go ahead. Get down the beach and come back and take that Chestnut Cedar off the ramp that's going westbound. Let's take a look over there.
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0: Penetration fire, engine for engine 3, engine 5, zone 50578, 180 eastbound, cross the 41 on ramp, northbound.
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0: Engine 4, zone 5057A, 180 eastbound, cross a 41 on-ramp northbound.
1: Just hit him in the face. 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
1: Copy, left for 0679, 0679.
2: Fort Charles, copy. Pima does appear to be up now, walking towards McDonald's. Copy. There's a Hispanic female wearing light blue shirt, black leggings.
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0: Dad. 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
0: Brutal. 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
0: 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Should you copy?

0: Like I said, somebody told me that over the motor is going to be for a TC-1587 West Spur. A Kia crashed into the Ford Party's curb.
1: Can you send that to the event 0629?

0: Any unit for injury, TA in Northwest, Burr and Thielman.
1: Traffic access for engine 2, zone 38556, Burr, cross at Thielman, 1587 West Burr Avenue.
0: So 24, it says a 1587 West Burr by Thielman. A Kia crashed into RP's curb and the driver's unresponsive. EMS is conferencing. RP's unable to wake him up, but they do have a pulse and they're breathing.
1: Here's for squad 5, zone 43582. Sierra Madre, cross the 4th, 3390, East Sierra Madre Avenue.
2: 0690-0690.
1: Burr
2: and
1: Thielman, TC. West Burr Avenue. CG for squad 5, zone 43582, Sierra Madre, cross off 4th, 3390 East Sierra Madre Avenue.
3: 11.
4: Go ahead.
3: Clearing my call. Can I be en route for any assistance?
4: No, sir. Adam, handle it. Thank you.
3: Okay. Copy that. Thank you, Adam.

5 David 11, can you roll one for me? Sasa Garza with the Z, First of Carlos, 93086, HMA. I have an ID number if you need it.

0: Frank, was the RP at the restaurant or at Starbucks?
1: What was the name of the individual we're possibly checking the welfare on?
2: Katrina Gonzalez.
3: Union George Zebra 866, yeah.
2: And that was from Fax 15?

0: Alpha 178 Bay 3 Unit, go to channel 3, 8 Bay 3, go to channel 3.
1: Yes. There's a RIP dated October of 25 and a penny master.
2: According to the vacuum, can I reduce?

0: 42.
1: Just confirming fax has arrived on the crash.
0: Yeah, from fax 15, you arrived on FIR, 1042, reduce.
2: Permanent, we'll need a P-bit.
0: Copy. Anybody en route to the FIR call have a P-bit? Okay, copy, thanks.
3: So where are they at?
0: It's FIR and Thielman.
3: Okay, copy.

0: 7-1-1 Charles 11.
1: Yeah, go ahead.
0: Did you want EMS to continue the stage?
1: Yeah, it's firm. MH is talking to him now. More than likely it's going to be a hold.
0: That's not good. 8 Baker, go to channel 388 Baker, 8 Baker, 8 Baker.

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1: Confirming 1 Paul 11.
0: 1 Mike 11.
1: Go ahead.
0: Spoke with a female. She's going to be at work down at Westco on Denton. Heading that way now.
2: Check for any prior DUIs or probations.
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1: Hey, would you put me on that call, please?
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1: A residential audible, it's going to be at 6378 East Nelly Drive. It's Elena. Looks like someone is on site and gave a valid passcode.
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5: 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He has a 22349B from November of 25. But let me check his Axon records.
6: 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It's a 2015 Jeep black in color, license plate 9 Baker Ocean King 479.
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7: Hello, Commander,
1: I'm defending
7: it.
1: Give me your
5: Fax 15, he has prior one Mary's in Axon, but I don't show a prior a DUI other than the Madeira warrant for the DUI.
6: He's valid, CDL. He's showing a felony to Robert out of Madeira County, SO, for successful extortion. It's a no bail. And then he also is on mandatory supervision, no PC, both at time.
1: Right out of Madeira for DUI.

Blum Broadcasting, impending 10851, taken from Englewood and Blackstone. 2015 Jeep, black in color, plate 9, Baker Ocean King 479.

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0: Blackstone in Herndon. We're checking with motors.
1: First one to that MH. Can I respond out to 122 East California?
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4: 41 coming out.
3: It's going to be a white GMC Arcadia and a silver pickup. It says eastbound Herndon and a turn lane for Blackstone, but it is on Herndon east of Blackstone. And she's going to attempt to move her vehicle, not sure about the other two cars. RP mentioned three cars.
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1: He's currently at Willow and Shepherd, going to 2. Do they need an upgrade?
2: Yeah, that's affirmative. We've been cleared by EMS. You can show us available, but they are still requesting.

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2: To repeater.
0: I copy for someone to air one. To Zebra.
3: It's going to be westbound Herndon in the southbound turn lane.
2: 41, I copy that.
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3: Negative, it's going to still be northeast.

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2: Negative, you can go ahead and cancel them, thank you.
3: We're David 10. 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
1: That's correct. They would not give us a reason. Two Zebra.
4: They're advising all info is exchanged and vehicles are drivable and they can be moved out of the road.
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0: OK, I hear you now. What did you say?One as a possible victim of a sexual assault at Clovis Community.
1: What's the last four?
0: It's 0716. 0716. Do you want to be primary?

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0: You can send me the hospital call me around.
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0: Involuntary and secure. If they could just pull up to the front office. Victor, Queen Victor 406 on a portion.
2: 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Current reg 10-8 of 26 on a 2025 Porsche coupe out of Clovis.

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0: 24. 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
0: 0749, 0749.

Davis Trade. We're next on the prior call. It's a Cecil Blue Fern, born in 61, prior one, Mary.

0: Frank 11.
1: Frank 11?
0: Oh, we had a MA come out.
1: Hey, Affirm, she just arrived.
0: He gave us, given the updated location of West Care down on MLK.
1: Negative, I didn't see that. Stand by.

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0: So I guess they're at West Care, MLK and Annandale.
1: Copy. Information, Central has a zero at Sussex and 3100 block of West Sussex, we're determined. Try us out, Sussex Way, 3130 West Sussex Way, let's go determined.
0: Possibly over a TA, but it's just a zero disturbance right now.

0: 会不给。
1: 0 priority 3130 West Sussex. For disturbance across the street and location, two males fighting. Copy. Okay. Adam to Edward. It's going to be two black male juveniles, 16 to 18 years old. One in a black hoodie with yellow pants. One in a black shirt with multicolored shorts. Possibly a black Nissan hit the RP's dad's truck that's also parked in that area. Both running westbound on Sussex now.

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1: Do we have any SROs requested EMS?
0: From 8John 35.
1: Okay, copy. I believe they may be for them. They are sent to my campus. I do not request EMS.
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3: 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The disturbance and possibly a vehicle that was hit.
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3: Just a channel 2, please. Adam, we have a clarification on the vehicle, the Civic hit the father's black Nissan truck with their hands, not another vehicle.
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3: Go ahead.
1: Going to be northbound Van Ness, just south of Fort Dora, on 8 William Queen Edward 580, Greenwood 1.

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0: 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Excuse me, for a black Dodge Charger on the near plate of 9 King Charles Yellow, 342. 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

0: my guessing for the 2-1 taken from Central Ashland. Farmer Complex 2330 East Ashland. Going to be Black Dodge Charger 2010 9 King Charles Yellow 342.
1: 9 King Charles Yellow 342. We possibly live on Bel Air. We did lose visual.
2: Yeah, I just tried calling your cell, but just advising EMS was sent to your school now from my school, so however there's long it is to travel for the ETA.
0: Thank you. That was totally a dispatcher's fault, and we've redirected them.

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1: Hey John 52.
0: Can you put me on a 1 Nora at Duncan?
1: Okay. Dodge Charger 19 Charles Yellow 342.
0: Communication copy, loud and clear.

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0: 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Control 10. Put myself in a situation so that one of
1: the. It got lower. Did you still want it?

0: 4 Baker, 13. What's the name of the soldier you're supposed to make contact with?
1: I don't really know how to pronounce first name. Maybe Raj Shoney, last of least.

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1: For two cell subject, 210 South Willow, permit 111.
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1: copy in, I copy in, still.
3: Free David, I'll be with them. Can we just run that subject and check him in AFS, please?
1: I copy.
3: Hey, John 5-9, to 3 Adam.
1: 3 Adam,
3: hey, how far are you?

0: him. Or he's all slurry to not make much sense.
1: Copy. Any prior one, Mary's?
2: Just let me clear it out, see it.

0: residential alarm for engine 15, zone 56621, Lorai, across Burns, 5642 East Lorai Avenue.
1: Alarm for engine 15, responding zone 56621, Lorai, cross of Burns, 5642 East Lorai Avenue. They're advising that a CO alarm went off, and while there's currently nobody sick or injured, the responsible parties are requesting the fire department. Break, repeating difficulty breathing for engine 9, responding zone 49566, Hedges, cross of Lucerne, 626 East Hedges Avenue.
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0: George Zebra 866. Do you need the address?
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0: The year is 2017.
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0: now, one.
1: 9-12, I'm just trying to advise you of an admin. Hold them for you.
0: Probably I'll take a look at it.
2: Negative.

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1: Sam King Edwards, 15888.
0: You're sorry.
2: Baker Leonard. Copy. It's going to be for the same name. This is on a caliber 9 4 o'clock pistol.
3: That one is saying insufficient information to make Missouri check, so I'm not sure what they're requiring.
0: Information for Engine 16, Zone 47531, Noel, Cross to Simpson.
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0: 51. Want someone by a Cal ID number?
1: It's on the eastbound side, and you're going to be on the southbound side of 180.

0: 17 years old.
1: Yeah.
0: and hold that corner there. You're going to be focusing to the north and to the west, the west side of the street. We've got a unit there at Simpson and Cornell. Next unit, if we get an available unit, hold by the alleyway where the Fresno County Library is on the north side. We are west.
1: EMS code 2, 1943 East Clinton. Everyone, can you go with us?
0: Description
1: on the male.
0: Will be a Hispanic or black male, medium complected, tall, thin build, wearing a white shirt and black pants. Last scene in the front part of 4339 East Simpson. That'll be three houses north of Cornell, west side of the street. Fax 11, that's the house with all the tall trees and the basketball hoop and power pole.
2: Fax Roger, I'm on Shields and just east of Sierra. What do you need me?
0: The neighborhood here, we got a unit at Simpson and Cornell.
2: Copy, I heard him there.

0: Cover behind the residence that we're at. Lake 11. It's a disturbance with the neighbor and the PG&E worker. They're trying to trim a bush and she's not wanting them to.
1: Are you able to hear the announcements, PA announcements?
2: 7-12-11. Good. Air 1's announcements, several of them are clear and audible to the ground over the same address.

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1: Alright, copy. Can you confirm freight 36?
0: Copy.
2: Testing for engine 44, zone 45638, turn cross of TM, 6919 Eastern Avenue.
3: I've heard a patio on the northwest corner. It looks like that garage will actually be on the southwest corner. Again, southwest corner.
1: Copy that.
2: Traffic accidents for engine 9, zone 47563. Sean, cross the shields. It's going to be a gray Toyota

0: 4339.
1: We're out of water.
2: I copy that. All units operate on a pump side. Just be advised, traffic is moving pretty good up here. Still nobody blocking traffic, just heads up.
3: She's still in the house, or is she out with officers?
0: I think she's out with 2-pole 80 from Clovis.
2: I copy that. Can you see if he can get someone else to come to the top side up here off the 180? The resident donor, he's going to be out with us.
3: The one from 4339?
2: Affirmative.
3: Copy. 71 from 80 is out, blocked, or do they have access to it still?
2: He's advising the residence is locked, but the garage was open.
3: Copy that.
2: Yeah, he's advising that the detached garage is unlocked. He believes the male bike behind him in there.
3: Copy.
0: 1-4-41, from Clovis City. Go ahead. I'm the pastor stating that the male goes by H and is either a Indian or Arabic male. Copy.
4: First plate is going to be 7 Lincoln John Henry 831. You come back to a Honda Civic.
0: Copy, what's your next?
2: Wow, of that backyard. Okay, copy that. I'm going to stand by for Clovis's canine to get here. They're going to take the front side, one side. I'll reposition to the 3 side in that parking lot when they get here. Yeah, copy.
0: They're all going to be clear and current. Affirm.
3: Females in the main house, there's no animals on site unless dogs in the cage. No one's supposed to be on in the garage, and then RP is blowing the fresh charges.
5: We're receiving reports of a smoke investigation at your crossroads. Is another engine needed?
2: Negative. We'll take a look. I don't see anything. Do you have the RP for further?
0: 2-1.
5: On the Civic, that's smoking. No further.
2: Copy. That's probably part of this call. Airbag. Big cancel.
0: But this, we have another RP calling in, but she gave a time lapse of 15 ago. She believes the male that we are looking for went into a nearby laundromat off of Shields and Cedar.
2: Wait, I don't think that's going to be accurate.
0: I copy. 2-0-2-5.
4: Can you copy 3 deal?
0: Go ahead.
4: First one is going to be yellow 6782782. Should come back to a Christopher Jimenez.
0: Copy, solid code, you're next.
4: Next is the yellow 4989797. Should come back to an Ashy Corona. Should come back to a Paulina Galvin.
0: She's also valid.
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1: We can clear engine one. I think we probably got about 5-10 more minutes of work here. We're just going to dump what we have left on this and we'll be finished.
2: I copy, break engine one. You copy, guys, at Temple. Are you done? Engine one, copy.
0: That her son is at this location making death threats. She's also saying that he does own 7 guns and carries them in his waistband. Truck. I'm running him right now. 502, do you copy this call?
3: Over. 5 David 11, you can throw me to the one. Edward 10.
0: Last unit?
3: 5 Edward 10.
0: Go ahead.
3: Can you put me on that call?
0: 8.
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0: Did you copy?
5: 31 traffic.
0: Go ahead.
5: D's in Blackstone with 7 yellow. Adam, 634 on his knee.
0: Current
1: 05
0: Chief out of prison.
1: There's the one doing the air support to assist Channel 5.
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0: Thank you.
6: King 23, go
2: ahead. We got a couple CCAT units out here. If one of them can identify on the air if they have an interior drone.

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1: Four Union 2-1, good.
0: Could you send me EMS code 3 for a fall victim? Elderly male has a pretty good wound to his head.
1: Copy, and where exactly are you at?
0: Near the Macy's, I believe it's 4888 East Shaw.
1: Copy that.
2: If we can get the daughter to leave and meet us around the corner.
1: Copy.
0: Navy 31, I copy the other bit.
1: Copy.
0: Go ahead, I'll count 4 more.

0: Fresno 1 to Air 1. Do you guys still need emergency traffic? Or need the air?
1: Air 1, we don't. I don't know if any unit on the ground does, though.
2: 402 negative. I'll advise if we need it.
0: Copy that. Channel will be secured. 1406.
3: For this juvenile fight. I'm not sure if one of the kids in this group of juveniles was the one hit by this car, but I'll start to send to check the area.
1: Yeah, copy that. Yeah. Apartment. It's a male and a female.
4: What kind of vehicle?
1: Stand by for the main, because the male just went inside the garage.
4: And what kind of vehicle was it you cut out?
1: Stand by for the make. Three to the closed units that are on the front side. We're set back here. Break. King 23, Fresno 1.
0: King 23, go ahead.
1: That VIN number, did they ever get that to their dispatch? And then what were the returns on that?
5: From the VFR, do you see any green Dodge Challengers out there?
1: I'm arrived on Mark's south of the apartment waiting for you.
4: Fresno 1 of the units on the Mark's call. Looks like the RP arrived home. She's currently in the house with the daughter, advising that the son is not at the location. Fresno Broadcasting Southeast responding to Huntington and Peach for a physical disturbance.
0: To Edward 11.
4: Two aggressors are a black male juvenile, 13 years old, a victim of a black male juvenile. Two make a 10 vehicle.
0: 423-0842-0842.
6: Copy, thank you.
0: To Edward 11, did you have traffic?
7: Yeah, can you hold this call to a status of my ARCA, flagged down by security regarding another HNS issue with the center?
4: John 35. 035. Get a report of a physical disturbance involving a couple of juveniles, Huntington and Beach.
6: I copy, I'll head over there.
8: Simpson has video footage of that suspect jumping that fence line at 143 to the south.
1: And that was the house that he originally jumped in, the one with the dogs. They chased him and then he jumped to the south, which should be our primary location.

0: ground units, he should still be in that 4339 location. Just advising that, just clarifying that he should still be at the 4339 East Deception location. All information is consistent.
1: Yeah, affirmative.
2: He's on.
0: Thank you, safety.
1: 31, clear with the ticket.
2: 31, copy.
1: 13-9. Copy that. 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
3: Says you want copy. Traffic accidents for letter 3, squad 4, zone 51, 576, McKinsey Cross Howard, 2323 East McKinsey at the elementary school.
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0: There, I can't tell if they're secure. They're towards the back perimeter of the backyard.
2: Copy. The homeowner advised they were in like a dog run or a table to confirm that.
3: Yeah, they are in a dog run. The daughter on scene advised they won't be able to get out.
2: And the other victim is a Hispanic male juvenile. All I have is a white shirt, black shorts with backpacks on.
4: I copy. So far, you two. I'll be checking Huntington to the east from beach.
2: Okay.
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2: George 10 on that one.
3: Go ahead.
2: Ben, will we still need him to be here, or can we clear due to air traffic?
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2: Airline 1, we're going to be clearing due to the proximity to the airport.
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1: Chesapeake Squad 9, Zone 4, 5556. 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
1: Go ahead. We have visual of him. 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

0: 5 Edward 11.
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0: Just for information, Jason has not been here at this residence, and there was never a threat of a fire.
1: Copy that.
0: Do you understand we have verbal contact with him?

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4: Say it from what corner is it on?
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4: Copy. When I'm down with this, I'll head over there.
0: Copy.
4: Okay.
0: Not sure. Wow. We're going to come back pretty good.

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0: Hawaii from Tupelo 91. You're talking to SPD. I don't know if you switched back over to this channel after running out of plates.
1: Control 320, I'm at vehicle gate 3.
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0: 31.
1: What year is the vehicle?
0: 31, 24.
1: 1, Battalion 29, Battalion 1, Zone 48604, Clinton, cross McKinley, 5515 East Clinton Way. Operations Leon, Fire 1, TAC 1, Battalion 29 assuming command at the airport incident.
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0: Go ahead.
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0: Colorado, broadcasting information only for officer safety for a traffic hazard in the eastbound lanes at Gettysburg and Winery. It's going to be a bunch of boxes that people are running over with their vehicles. They're having 1100 go out and clear out. Four, two, go ahead.
1: 5, Tom Baker, Paul, 236 on the port.
2: Side of the street.
0: 22 of 25, 064 at present.
1: Copy, traffic on that vehicle. It'll be Belmont and Maple.
0: Copy.
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0: Copy.
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5: If they're having difficulty entering the complex, there should be the entry gate on that location as well.
1: Copy. 25 Kia to present.

Battalion 1. Do not let the crews know that the aircraft is hot. Aircraft is hot. Battalion 1, copy that. Aircraft is hot, 6 miles out. All units, craft has,

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1: That's going to have a suspended DL and be on court probation for a DUI through 113 of 28.
2: I got me. Lieutenant 29, Battalion 1, looks like aircraft has landed, got the cable, we'll stand by for further.
3: Yes, we'll notify you what the pilot's intents are.
2: We'll be standing by.

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3: One Edward Living gets in the one I'm living in.
0: Yep. Ground, we have some air guys.
4: It's 9:29, but time one copy update, Fresno Fire Resistant Castle. Thank you for your help, assistance. Thank you.
5: 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Hey, we're gonna walk over to

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1: Come over here and see me at Iowa and Cedar. You guys rock it over to me.

0: 11. You want them code 3?
1: 50.
0: Okay. 712 in the southeast unit available to assist a motor at Cedar and Cedar in Iowa. A male just walked into a motor unit and broke a window.
1: I'm in Iowa and Cedar. This guy just busted out some lady's window with his skateboard. And he just walked over here to me. He has someone flopped with it. I don't know if the lady went. I don't know if you want to just fly over here and keep an eye on for a second while I write the ticket.
2: Now we're not too far. We'll be in room. We're arriving. Oh, the 7335. Is he with you or did you say he was walking away?
1: No, I told him to stand off to the corner. He's standing by on the stage, right here on the south corner of Iowa and Cedar in the orange vest, the white t-shirt. You can just keep an eye on for a minute until I write this ticket and I'll deal with that.
2: We got him. We'll stand by.
3: That's talking. We'll move the traffic call.
0: 221406.
4: Put me on that Cedar and I will call him up.
0: Copy, we do have patrol en route.
1: Copy,
0: any there?
1: Yeah, he's here. I would like another unit.
0: Copy. Copy. Was that 31 in
2: 27. 27. 3, code 3 assistance is here in Iowa. I think she was going to send it over. But uncooperative male who vandalized the car with the skateboard. Southeast corner.
4: 302 in route.
2: I think they got motors in route. I'm going to switch channel 9. Error to 302. The male is wearing a like orange construction vest. Right now he's sitting down. He wasn't cooperative at one point and the motor requested code 3 assistance. He's sitting down underneath the trees, east side of the street. Copy.
4: On channel 3, if I miss anything, please let me know.
1: Well, now, you can,

0: 302 is still alive and to make contact. Any units can reduce.
1: Any units rolling to a 3-seater in Iowa can reduce. Your plate is going to be clearing current 18 Toyota at present.

0: Fresno Broadcasting, there's zero coming in at Ashland in the 41. He's advising there's a EMA and a red electric wheelchair with a flamethrower and a lighting a fence on fire.
1: Four Baker 13, I'll go to that.
0: Four Baker 13, copy. Any additional units?

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2: 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That's going to be for a family disturbance. Southbound lane to the 41, south of McKinley, for a ladder in the middle of the lane. In McKinley, it's going to be southbound lane south of McKinley.

0: 5 Baker 11.
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1: Turn
0: back 11, bye. Last of number 0 for Serenity. DOD 318 of 1998. HFA. No ID, I'll take it down 5. Yeah.

0: sorry.
1: There's negative ones on your female. She's going to have a suspender revoked matching out of Fresno hand search, and Sharon is clear. And she has an axon. There's no scars, marks, or tattoos reported.
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0: Pass an overpass, but we don't see a fence fire. Can you call that back and see where the fire is at exactly?
1: Coming.
0: Survive PD or CC, whoever's responding. He's on the north.

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1: Gary 7, showing cleared, expired, 930 of 22, OH, have you had a present?
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0: Zone 41, left 41. Robert, cross from Monte. 2745 West, Robert 7.
1: That's going to be clear and expired 112 of 26 on the 07 Lexus out of Riverdale to a Robert Munoz.
2: Copy. You just sit on the overpass, just playing with the little propane lighter. No fire, and 15 Celsius, double.
0: Interesting, copy.
1: Copy, I need the unit for 972 and 618 South Whitney. Code enforcement 972.
3: 311, I'm in.
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0: 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Looks like someone's getting in the driver's seat now.
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0: testing for squad 5, zone 46618. Lovis, crossing Garland, 3147 North Gloves Avenue. Patient's going to be located at the Valero in a black van.
1: You're getting cut off. Something 14.
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1: Go ahead.
3: Hi, Lincoln. Paul Baker, 759 on a Hyundai. Take one off.
4: 3737 North Blackstone inside of Unit 125. One party is going to be 5620 Tillery, Tillery home. A couple of juveniles, middle aged juveniles inside a vacant house.
5: Make contact with the driver, supervisor, chair, and pressing the button. Code 4.
6: I copy. 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
6: It was on your event. Do you want me to make a miscellaneous one for you?
5: No, that's fine. Can you give me the last four of that event number?
6: 0901. Copy. What are we checking for?
8: The other half of the party involved in this disturbance. The unit can give me a call if they need more information.

0: Adam 11, the male pulled the female back into the apartment. They were on the couch. She refused to let her go. 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He's a Spanish male with tattoos on his neck and face. 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

0: 2-Baker-11. 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
2: Just advise of the number over there, please.
1: Pershing or passing. He's now walking towards the AT&T theater area.

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2: George
1: 11.
3: Yep. To Adam 11 and to George 11. I did find the mail in Axon. I'll run them all the way around. HL 35. I have the number or it's in the call. Blue backpack. Blue and white flannel, gray spandex shorts, took meat and bourbon, walking out, going towards the sandwich restaurant, Brian the Autobahn, waiting for them to see if they're going to be doing online on Fortuna. Similar for Vaughn at 8949 North Cedar. That's got a troubling thing that just occurred. He stole another bottle of alcohol. I'm sorry, I broadcast that one. They're not putting any updates. They're just saying he's approaching North Creek Apartments, which are south of Teague.

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2: Northbound 41, south of the 180. We moved the vehicle out of the road, but it might be a hit and run.

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0: apartment. For the 102, item 11. 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It's going to be negative half, sir. Sure, negative DCB.
1: Chester and Clara.

0: 4 Baker 13.
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0: Yeah, let's have everybody have the flamethrower. You're going to have fire come in at this point. It's not lit. Clean the environment. So.
1: Just making sure I understand. So you want fire to roll in, but there's no flames right now, correct?
0: No flames right now. He does have a flamethrower.
1: Copy. 37, go ahead.
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3: 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Be advised, you have an admin holding.

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1: 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Do I have a CSO or cadet for this? 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
0: Weather crossing.
1: I'm broadcasting at 1 Priority 6574 North Bendel Avenue. It's going to be to assist 2 David 11.

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1: 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Can you get the mean in for disturbance?
2: 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I don't think we broadcast it. 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

0: Prisma Broadcasting A1 for suspicious subjects in the area of Barton and Dakota. Be advised that two subjects possibly trying to break into some sort of cage or covering at the overpass.
1: Would that be a Caltrans issue?
0: I have no way to confirm that.

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0: He's on Maple going south from Richmond.
1: Copy.
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0: ജോലിച്ചോളും.
1: Go ahead.
0: Was the male last name Henry or Michael?
1: Not going to be a match. It's going to be a different male. Unknown at this time. I'm going to route to you.

0: Airport. We're going to be on Gettysburg, just east of Arique Avenue.
1: South on Maple, passing Omaha, and return to the dock to recharge.
0: Copy that.

0: 2011. Did you get any returns on pickup?
1: Are there any other units having problems with their computers going offline and I'm thinking of restarting it? Probably the fifth time I've had to do it in the last week as well.
2: 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Let me have a button, you know.

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President broadcasting in over a road rage and vandalism that just occurred at Ashland and Cedar. Our P advised the mail in a black Mazda CX-5 just threw something at our windshield and scratched it. He already took off and she lost visual.

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1: Are you guys still in the back over there?
2: Hey, where's it from?

repeating, Med Station Fire for Engine 13 and Engine 11, Zone 3576. 41 northbound at Herndon. Just advising just west of the on-ramp, burned bush and someone lighting matches. The advice was a single report, and our RP is no longer in the area.

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0: South Pop 23. I got three, please. 8 Baker King Henry 214. 8 Henry 18999.
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2: 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Go ahead.
0: William 925-1715.
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来了，跟我走。Copy that unit to book. 7-2.Your call. 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
1: Fort Baker 11.
0: Looks like there might have been a non-injury collision westbound on Herndon between 1st and Fresno Street, number 3 lane. It was a gray four-door vehicle. Somebody was standing out on the curb side, so on the north side of the road.
1: I copy. RP is 19 years old, home with her 10-year-old sister. The house alarm went off and RP heard something downstairs. The door was locked in the parents' bedroom. The other room.
2: You can send me that,
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1: Ten, the RP's father's out of town. Mom's been route to location now. RP just checked her location. RP popped through her foot after the alarm went off.
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5: We're updating my location to St. Gabriel and Brian.
4: 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Equity is going to be first suspicious activity.
0: Fort Baker to 4-0.
6: Go ahead.
0: It's going to be in the number 3 lane. It's between 1st and Fresno, about midway, westbound.
6: Okay, copy that.
1: And the CT is going to add it in there. Something from the 10th running.
5: Something from what running?
1: It's something from the 10th that happened prior.
4: Just one. Intersection at the southwest corner is going to be county.
6: Can you add an ID when you're ready as well? Baker 7612680. And can you tell me who that comes back to, please?
4: That's going to be ID only to a Lydia.
6: I copy, thank you.

0: Baker 10, 3 George 11. Just some personal updates. 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There's a male neighbor that is never possibly in RP's backyard now checking it out.
1: Baker 10, I copy.

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2: Copy.

0: 35, can you get out of place?
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0: 9, King, King, William, 913. Hold on, maybe.
1: 35, it's clear, Chris. 24 more seats, out of prison.
0: Adam 141,
1: the white Nissan. 34 is clear and current, 20 Nissan out of presence.

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Yellow 185, 7871, on this.

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1: Hey, Charles 11.
0: We are California play 9, X-ray, Queen, Paul 473 on a Hyundai.
1: I'm sorry, what's the cross streak and clean one?
2: Dodge Challenger with the lead one.
1: Chatter 11, play comes back, clear current, 06 Dodge at Hawthorne to a left of Walker. Out of residence.
0: Copy, thank you.
1: Mega 10 through Charge 11. You guys can count. So mom said there's a broken sensor. There is no force entry. Go for it.
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0: Wanna follow the Clovis and Kings Canyon. We'll be making contact with two officers.

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0: This is a pretty big ponding basin, and it's kind of hard to get to one of the sides of it. Do we have a drone that can maybe fly over here and check to the east, northeast of this location?
1: 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Are you available to assist at Chestnut and Alluvial to check the east side of a ponding basin for juveniles? Chestnut 1 broadcasting, it's a hit and run and reckless driver, 1540 of Mary Street. One subject on a moped or dirt bike ran into a parked black Hyundai, license plate State Zebra, Edward Yellow 305, and broke the mirror and took off. Black male, black shirt, gray sweatshirt, and another subject, Asian male, 15 to 16 years old, dark complexion, glasses, a gray sweatshirt, and a 2 to 3 other juveniles on foot, another description,

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0: 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D4, I'll be en route.
1: I copy, thank you. 4 Baker 11, did you copy that?
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0: National Broadcasting for an Eagle and Motor to assist in the area of Calaveras and M. Mary Street in Southwest. It's going to be for a possible juvenile on a moped or a dirt bike. Hit up a parked car, two or three other juveniles in the area, possibly taking turns on it.
1: Juvenile from Haunting Basin, they said it was on the northeast corner. We have the west side. I clear that, I can see that, but it's not the far side.
2: Copy.
3: 4011.
2: 4011.
3: They did an exchange of entrance info, but I need a tow for road blockage. 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
3: It's going to be 8 Zebra X-ray Lincoln 355 on a Honda.
2: Copy. 4011, that's going to be clear and current 22 Honda out of Clovis. That's the one you want the road blockage tow on?
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0: Thank you, I'll put you on it.
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0: Goodwin rebroadcasting for any motor for the subject on the moped or dirt bike at Calaveras and in the Mary.
1: What's he doing?
0: Saying that he ran into a parked car, broke the mirror off, and that there's about two or three other juveniles in the area on foot, and it looks like they're taking turns on it.
1: Copy.

0: 4, you can arrive in the area. It looks like it's going to be cold south of Ashland. Is that still ours?
1: Let me check. I'm not showing any 6 SAM units on top. Ah. 7-1, broadcasting A1 priority, 2533 West McKinley Avenue, space 273.

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1: Last one will be 7 John 52746 on a Toyota.
0: One Prairie at Cary Park 4750 North Fresno Street. It's going to be for an unhoused male in the park wandering around, but RP's advising that kids just got out of Holland Elementary.

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1: 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It's going to be Fred, 911 open line.
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1: 7-4, go ahead.
0: See Charles 217-9962 left the truck.
1: For Adam 11.
2: We'll be around to the 1.
1: Thank you, sir. 3-4, say Michael. I think he just happened to witness it.
3: So far, I've not seen any damaged mirrors around here on any of the cars parked in this area.
1: Copy. You said it was a black Hyundai? Beginning in 305?
3: Okay. I'll take a look.
1: Okay. Sub-Arcasting one pretty welfare check of a possible juvenile 1627 East Ashland is outside. Appears to be lost, wearing no shoes.
0: Edward, Egan, Paul, 479 on Toyota.
1: Oh, Paul, mine. Looks like they've been beamed the claim. Clear current, 23 Toyota out of Fresno.
4: Great. You utilize that FMD. It looks like there's a fire sucking along the freeway at Mariposa and E Street.
1: Copy that.
3: Do you have a RO address?
1: It's out of area, it's out of Tracy. But
3: that's the owner.
1: Copy. The plate they gave is coming back to a Nissan. Well, you need to
3: CRP. Caught it on video. Apparently the owner of the car works at the courts.
1: Phoenix Mesa Amtrak calls. A female said it'd be at the passenger drop-off pickups on the south side of the terminal.
4: 1-15, copy. Confirming she's out with Amtrak PD.
1: That is a firm. At this time you're asking for his MH.
4: Copy.

10-5 Butler, or whatever, reckless driver, simply leans on, kicked to unknown plate, Louisiana traffic, that's near Mrs. Let's see now, westbound, arm is not falling.

0: for?
1: They cancel my roadblock, don't put it back on top. We got it out of there.
0: Copy. Plaza went into the dumpster, closed the lid. Going to be for Eastern, motorist RP is advising he ran out of gas and he's going to be in a white Jeep in the southbound lanes of Fresno. Do I have a CSO working out for this? Current 05 Toyota out of Clovis.
2: Fresno. 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
1: Steve's asking for that fire in Merkless and E. Edward. They're asking what's on fire and if it's on the city streets or do they need freeway access?
2: I was just driving by. I didn't see what was fire, but it looked like a brush fire on the freeway side where Mariposa is dead ends into the freeway west of East Street.
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0: Okay.

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1: 47, go ahead.
0: Yeah, Shepherd and Willow, California, the yellow Zebra, Edward, 879, throw a Volkswagen.
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2: A female teen crying, trying to wave down traffic. Hispanic male teen behind her, trying to grab her, following her.
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0: to the Clarion Current 10 Honda out of Los Angeles.
1: Confirming 9 Samsung Zebra 018. Sorry. Okay. Issue
0: coming. Copy, that is Clarion Current 10 Toyota out of Fresno.
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0: It is clear and current, 07 Honda out of Fresno. Units recovering, was that 7-2?
3: 7-3, I'll have traffic when you're ready.
0: 7-3, go ahead.
3: Yes, 487 West with 8, second night, I saw 832, it's going to be in a blue Honda Civic.
0: Was there another unit with traffic?
1: 40 film arrived, can you go again with the description?
0: To white Honda Civic in the middle lane, westbound to Jensen at Cedar, hazard lights on.
1: Copy, vehicle COA, be cleared out and come in.
0: Copy. 7-3, your vehicle is clear and current, 18 Honda to Fresno.
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1: Can you prepare to call at my location, 2277 West Bel Air Way, please? Just think it like 1 hour from now, I'm code 4.
0: Copy. 7 for asking for response.
2: 10, both vehicles in an orchard. 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
0: Thanks, Trevor. Can you just confirm that was engine 55?
2: 55, 2 vehicles in an orchard. I'll be checking on injuries, assuming IC.
0: Alright, now copy. Assuming Belmont IC break. All units responding into 55 has assumed Belmont IC. F-1626, track will be covered. 2-4, you broke. Repeat it. You broke. Can you repeat the plate?
3: 4, Noah, Noah, 2227.
0: See, late model, no plate. We're weaving in and out of traffic, running red lights, 10 left inside the go, left seat eastbound on Olive. 4, Union, 2-1.
4: 7-3, clear with the ticket, show me in.
2: 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Engine 58, I want you to come take this vehicle next to where I'm at, next to 65, or take the other vehicle.
0: Belmont IC, prisoner, I copy.
5: 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En route, northeast.
0: 4-7, copy. George Nora 474, last thing going southbound Fresno.
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1: Copy, repeat, I'm going to station for engine 12, zone 42533, Valentine, cross of Barstow, 523, North Valentine at the Heron Point. Dan Brown, trying to get you a better location. Personal fire test, one priority at 615, you get all of it, disturbance at the store, a female confronting RP about her ex. Females are arguing about a ghost gun. RP saying they don't have a gun. Come here. Females refusing to leave the RP.

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0: Fresno, Belmont, I see you. I'm sure two more ambulances are en route.
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2: 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It's a welfare check. Female passed out behind the wheel of a U-Haul for about 3 hours.

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2: Affirmative, confirming four total ambulances. One is at scene now, we'll need three additional, including an air ambulance.
3: Copy, is EMS with his eyes, we got that all figured out.
1: Can you go ahead?
0: He's getting a piece with an unplated silver motorcycle.
3: They're going to be inside of the complex in front of building 5338 North Valentine, and they are in a vehicle. I'll try to get a vehicle description as well.
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0: 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We had a 9 Charles, we get Victor, 41, go ahead.
2: Copy. Alright, Frank 2-1, I'll send you the one in your beat.
1: Clear
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1: Kia to
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1: 东马来西亚。One additional unit to set up an LV at Sherman High School.
0: Affirmative, I'll be requesting one additional unit to set up LV at Sherman High.
2: Five Edward 21. Correction, 5 George 21. Can you put us on 1049?
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0: Front of the donut,

0: This is a quick patient count. We have a total of 4, 3 major, 1 moderate.
1: Sorry, I've got these information. Skylight 1 does not have North Central Command. However, they will be monitoring Calcord when they get closer.
2: You said the hydrogen is in front of the donut king. There's a liquor store across the street. I don't know if the silver Nissan was over there.
1: And 95 is going to be en route to Kermit.
2: Go ahead.
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1: Hi, copy. Fortune, they're guessing that's the correct location, but they do not know where the driver is now.
2: Roswell 256, what's the identifier for the incident?
1: Battalion 57 has assumed the Belmont IC.
2: Copy, break. Belmont IC, 256. Yeah, go ahead. Just information, I attach myself. I'm going to head to the high school and help set up the LZ.
1: Two Franklin.
3: Contacting two match, I'm code 4.

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1: You've at 1052. She says the victim's in another town, and they try to send it back to them. They're going to need to contact her, take a courtesy.
2: For my sense, I request having UT call Upland PD to tell them that we need them to take a courtesy report.
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4: David Robert, Ocean 1, I'm sorry, 01, Henry 32, should come back to 4.
5: 41. Somewhere, Nelson 47, out on the T South of the E bike on Chestnut, south of Shepherd.
6: Broadcasting a zero priority 3821 North Clark at Aspen Ridge. Disturbance with a juvenile. Please take a laptop and destroy the principal's office. 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
8: Of Valtorius and RFSB be David Edward Lincoln Adams Thomas, sorry Tom, Ocean Robert Robert Edward, first of your rise be Union Robert Ida Yellow, Adam Henry with the date of birth of 2-8-12, Hispanic female.
2: Right,
9: 2340 by Celia. Belmont IC, President Belmont IC, can we get a ETA on the next two ambulances?
10: I asked them just as you told me only two had arrived. Stand by one.
9: Belmont, I see. Copy.
1: Hey, George, go on. We'll be around.
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11: Copy. 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
2: 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Any help with Sergeant? Copy that. Come into touch us.
10: And ETA for the second one.
9: 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Copy.
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0: I believe you can update the location of the call at First and Ventura. Found a damaged fire hand drove here. 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
1: Copy. Mostly wearing a green shirt, black pants, a blanket. I'll let you keep coming in and out if you want your SOW. RP did advise the female was walking away towards the Amtrak, but she keeps returning. I don't know what this possibly hired you came.
0: Okay.

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0: Delmar, Shaw, Robert George, Nora, 823. It's beyond a blue Toyota Camry.
1: Call at the Amtrak. When you're the 11, just be advised the Amtrak P is calling back down the T-Mo's location on the south of the Amtrak sitting on the bench of the Phoenix. I'll help you again.
0: It's Shepard and Chestnut.
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1: And copy, first I'm broadcasting a 0 per HSS at knees. It's going to be for a solo vehicle TC, struck up pole, check with motors.

0: 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Who's this? Charles, the one.
1: 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Break 1 Charles 11 to any southwest lane, Charlie. So can you call me on my, the number and, login?
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2: Motors responding to Chestnut Avenue for a vehicle versus a phone. Out of area, so it's received 418 of 25.
4: 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I'll take a card register if you have that.
2: 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You're going to be at what location?
4: At Emerson and Sequoia, I'll take another unit code 2 if you have it.
2: 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Only Northwest units are route code 3 to a zero priority of Polk 4781 for a welfare check. It is clear and current, 20 Toyota out of Columbus.
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2: Copy, Victor 2-3-5, so we just got 911 call from this location with an open line yelling. Dad called his son wanted to hit him, and now mom on the phone and was arguing, no weapon.
4: First McKinley, can you see if patrols are out consistent with the film?
2: Copy. I am to keep her safe. We have updated to apartment 128 for a possible address for the juvenile.
4: Copy.
2: Our piece reporting, she does see an open door there, but unknown for sure if the child came from there or not. Number when you have a second?
1: I'm not sure if this is the poll number, but there is a decal on it that says 29LED4K. I'll advise you if I find something else.
2: Copy.
1: Four doors, are you clear for the plate?
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1: I'm sorry, it's going to be a New Mexico plate, and it's D38, X-ray, Lincoln, Nora, on a Nissan.
2: 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It's a hook deal with Servicia out of Fresno, negative one.
4: Code 2, voluntary.
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1: Four, George, 2-3. 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
1: Father, I have some kind of left eye.

0: Hotel Marcassie for information, Southwest is wanting to assist EMS. Fresno, thank you. 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
1: 404.
0: For event 1052, that RP in Upland is refusing to give the address of where she is. 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
1: Go ahead.
2: Can I be of assistance out there?
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3: We'll be eastbound lanes of knees. If you can just block the number 2 eastbound lane. Make a call for Ivory, please.

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1: To Northeast has arrived. They're trying some tows.
2: Units en route for that EMS assist, 2715 Fresno Street. Patient's going to be a walk, Dustin. I'll check for a date of birth. EMS will be staging. For EMS, the patient are trying to shelter your mode down the 7th Road and expecting other staff.
1: That's on a 305.
0: 305.
1: Are you clear, Papa?
0: What did you stand for? 34. When you get a chance, go ahead and just slow that bad man out. I took care. Yeah, you have anything to start 14, 14, 6, 7, the roadblockage?

0: I violated.
1: You completely went low volume. Repeat.
0: I'm code 4, you can cancel my code.
1: Copy. 45, do you copy?
0: Hey, affirm.

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1: 7-5, copy. Fresno 1, Tini, Southwest, Sergeant. 104, can you take a look at event 1115? Sort of disturbance, if you're trying to repossess a vehicle. Just confirming we'd go out for something like that.
2: David 76, can I get the last four?
1: David G2, that's going to be 1082, 1082.